Popo, Pumington. Ah, hey, damn it. Charlie, Chester Palani, Brepuba, Manimpia Bodhisattva. Aha!

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1: So we're going to listen to the pun and let me know how much out of 10 you are rating Wasabi's pun.
2: Because it's South Africa, Rainbow Nation, and we have so many languages, I'm going to try different puns in different languages. Let's start with Xhosa. A thief broke into my house last night and finished all the juice I had in the fridge. No wonder they called him Mama Sad.

0: I'm going crazy right now, trust me. 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Can you sell a pizza?
1: Because pizza is a pot,
0: woo!
1: Home-cooked meal,
0: woo!
1: And then pizza,
0: woo!
1: As in the round food that we eat.
0: Woo!
1: I'm going to give it a 6.5 out
0: of
1: 10.
0: Wow, posh, posh. It's like performing stand-up comedy at Planet Fitness. It's a tough crowd.
1: Do you have one more for us?
0: A Zulu one?
1: Great.
0: Yeah. A couple of stolen phones were found in a shack. They found them ringing. I guess it's safe to call them umakhalemkhukhwini.
1: You are giving yourself a personal rating of
0: 10 out of 10.
1: 10 out of 10.
0: Like the Zulus just took off their sandals, threw them in the air, caught it back and put it back on.
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puppets, puppets, and I move them like Geppetto. This is real life, you can teach it, this ain't Elo. This came from the heart, man, this shit is just Santa Fe.

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Wow.

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This isn't said lightly. 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Because we don't just talk trends. Why invites you into the conversation and hands you the

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Turn it up with Sinaye. This is Happy Hour. Step into the group chat. Tap into trending chats that get you talking and get the game plan on all things hot on your screen. Sinaye keeps you entertained for the happiest hour of your day, where the vibes hit harder than the traffic. 6 to 7 p.m. Monday to Friday with Sinaye. Let's get happy. This is Happy Hour. Let the why out the bag and take your mood to new heights.

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Butter.

0: 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Why?
1: You know, sometimes I just gotta remind myself who I am. We're locked in, man.

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And Uyashisa. Why?

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1: Having friends of the opposite gender in your marriage, are you allowed to have them? Do you allow your counterpart to have it? Linda, I am a male bestie. For me, I'm just like, I love my male friends, you know, but like they don't pose as a threat. And if you perceive them as one, then you're more than welcome to leave.
2: I said what I said.
1: This is my best friend. Have you and I ever done anything inappropriate ever?
3: Nah.
1: So we have another one right on the line, and this is someone that I know that I like you in a different way. Do you ever feel like it makes you uncomfortable in any way that I am mostly close with guys?
4: No, not really. But yeah, I mean, I'm a dynamic sugar must figure shot because you know total abangan bakong and dotaya.
1: Would it get to a point where you're like, you need to kaula with your friends like a little?
4: Yeah, for sure.
0: Monday to Friday, 9 a.m. to 12 p.m. Where the beats never run dry.

0: 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This isn't said lightly. 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Why dominates the crowd? Because we don't just talk trends. Why invites you into the conversation and hands you the mic? When we say the hottest station, we put our persona on it.
1: Hearts on your speakers.
0: So next time you hear the hottest station in the nation, you know it's why. 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
1: Before we even get into the stories of the week, Miss Barbara outside the studio was telling us Gucci she doesn't feel like she can commit to a nigga. Like a yo-yo for life. Major dog, why do you feel like the ladies are ladies like Barbara herself are saying Gucci, like a nigga, like a yo-yo, like hip hop doggy dog is not a sustainable husband. Why do you think they say that?
2: Because they don't trust it.
1: But men are men, regardless.
2: Yeah. But
1: so why the niggas specifically?
2: I think it's about the aura. What about it's gotta do some like they don't understand. Maybe let me put it that way. They don't understand.
3: Yeah. That yo-yo will make you 5 meter. You can be a housewife. You know, cook and clean. Never work in your life.
1: In your life.

0: nigga love.
1: Get ready to elevate your night. This is On the Streets, where the culture lives.
2: I need a beat.
1: All you'll ever need. 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

0: You're in your car cruising. 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Then we play. Now we've got you jamming, but then we take you international.
1: Let me see you do your dance, let me see you twirl. 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
0: Reminding you that this is the frequency that moves you.

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1: In studio, we're joined by an award-winning creative copywriter, Wendy Seleme. Woo-wee! We had your suggestions earlier to make a beautiful radio ad. All right, so I think I have something. Should we try it out? It's not going to be long though, you know me.
2: Yeah, let's make it a 30-second ad.
1: Okay. 30 seconds is long.
2: Okay, well, let's try 50. Okay, let's do 50.
1: Okay, 50. Thanks. Okay.
3: Sekumnandi ukuba ngaphandle. 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
2: Come on! That wasn't bad for the first try. No. I'll definitely give that a pandering.
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0: 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Why?

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0: it's not why. From our presenters,
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Why?

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1: 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The real heat is on Y.

0: Winter was cute, but a new bombshell has entered the villa. And uyashisa. Why?
1: That's right.

0: 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What's going on? It's your boy Cat Dog Geek to the O, and you tuned in to YFM, The Agenda.
1: This is not really a freestyle, this is just a fast style.
2: I'm with a beat, yeah.
0: It's again Shango, round two, since I've been back twice. This trip that I'm on, my eyes are low, I'm going to
3: come on.
0: I met my ex, we are plush, Uti out here, I'm going to lash.
3: Oh, yeah.
0: My figure, I'm going to when I'm going to go to the house.
3: What's that?
0: I'm going to go to the house, next time I'm going to go to the house. Mina, go to she very simple, Lutan, you see time.
3: Let's go.
0: Nale into Engnai, Masen, get to be shy and Shala Nomtai.
3: Yeah,
0: I gotta be grateful. Life's too lit right now. You know I can't stop. I used to be down so bad. Mine and my fans, but for the next drop,
3: let's go.
0: I pull up a car, sing, shine and speak. Ungiza ngomkong.
3: Aha.
0: Telling you, you're gonna burn your mind. Gonna lose my cock.
3: Yes.
0: She's a bad babe. Get your own babe.
3: Uh-huh.
0: Yes. She's a bad babe.
3: Uh-huh. Get your own babe.
4: Yeah.
3: Hey man.
4: Come exactly on, man. What we stand for, here, man.
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1: Yeah. Life is sweet when the sun up. 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

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Why?

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Here's another banger.

It's music by Kiddo CSA. This one is called Dali Wam here on Y. Aubrey Nguana's on this one as well. What a fabulous way to get the show started off on a Friday morning. Can you believe it? We've made it to the end of the week. The weekend is upon us. And of course, it all starts here on The Way Up. We have got your morning covered all the way till 9 a.m. Waking you up this morning, all your faves. My name is Nia Brown. And of course, OK Wasabi as well. It's going to be another great one, except for the fact that I'm hearing that the weather is going to be not so fun this morning. I saw on TikTok yesterday a weather report. One of the reporters saying that today it's

0: Going to rain quite a bit. It's going to be a little bit cold. So this is not going to be fun weather. It's not going to be weekend weather. More than anything, it's not going to be spring weather. And I think that's the thing that's really upsetting me about it. But that's just a warning to you. As you step out of the house this morning, make sure that you are dressed nice and warm. Grab yourself a jacket. Of course, we all know that the weather is unpredictable. But I'm just saying, grab a jacket just in case it starts to rain. I'm seeing that it might start to rain a little bit later this afternoon, around 2 p.m., but yeah, just make sure to double check on the weather app and make sure that you are equipped. But of course, it's not about what the weather is outside. It's about how we are heating things up right here on the way up. All the way till 9, we need to fill you in on what's happening on the socials. There is something diabolical happening today in Pretoria. Now, when I tell you this story later on, you are going to gasp in shock. Because I don't understand how an event like this can be allowed to happen in South Africa in the year 2026. It blows my mind. Stick around for that story and a couple of other stories we're going to be sharing with you in the next few moments in Half Past Trends. Good morning, Wires.
1: This is what you missed on the way up.
0: Ladies and gentlemen, this morning we are waking up and chatting to the one and only Miss South Africa, Kolokazi Mazeleni. We would love for you to hear out our speeches on what we love to advocate for.
2: Fellow South Africans, we go through so much. So much is on our heads and shoulders, and one issue that I don't want us to continue grieving through is unpaid labor, the suffering, the torture of sitting in front of the taxi and counting the money. This is not my taxi, it's your taxi. Say no to counting money in a taxi.
0: If I were to win Miss Way Up, I would open my own foundation with the purpose of making the sale of Magwinya before 10 a.m. illegal.
3: So I will start with the unpaid labor in the taxis. You know, I've been a victim of it myself. Now, on the other hand, when I look at Amakwinya, now, with that one, I grew up in a family where Amakwinya was reserved for post 12 p.m.
4: 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What?
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2: 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And he's the founder of Zazi Pride. 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
4: Hey!
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1: 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But Y stays degrees ahead.

0: It's Nomfundo Mo. This one is called Uzophumelela here on a while. Let's fill you in on what the hot topics are on the socials this morning.
1: Here are the stories you need to know right now.
2: When last did you speak to him?
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4: Unemployment is increasing, but increasing at a decreasing rate.
5: Take a seat. We'll come to you. Honorable member, proceed.
0: Now, in the year 2026, why are people buying tickets to go to a theater to listen to a former apartheid-era military doctor speak about a project that he led that was aimed at killing black people in this country? Why? It makes absolutely no sense to me. So, AfriForum is the organization that is hosting this event where Dr. Wouter Basson, also known as Dr. Death, will be speaking about Project Coast. Now, let me tell you a little bit about what Project Coast actually is. So, Project Coast was started during the apartheid era in 1981 by the South African Defense Force at the time. The doctor was in charge of a project that developed poisons, skin-absorbing toxins, and contaminated items such as chocolates and cigarettes to target anti-apartheid activists and state enemies. But that's not all. He also attempted to create a secret sterilization or infertility vaccine intended for black women without

0: their knowledge. That's not it. He also was part of producing large quantities of tear gas, ecstasy, and mandrax. Now, for these crimes, he was arrested in 1997, but then he was acquitted of all criminal charges in 2002. This is the man who will be speaking in Pretoria tonight. That event is sold out. So this conversation on social media about how disappointing and disgusting it is that people are paying to not only go and listen to this man speak, but also it seems that there is a kind of apartheid nostalgia that is being entertained.
1: Yes.
0: That people want to hear him speak so that they can go back to what they would consider the good old days.
1: The good old days.
0: To hear what kind of tactics he used, how he came up with these things, and I'm assuming to glorify these atrocities that he committed back during the apartheid era.
1: The audience is going to be sitting and saying, "Eish!" And we almost did it. Hey?
0: We almost. Some of them are going to say, "I wish I was there." Now, here's the thing. Is there anything that can be done to stop this event from happening?
1: No.
0: Nothing.
1: Mm-hmm.
0: Because our constitution allows for free speech.
1: Yep.
0: So,
1: you know, just as I was praising Eskom the other day for basically almost eradicating load shedding for a couple of years now, Eskom is looking for approval to hike prices next year.
0: Why?
1: Energy regulator NERSA is actually calling for comments. I don't know what those comments are because we're going to say no.
0: Our comments are no.
1: No, that's the comments are going to be. South Africans could face another 8.8 Eskom electricity price increase from the 1st of April 2027, following similar hikes in 2026 and almost 13% in 2025. The proposed increase is higher than originally planned, which was 6.2%, largely because of corrections following errors in NERSA's previous calculations. Electricity prices have risen by more than 900% since 2008, compared with inflation of roughly 230%, putting growing pressure, obviously, on households and businesses.
0: Sorry, are we in some kind of like an alternate universe? Didn't we just say the other day that they were bragging that they made billions of rands in profit?
1: In profits, yeah. So I don't know what
0: is. So they want more?
1: They want even more.
0: From us, though?
1: Even more.
0: We're already complaining about how high the prices are, and you guys are planning to hike them up. We need to do something about this. This is getting ridiculous.
1: It's crazy.
0: How much more do they want from us?
1: Apparently 8.8%.
0: We don't have it.
1: We don't have it.
0: How about we don't have it?
1: Yep. April 2027. And you know what? We're going to forget about this. We're speaking about it right now.
0: We're going to forget.
1: September now. It's December comes through. January comes through. March. But okay, guys, next month we're increasing prices. We're
0: gonna be, and you know, the thing is that they rely on that.
1: Yeah.
0: They rely on that because we get so distracted by other things that are happening in the country that we forget about things like this. And then at the time that they impose this, there's nothing we can do about it.
1: Yep.
0: Ish. I love this country, but sometimes
1: too much.
0: Main story coming up in the next few moments.
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5: When your guess is as good as why, you know that our playlist has that je ne sais quoi.

0: It's Royal Music. This one is called H's on the Table. What do you think H's means?
1: Tennessee.
0: Hamburgers. What did you say?
1: I said Tennessee.
0: Okay.
1: Yeah.
0: Could be.
1: Could be. Mm.
0: Hamburgers.
1: But hamburgers is also nice, but I've never heard a South African say hamburger. We just call them amaburger.
0: Okay, that's true. We don't call them hamburgers.
1: Yeah.
0: H could also be handbags on the table.
1: Yeah. Yep. Yep.
0: I'm just wondering, what is an H? What are you referring to? Let's head on over to the traffic. Main story coming up in the next few moments. We're going to have a debate.
1: We're about to start a dialogue.
0: And I know you're going to want to get involved. So stick around for the story that we're going to be sharing with you in the next few moments.
2: 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Jamming in traffic with Y.
3: 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Sugandelele.
4: It's time for the traffic.
1: 5:40, time for your first traffic update of the morning. I'll start off on the N1 northbound. I see a stationary vehicle there right before Atterbury Road. Moving on now to a crash there on the N1 southbound before

0: clue interchange, so please approach cautiously. Let's head on over to some roadworks and traffic restrictions towards Osborne Road, Upper Germiston on the N17. I see an incident there on the N1 northbound at the ramp to Hasfontein Road. Let's move on now to Paulsdorf, where roadworks and restrictions are present near Atcher Road. La Pekaya Sand expects the traffic lights not to be working at Boundary Road. And then finally, at end of in four ways, where traffic lights are not working at Winnie Mandela Drive. Now, if you're looking for instant traffic updates, be sure to follow us at YFM Traffic for Y Traffic. It's Wasabi.
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4: You made it. The weekend is here. Out with the O, in with the Y.

0: It's Gattel. This one is called Number One here on Y. Let's start our dialogue.
1: Nani, I don't know.
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4: I just arrived.
5: Unemployment is increasing, but increasing at a decreasing rate.
6: Take a seat. Welcome to you. Honorable member, proceed.
1: Have you gone through social media since the 1st of September, Nia?
0: Yes.
1: Going through TikTok and social media and seeing how Spring Day 2026 has been treated in South Africa.
0: Mm-hmm.
1: If you don't know, if you've been living under the biggest rock in the world, Spring Day in South Africa is a day where young people come out with buckets of water and just splash each other to celebrate the new season, right?
0: Mm-hmm.
1: So I don't know if you've noticed the same thing I've noticed, but this year things have really gotten out of hand.
0: Yeah.
1: I feel like the kids or the young people have taken it too far this year. Mm-hmm. And I don't know if it's the unk in me speaking or just what happened.
0: That's what happened.
1: Trending right now on social media and the news. I don't know if you've heard of 20-year-old Tepang Nyati, who was fatally stabbed on Tuesday during Spring Day celebrations. And it ended, obviously, in a tragedy.
0: Mm-hmm.
1: And the person who stabbed him obviously probably felt disrespected, wasn't participating in the celebration, Mamthelanga Manzi, and obviously it escalated to tragic scenes.
0: Yeah, I think it's obviously very heartbreaking to know that

0: a family has lost their son.
1: Yes.
0: Because of an event that's supposed to be a fun, lighthearted kind of event,
1: yeah,
0: right?
1: Yeah.
0: And, you know, obviously condolences to the family. And from what I've heard from the story, the guy tried to kind of run away. Community members found him. They, you know, roughed him up a little bit, and then police came onto the scene and arrested him. From what it looks like on the outside, it looks like an open and shut case, you know.
1: Probably murder, yeah, it's
0: because
1: murder, yeah.
0: It's murder, yeah, it's you know. Murder, yeah. I don't think that there's going to be a lot that his lawyer is going to say to defend him. But of course, we don't know. He hasn't been tried yet. Yeah. The other part of the conversation on social media around Spring Day is the difference between, for example, how millennials enjoyed Spring Day back in the day versus how the kids of today are doing it.
1: Yes.
0: People were saying that from what we're seeing on social media, this was not just a fun, lighthearted event where kids are splashing each other with water. This turned to violence in a lot of cases. Mm-hmm. There's a video that I saw where a delivery driver.
1: Yes, a scooter driver. Yeah.
0: He's at his job. He's working. Mm-hmm. They splashed him with water. They threw him around. They splashed his bike with water. There was a bus driver who's had water all over the bus, inside, outside the bus. There were taxi drivers. Who... And my thing is that, like, we people will go on social media and say, but it's just water. It's not going to damage anyone or anything. Mm. Yes, it can. If your car gets water on the dashboard, the car is ruined.
1: I saw someone's window.
0: Windshield
1: get cracked because of water. I know that sounds crazy, but at the right amount of force, it can do that much damage.
0: We have to be honest and say that the way in which Spring Day was done this year was not responsible. It was not all in the name of fun. Back in my day, which is not too long ago, but back in my day, when Spring Day came about, we knew, number one, Spring Day is for the kids. Mm-hmm. So we're playing with our peers. We're splashing our peers with water. There's no adults who are splashing children with water and vice versa. Mm-hmm.
1: Yes.
0: The other thing is that Rona as bana raitsi gore okay tshwanetse re shoot and we'll even say emapele guys motho motuna wa eta mostrateng emapele we stop the splashing for just a moment so that that adult
1: can pass by yeah.
0: And then we resume once they've done that. Where did that aspect of Spring Day go?
1: I'll ask you, is it social media where people are trying to do it for the gram, for the TikTok?
0: It could be it could be social media.
1: Mm-hmm.
0: They want to go viral.
1: They want to go viral. I wonder if that is where this whole thing is stemming. Now,
0: in terms of stemming, I also do wonder if it's stemming from a psychological aspect, right? Mm. Because things are not great in certain parts of this country.
1: Yes.
0: And I'm wondering if the frustration that people in those areas feel were kind of let out on Spring Day. It was kind of an outlet for them to release the frustrations that they have with South Africa in general and their circumstances in general.
1: It's crazy, Nia. You started this whole thing by saying let's start a debate, and a huge debate is happening on social media. I'm seeing the parents of Utsepang were on the news last night, and they were just explaining how shattered they are and stuff like that. So it's two sad parents. I'm not sure if this is the mom and the granny, but it's a 2-minute video of them just explaining how painful this is. But what's crazy is that I'm going through the quotes of that video, and people sharp. There's people who are sending condolences, but there's also people who are like, a lesson needed to be learned. And I'm like, yo.
0: Ooh.
1: A lot of people, look at this tweet right now from a user. I'm not going to mention the user. Mm. I say a group of people who should go splash them with water during the funeral. It's part of the fun, Moss.
0: No,
1: guys. Sarcastically, yeah. No one around your community or neighborhood will come to your son's funeral because we are scared those hooligan friends will throw us around and splash us with water again. You live by the bucket, you die by the bucket. Like, there's so much. You know, I thought it's just going to be condolences and people feeling sorry in the quotes.
0: Yes.
1: But it seems like there's people. There's another tweet says, discipline your kids. There's people who are annoyed at this thing.
0: Yes, there's people who feel like the guy who murdered this boy was reacting.
1: Was reacting to
0: what he felt like was violence done untoward him.
1: And disrespect towards him.
0: Yes.
1: And we were having this conversation off air with our producer, who was saying, Guti, yeah, now she believes the right amount of force should be used on what was portrayed onto you.
0: Yes.
1: So if somebody slaps you, you slap them back.
0: If they pour you with water, you pour them with water back. But you can't. have water and a knife.
1: Exactly. But now we can't, this is in real life, guys. We don't know how people will react.
0: That's the thing.
1: That's why I'll never start a fight with anyone, even if unyatele katulo sam, because I don't know how far you're willing to take it.
0: Yes.
1: I was maybe willing to take it with a push.
0: Yes.
1: Push. Get out.
0: When
1: of
0: are
1: it.
0: You willing to
1: when are
0: fight
1: willing to take out
0: to
1: a
0: the
1: gun?
0: Death? Yeah. Yeah.
1: So I don't. It's a crazy debate that's happening on social
0: 100%.
1: Media right now.
0: Send a voice note on the Y app and let us know what you think about this conversation. What do you think about the conversation that's happening on social media with regards to Spring Day? Yeah, because this thing is not dying down. Spring Day was when? Tuesday?
1: It was, 1st of September, which is
0: Tuesday.
1: Tuesday, yes.
0: Tuesday. It's now Friday. The conversation is getting even bigger. Mm-hmm. Do you agree with the sentiments that some people are sharing on social media? Let us know via voice note on the Y app. Here's Kamu. This one is called Setla. Enjoy.

0: Say Vibes, this one's called Back to You here on Y. Wasabi's just filled us in on an update with regard to the 21-year-old boy.
1: Mm-hmm. Tsepang.
0: Who was killed during Spring Day. As you know, there's, you know, water splashing celebrations that happen on Spring Day all over the country. Mm-hmm. And there's a big conversation online with obviously the family wanting justice. I think that the person who stabbed him has been arrested, but there is a big debate happening on social media about his passing and about just how kind of violent Spring Day was in many parts of the country this year.
1: Sizwe Utin.
2: You know what I think, Nia Noasabi? I'm not sure if you're going to play this voice note, but it's not about him splashing or splashing water. It's probably about provocation. Which is this guy, Uzile, trying to splash this guy. But you know how these kids are sometimes. I think there's an element of provocation that was there. Yeah, but, and rightfully so, the outlander, if he was provoked, then we can't... I'm not justifying ukulimala komunye umuntu, but also equally so, don't let what you believe is your right to have fun infringe on my right. Your right doesn't out trump or outweigh my right, so to say. So he probably provoked the guy, and then he responded how he deemed he deemed it fit for the provocation. I genuinely don't think it was just throwing a man's here, then this guy just, you know, stabbing him back. Genuinely, this guy was probably provoked.
0: And that could have happened. Yeah. I mean, none of us were there, we don't know, mm-hmm. but it could have happened. I think from the videos that we saw on social media, it like we're saying, it did seem very violent.
1: It did. Let's hear what a young person says. Tsego Onutin.
3: Good morning, Myers, and good morning, Atenea and Uncle Asad.
0: Morning.
3: I think this thing of Spring Day and pouring it out with water and all that, I think it's just disrespectful, because personally, I don't even pour people who aren't my friends. I only play with my friends. Because I saw this other video on TikTok where they were pouring a scooter driver with water while he was on duty. And I think that's just disrespectful.
1: Yeah, I thought that was the rule. Not participating, or abantu in school
0: you
1: uniform.
0: You don't splash them, yeah.
1: I remember back in the day, you'd even ask a person, do you have a phone on you?
0: Yes, exactly.
1: And maybe
0: so that you don't get it wet.
1: Exactly. So what happened, guys? Like, ish, no Mimi.
4: Hi, Nia. Hi, Wasabi. I feel like how the current generation plays or enjoys summertime is totally different from our time. Even if there would be older people around us, but we would respect abantu abadala. Even kids coming back from school, like we knew in the summertime, we're obviously going to get splashed with water, but they're not going to do it while we have our backpacks on our backs. They will tell us, begging with the pants, let us sit down. And then by the time you get home, so tell abantu abayi-20, if not more. And now more frequently, you change, you go and join them. Nidlala nodwa, nithelana nodwa, as people you grow up with.
0: Yeah.
1: There's a crazy story that I heard also on social media. Yeah, a person who has hearing impairment was splashed. Wapuga ama hearing aids.
0: Yeah.
1: It's going to take months to replace them.
0: And you know how expensive those things are?
1: They're in metric.
0: Oh my gosh, what guys. Happened? You
1: what
0: see?
1: Now? What now?
0: You see?
1: There
0: was very little consideration for other people. And again, it's not to say that someone deserves to die over it. Absolutely
1: not.
0: But it is very concerning, and I think that, I hope that the parents in these communities where this happened are taking a look at these videos and are doing something to change it so that it doesn't get as bad or even worse next year. Top of the hour, let's head on over to your news.
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7: Stories making headlines. Citizens Forum calls for Madlanga extension, and New York mayor plans to ban AI use for schools. A very good morning. I'm Lindiwe Mpanza. The activist and Citizens Forum is calling on President Cyril Ramaphosa to make more funding available to extend the Madlanga Commission. The organization says the commission has only scratched the surface of alleged corruption and criminal infiltration within the justice system. It says the inquiry, which is currently on recess, has already produced visible results, including the arrest and court appearances of senior police officers. The Forum's Dennis Bloom says the extending the commission's work is in the interest of national security.
8: This commission is extremely effective for everybody to see. We believe that taxpayers' money is well spent. The Matlanga Commission has just scraped the surface. The rot is far deeper than all of us were thinking. The commission has not even touched the Department of Correctional Services, the prosecuting authority, the judiciary, corruption in the municipality. We have seen the horrible corruption that is exposed at the Ekurhuleni Metropolitan Municipality. We believe there are municipalities that are worse than Ekurhuleni Metropolitan Municipality.
7: To the courts now, the circumstances surrounding the removal of accused number one, Musake Kana, from hospital have come under scrutiny in the Johannesburg High Court during the attempted murder trial involving alleged underworld kingpin Vusumuzi Cat Matlala. Kekana, Matlala and three co-accused face charges linked to the alleged attempted murders of taxi boss Joe Ferrari Sibanyoni, actress Tebogo Thobejane and music producer DJ Vetis. Kekana's lawyer Rian Khasing questioned Sergeant Malikudu Rasiela, who guarded Kekana at the Edenvale Hospital, about why his client was removed from the hospital and taken to Bramley Police Station following his arrest.
9: Why did you, at the rank of a sergeant, decided to now take him to the Bramley police station and not the South Rand Hospital?
10: So who told you that you are allowed to take that decision to take him to the Bramley cells?
7: The court is currently hearing a trial within a trial to determine whether evidence obtained from Kekana after his arrest was gathered lawfully and is admissible in court. Moving further afield, New York City officials are reportedly planning to implement a one-year ban on the use of AI tools by learners in public schools. Mayor Zoran Mamdani has directed schools to block access to AI-powered educational tools for children aged 14 and younger. Mamdani says the proposed policy would be the most comprehensive AI restriction on school learners anywhere in the United States.
11: Children need their teachers and human connection in order to learn and in order to grow. And they need to develop skills alongside their peers, build relationships with their teachers, and wrestle with tough problems on their own. The tech industry wants us to believe that AI in early education is not only inevitable, but that it is necessary. We do not see it that way.
7: Recapping your top story this hour. The Activist and Citizens Forum is calling on President Cyril Ramaphosa to make more funding available to extend the Matlanga Commission of Inquiry. Do follow us on X and on Instagram at YFM for Y News. I'm Lindiwe Mpanza.
12: We've been through traffic. Jamming in traffic with Y.
13: It's time for the traffic.
1: 6:05, let's see what's happening on the streets. I'll start off on the N1 southbound. Let's see some stationary vehicles there after Atterbury Road. Let's head on over now to another stationary vehicle there at Linwood Road if you're on the M6 ramp to N1.

0: see a crash there on the N1 southbound before Buccleuch interchange. A bit Germiston on the N17 eastbound. Expect some roadworks there towards Osborne Road. Moving on now to Boksburg on the eastbound there on the N17. I see roadworks and restrictions towards the R21 roundabout road. And then finally, I'll end off in Lanesia where roadworks and restrictions are present there at Golden Highway. Now, if you're looking for instant traffic updates, be sure to follow us at YFM Traffic for Wide Traffic. It's Wasabi.
1: 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The Way Up is exactly what you need. 6 a.m. Wake up on the Y side of the frequency.
2: My morning routine hits the peak level with Neo Brown and OK Wasabi.

0: It's Music by Star Healer. This one is called Hamba Nami here on Y. Let's get into the final edition of the week of Who's Got Next.
1: Are you ready?
2: Two songs, one crowd.
1: Who's got next?
3: This is fun.
0: Okay, it's been tough competition this past week for the Nia Hive, I won't lie, but I feel like today could be our comeback. But of course, Wasabi Nation, you guys also feel like you can

0: take it today.
1: Don't hope. That's what kills you. Don't hope. Man. Don't hope.
0: Here's the category for this morning.
2: The categories: Groover Anthem.
0: Groover Anthem, such a great category for a Friday morning. Let's get the vibe started this morning. This song, I actually heard the other day on social media. Someone had posted a clip of it, and I was like, this song is not only such an incredible throwback, but it is a perfect Groover's anthem. I'm going to go with Lento by Speedy. This song is a vibe. This song is energy. This song deserves to be at every single groove.
1: Nice song. Nice song, you know? But I want it to be as cliche as possible today.
0: Okay.
1: When I heard Groover's anthem, I was like, let me choose Groover's anthem.

0: Yo. Here's the thing, Wires. Yeah. There are days where we make it easy for you. But today's a tough one.
1: Nia, Zonke had nothing but a dream and a voice in her pocket. She went to
0: Galawa. And she nailed it, Chim.
1: And she said, I'm going to make history.
0: But I also feel like Speedy's Lento is one of those songs that we haven't heard in a long time. But it is... It's a groover's anthem, man.
1: Speedy's Wano Sneaker Lento is cool, but the towel was starting to dry up.
0: When was the towel starting to dry up?
1: Not as fresh anymore. So, you know...
0: That song is a classic. That song is a South African... That song deserves to be on the South African Hall of Fame amazing songs in South Africa.
1: Wow.
0: 100%. Send a voice note on the Y app. Which song do you want to hear this morning? You have to send your vote in because the song with the most amount of votes is the song that wins. Category this morning is Groover Anthem. Are you going to go with Lento by Speedy or do you want to hear Groover's Anthem by the one and only Tebe? We're going to take some votes soon.
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0: Nadia.
4: First person shooter mode. We turning your son to a funeral. To the just say they want office. You better be talking about working in cubicles. Yeah, them boys had a lot, but I knew the code. A lot of debate in my numero. Not the 3, not the 2, I'm the UNO. Yeah.

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0: This one is called First Person Shooter here on Why. Groover's Anthem is the category on Who's Got Next this morning. I've chosen Lento by Speedy. Wasabi has chosen Groover's Anthem by Tebe Lenyora. Which song do you want to groove to this morning? Let's take some votes.
1: TK Majaivane from the 16 Dirty Dirty.
2: Morning, the way up to him. It's a morning. Morning. I'm going to go 1630. Ubana Sliga Lento. I'm going to be a proud Namshani. Danko.
0: Danko.
1: All right. Pewis Transport.
3: Good morning, good morning, good morning, the wires. This is Pewis Transport. Good morning, Nia. Good morning, Wasabi. The commander in chief. Aye. Command.
1: Yes.
3: Amba now.
1: Trust me.
3: Amba now. Over and out. Amba now. One of those songs
1: that we have. Confirmed.
0: This is going to be a battle and a half.
1: Mm-hmm. Mm-hmm.
0: Like, as we said, if I'm being completely honest right now, I honestly don't know which of us is going to win. Usually, I feel really confident. Today, it could go either way.
1: Let's see, Nia. And do you know that part, Sierra Zonke, where she outros? We want to hear that.
0: No, we don't know that one.
1: We know that
0: We
1: one.
0: Don't know that one. We want to hear... Ubano spina nento.
1: Yo, ubano spina nento.
0: Yes. Here's Berlin.

0: It's Rolene. This one is called Hurts to Be Reminded. Groover's Anthem is the category this morning. Which song do you want to hear? Is it Lento by Speedy? That's my song selection. Wasabi's song selection today is Groover's Anthem by Tebe.
1: Yes, today, Nia, I'm a vote. The wire sent so many votes. I could even barely finish them all, but yeah. I counted.
0: Okay.
1: Let's see, Guti, who won today.
2: Good morning, Wires.
1: Morning,
2: today
1: Wancy.
2: I'm voting for Nia, Auntie Nia.
0: Woo!
2: Thank
0: you.
3: Yay. My name is Buka Musa, and today I'm voting for Uncle Wasabi over and out.
1: Over and out and confirmed.
0: Wow. That's the first time we've heard two people in the same car voting for two different songs.
1: Different people. Yeah. So, you know, no sang it.
4: Good morning, Wires. Good morning, morning. Happy Friday.
0: Woohoo.
4: Guys, it's there in the name. The Groover's Anthem.
1: Yes.
4: Banama Groovist. Tebe.
1: Trust it. Trust
4: Number
1: it.
4: Number no wasabi. Tebe.
1: Tebe.
0: Okay.
1: You know? All Jama. Right.
5: Morning, morning, morning, Wires. Morning, Wires. Morning, wasabi. Morning, Brown. Groover's Anthem.
1: We're
5: voting wasabi. Wasabi Nation all the way.
1: Over and out.
5: Over and out.
1: Confirmed. Salute.
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In country, all gathered at the mud, 6-1-0, thug old. Top real sleek, big tip, big gun, all. 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Hit her, making them play, stacking that pay. 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

He be in heels, we can go bottle for bottle in this junk. Strip club stunt, I'm a stunt hard. 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He Mr. Get It Done, I'm Mrs. One of One. Fall in love every time we link. He got me sprung.com. Mind these girls can't keep it peace. 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

0: It's music by Glorilla. This one is called Typer here on a while. We're about to head on over to your traffic, get an update on what's happening on the roads this morning. When we come back, we've got Junior Jukebox. This one is only for the kids, okay? Parents and grown-ups, this one is not for you. It's just for the kids. My kids, if you would like to request your favorite song so you can hear it as you make your way to school this morning, here's what you need to do. Send a voice note on the Y app. Let us know what your name is, how old you are, and which song you want to request this morning. Let's head on over to the traffic while you send through that voice note. We've been
1: through traffic. Jamming in traffic with Y.
2: 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I should be in traffic.
3: 6:40, let's see what's happening on your roads. Please approach cautiously. There's a stationary vehicle on the N1 northbound right before Buklu interchange. Moving to a crash there on the N1 northbound. It's causing some heavy delays, so please watch out over there. Another stationary vehicle there on the ramp up before Malibongwe Drive. Moving on now to Linwood on North Danish Jubed Street. I see another stationary vehicle that's causing some blockage, actually. Roadworks and restrictions towards Osborne Road at Jermiston on the N17. At Boksburg, I see more restrictions towards the R21 Roundabout Road. And then finally, I'll end off in Bryanston, where my traffic lights are Waspani Lapi Bryanston Drive. Now, if you're looking for instant traffic updates, be sure to follow us at YFM Traffic for Wild Traffic. It's Wasabi.
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0: It's music by Fido. This one is called Lover Lover here on Y. All right, kids, I hope you're excited because we're about to see whose song requests we're taking this morning in Junior Jukebox. Now, if you wanted to hear your favorite song on the radio, all you need to do is send a voice note on the Y app and let us know what your name is, how old you are, and which song you're requesting today.
1: Akani.
2: Hello, everybody. My name is Akani, and I'm 4 years old. Please play me Raw by Katy Perry.

0: This is such an incredible song request. I love this song. Akane, thank you so much for the song request this morning. I love it. I love it. Of course, that request coming through on Junior Jukebox this morning.
1: And yes, Nia, thank goodness for you mentioning Junior Jukebox. What is the name of the feature?
0: Junior Jukebox. Yes, for the juniors.
1: Junior Jukebox. So, Mina, when I'm going through the voice notes, and I find a voice note that is not following the rules.
0: Okay.
1: But maybe I'm being biased. Can you please listen to this entry from Junior Jukebox?
0: Now? Is this a
1: yeah,
0: someone voice note
1: requesting?
0: Okay.
1: Yeah.
0: All right, let's hear it.
2: Hi, my name is Tato and I'm 15 years old. I would like to hear Still by Tania.
1: Hi, Usisilon.
0: No, Wasabi,
1: this
0: no.
1: This is Usisumdalalo.
0: No, let's remember. For Junior Jukebox, we said 16 years and younger. She sounds like a 15-year-old girl.
1: This sounds like a 15. Mudona 15.
0: Yes.
1: Nia, please.
0: She sounds like a 15-year-old
1: Nia.
0: Young girl.
1: You know what? Adults, the thing they do before they speak, Abosis, before they speak, they say, all...
0: Okay, yes. Yeah, they have accused millennials of breathing in before.
1: Yeah, before we...
0: Yeah. Okay, hold on. Let me turn this down.
2: My name is Tato and I'm 15 years old. I would like to hear Still by Tania.
0: That doesn't mean anything because she breathed in before she started talking.
1: Nia,
0: that doesn't mean anything.
1: Nia, this is not.
0: She sounds 15.
1: No, which 15-year-old sounds like this, Nia?
0: I sounded like this when I was. How? What do you think 15-year-olds sound like?
3: Hi.
0: No, that's 4 years old. So, how do 15-year-olds sound?
3: Hi.
0: Do the whole thing like requesting a song.
3: Hi. Come on, I'm 15 years old. Can I please request?
1: That's how a 15 year old sounds like.
0: No.
1: That lady pays taxes. That lady.
0: This is not a lady, guys. This is not a lady. This sounds like a 15 year old girl.
1: This lady has an account at Truett. Nia, please, man.
0: I feel like this is what I sounded like when I was 15 years old. You know what I'm saying?
1: 15 year olds don't sound like that.
0: They do. We've got, like, for example, we've got Tofata as well.
1: Yeah. Tofata sounds like a teenager.
0: Yes, they sound the same.
1: Nope.
0: Please tell Wasabi that this is a child. This is a 15-year-old young lady.
2: Hi, my name is Tato and I'm 15 years old. I'd like to hear Still by Tania.
0: Send a voice
1: note. Still
0: on the
1: by Tania, Footy. Still the song.
0: This song? No,
1: Still
0: Wasabi.
1: Still by Tania.
0: Let's be fair. When we were younger, we used to listen to... We used to listen to old school music as well because our parents would play it for us. I feel like this could be a situation where her parents used to play Tami or would play Tami in the car, and now it's her favorite song. We used to listen to On a Midnight Train to Georgia. I don't think it would have been weird if I was 15 to request a song like that.
1: Umama loy. Aksinga no mama loy. Please.
0: She's 15.
1: Please, if you're a 15-year-old, send a voice note. Let me hear how you sound.
0: And let us know also whether you think this is an older lady or a 15-year-old, because I think it's a 15-year-old. Send a voice note on the Y app right now. Tell Wasabi that he's going crazy. He's getting paranoid over Junior Jukebox. Lil Baby, this one is called California Breeze.

0: 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Jamming in traffic with Y.
1: Bidi Bidi Island.
2: It's time for the traffic.
3: 7:05, let's see what's happening on the streets. I'll start off on the M1 northbound. I see slow-moving traffic towards Empire Road. I see a crash there on the N1 northbound at Buccleuch Interchange, so please approach cautiously over there. Moving on now to a stationary vehicle there, right before Rigel Drive at the N1 northbound. Expect some roadworks and restrictions towards Osborne Road, now since you're missing on the N17 eastbound. Moving on now down there to Benoni Snake Road, more restrictions between Pioneer Drive and Golden Drive. Edenville, I see traffic lights not working at Hereford Drive. And then finally, I'll end off with Kayasand, where traffic lights are not working at Boundary Road. Now, if you're looking for instant traffic updates, be sure to follow us at YFM Traffic for Y Traffic. It's Wasabi.
4: 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It's just after 7 a.m. So you know we've got a For the Love of Friday mix coming up. Another thing you know is that DJ Pedabotic is on the mix. 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
0: 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With Nia Brown and OK Wasabi. 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
0: Here we don't press snooze. We press play. It's The Way Up with Nia Brown and OK Wasabi. Girl, you're looking like a
6: target. 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

0: DJ Pedabotic has done it once again, giving us a great start to a Friday morning. Thank you so much, DJ Pedabotic. This was a fantastic mix.
1: Funi uyakhala.
2: I speak the holy word of an vampire. At this very moment I'm king. This very moment I slay Goliath with a sling. And I will be tired with the ring. I will be tired with the crown. Yes. No, I'm not lucky or blessed.
0: What a vibe. What a vibe. The vibe.
1: Too much.
0: The vibes continue throughout the day here on WOW. We've got mixes coming up, so you're going to want to make sure that you keep it locked. It's Friday after all. We want to feel nice. We want to have a good time. We want to give away some cash this morning. Mm-hmm.
3: Scrambling to start your day? The Way Up is exactly what you need.
0: Now, of course, the Real Households of Joburg is brought to you by Mac Home Care. 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

0: Household drama, where every smudge, stain and grime has a story that could win you a clean 1,500 rand.
1: Now, we've all had dishwashing day disasters, from dripping or dropping and breaking your favorite mug to discovering a burnt pot that just won't come clean. Some are frustrating and some are downright hilarious. 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Today's Nomqolisi, as Mqolisi Mpanza. Mqolisi, how are you?
0: Hi, Mqolisi.
2: Hi, how are you?
0: So good, how are you?
2: I'm super good.
0: Tell us what happened. Tell us about your household disaster. What happened?
2: It was early in the morning on Sunday, né? Like I walk in the kitchen, is it just a sink or more? Yes, you know, you make think like no one knows what you mean, but you have to put the meaning into the thing wash it.
1: Yes.
2: Oh, you.
0: Hey.
1: Man, there's nothing you can do. There's nothing you can do about that.
0: There's nothing you can do, Shem.
1: But thankfully, Mac was there to help you, my brother. No, my brother, just for telling us that hilarious story, congratulations. You've won yourself 1,500.
2: Thank you so much.
0: You're so welcome. We love the vibe. We love the energy. Mqolisi, thank you so much for entering. Have a great weekend.
2: Thank you so much.
0: Oh, you're so welcome. Ish, there you have it. 1,500 rand going to Mqolisi this morning. A very big congratulations to him. And of course, it's all courtesy of Y and Mac Home Care. 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

trap. Hey, tick on the feather. It's Connie's in the bendy sands. Connie's cigar man in melody lands. Tandas or Uzo Sabans. Hey, tick on the feather. It's Connie's in the bendy sands. Connie's cigar man in melody lands. Tandas or Uzo Sabans. Band of bass lightning. Okay, but from the distillate it gets. Tandas or Uzo Sabans. Tandas or Uzo Sabans. Band of bass lightning. Hey, but from the nicket in the plans. Tandas or Uzo Sabans.

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0: It's music by Anati. This one is called Tiko Unofefe. Here on Y. How was that pronunciation?
1: Not bad, Nia.
0: Not bad.
1: Even with the X.
0: Not bad. You know, some of you want to be single. Some of you are in beautiful, healthy, loving relationships. But you are willing to let go of that, to ruin it over a pair of shoes. I will never understand people in relationships who buy each other's shoes as gifts. Because obviously, some people think it's a myth. I think it's real life. I think it's true. People believe that if you buy your partner's shoes, they're going to walk away from you. No, they're going to leave you.
1: Where did that thing start? Because there's no such thing, Nia.
0: I don't know, but it's true.
1: It's no such thing.
0: You can't buy your partner shoes.
1: If I've bought my partner, 20 pairs and we're still together, how do you explain that, Nia?
0: Well, maybe it's pair number 21. All I know is, personally, if I ever got into a relationship, I'm not buying shoes for my person, ever.
1: So if you...
0: They can forget.
1: ...got in a relationship with a sneakerhead, you wouldn't buy them shoes?
0: No.
1: No,
0: I wouldn't. I wouldn't. I wouldn't personally go and buy them shoes. But maybe I can transfer money to their account. They can go buy the shoes themselves. I'm not... There's certain myths that I just believe can't just be myths. They have to be real.
1: It's true.
0: Are you?
1: You don't pick up money.
0: Oh, yes.
1: That one is true.
0: That's a real one.
1: Even if it's 100 rand, 200 rand, I leave it on the floor.
0: If you see money on the ground, you don't
1: pick
0: it up.
1: Unless it's an emergency.
0: It's witchcraft.
1: And I need that 200 rand. Then you have to do emergency protocols.
0: You are asking for real emergencies.
1: No. Pick up the money. Here's what you do. Pick up the money and then do UX on the...

0: It's Music by Dave. Burna Boy is on this one as well. Another myth that I 100% believe in is no opening the umbrella in the house.
1: Yeah, that one is disrespectful.
0: That one is bad disrespectful. Luck. And also, you are asking the lightning to strike you inside your house.
1: 100%.
0: Do you really want that?
1: I believe that.
0: We're going to take more voice notes when we come back. Let's head on over to the traffic first. We can
2: 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Jamming in traffic with Y.
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4: It's time for the traffic.
1: Iskati, 7:42. Let's see what's happening on the streets. I'll start off with some roadworks there on the N1 northbound after Linwood Road. Might be causing some delays, so please approach cautiously over there. Speaking about approaching cautiously, a crash there on the N12 westbound at Electron Interchange. Another stationary vehicle there on the N1 southbound before Olifants Fontaine Road. You can expect some slow-moving traffic towards Oxford Road and Lape Park Town on the M1 northbound. Moving on to some delays there towards Brakfontein Interchange, Lape Centurion on the N14 eastbound. Lape Bedford View on the N3 northbound. Expect some slow-moving traffic on the link to the N12 east at the Gilles Interchange. And then finally, I'll end off in Deep Kloof on the N1 northbound. Expect some slow-moving traffic on the link to the N12 east Lapa at Deep Kloof Interchange. Now, if you're looking for instant traffic updates, be sure to follow us at YFM Traffic for Y Traffic.
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1: Wenania, you said buying your partner's shoes makes them walk away from your
0: Yes.
1: Life. 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
0: Hi, Nia.
1: Hi.
0: Sure, okay, wasabi. Guys, you know, I honestly can't believe what you guys believe in superstitions or a near joke of it. I've been with my partner since 2011, and I always buy her shoes. She does the same. And I don't believe in that thing, which is when you buy your partner a pair of shoes, you're chasing them away. Even sweeping a shoe, I usually sweep at night. I've done that a lot of times. And hey guys, I don't believe in superstitions, man. We have a lovely day ahead, guys. Great show as always.
1: Thank you so much. Maybe you and your partner are the exception to the rule.
2: They're sweeping at night, Z. Wash out.
1: Watch out.
2: Watch out.
1: Sweeping at night.
2: That one is dangerous.
1: That's one of the most dangerous myths out there.
2: Black Diamond.
3: Good morning, Nia. Good morning, Wasabi. And good morning, Ray and the Way Up team.
1: Morning.
3: I think the one myth I still believe in is that one when people are sweeping and then they sweep your feet. And we were told, anyego shadi. Guys, iminyaka iyahamba nashadi, so 1 + 1 = 2. And another one also is that you can't sweep at night. Or if you do sweep at night, that dirt, you don't throw it away. You keep it in the house on your dustbin. Mm. Yeah, it's a dustbin. Yeah. You put it there by the door and then you throw it out in the morning when it's bright, not in the evening because it will buloy, get like buloy.
1: 100%. Yeah. I've even heard that the dirt that you gather when you're sweeping, even if it's during the day, if it's during the day, you have to throw it out.
2: Yes.
1: Because when you leave it there, you are inviting bad luck into your house.
2: Watch out.
1: 100%. Watch out. More voice notes coming up.
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6: 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Why?

0: The thing with these myths that we're talking about, right? Like, for example, buying your partner's shoes means they're going to leave you. Mm-hmm. Even if I don't believe them 100%, I'm not brave enough to try.
1: To try it.
0: To see whether it will work or not. I'm not going to try them.
1: Let's see what Pumlan is saying.
2: Morning, we're up, team. Happy Friday, Buffet. Happy Friday. Yeah, I know. I want to admit, it's not the one. It's not the one. I don't believe in that because my girlfriend and I have been together for 8 years now, right? Yeah, 8 years. And I think within the 4 years of our relationship, 4 years or 3 years of our relationship, we already started buying each other shoes. And by then, I think we were still in college. Yeah, we were still in college by then. But yeah, we've been doing that. Hey, I don't believe in that, man. I don't believe in that. However, it may think we're good as the one when your hand gets itchy. Yeah, that's the one. Yeah, that one definitely works. I've seen it before and still believe in it till today. So yes, but this is it. Hello, Uti. Many katulo. More keeping katulo. My shoelaces made work hard.
1: There's a one where it says you need to untie your shoelaces before you take off your shoe. Here.
0: No. I didn't know. I've never heard of that one before.
1: I've been disappointed.
0: That is a new one. But the hand one, apparently on your right hand, if it itches, it means you're going to get money. That one I've actually seen in real life.
1: Yeah.
0: It's happened to me.
1: That one is true, Shem.
0: Yes.
1: It's true. Andile?
3: Morning, guys.
0: Morning.
3: I don't know if it counts as a myth, man. But back in the days, they used to tell us, if your ear is itching, it means someone is gossiping about you.
0: Yeah.
1: Yeah.
3: But as I grow older, man, I got to realize that I'm not happy to everyone. It's very free. Point and simple. It's not about people gossiping. You have to clean your ears because it's full of those fake cookies. Wow. And then another one was the one about like cutting your nails at night. Wow. Mm. I didn't know what was the myth behind it, but I only find out now Kalona for it. It means nightmares. But then I got to see my mom cutting her nails at night. And you know she's colored. So I was like, nah, there's no such thing. So I started doing it. But I still be cautious in now. But so now the one I always ask people was for it. Why didn't our grandparents give us myths about making money? They always gave us bad luck ones. They never told us, hey, do this and this.
1: Where, come your way. Where are the good myths?
0: That's such a good question.
1: Where are the good
0: where
1: myths?
0: Are the good ones?
1: Yeah, that make you money. But no, if you do this, it's going to make you money.
0: Yes.
1: Why is it always bad luck myths?
0: Exactly. No.
1: Karabo?
4: Morning, Nia and Wasabi.
0: Good morning.
4: So, when I was pregnant, my mom told me, I can't stand by the door. I don't know if I'm making sense, but
1: yeah.
4: Like the sun at my house is great, literally by my door. So I used to stand there, and she's like, no, you can't stand there because when it's time for you to go into labor.
0: What?
4: I don't know what it means, but I had to believe in it. Another one that I believe in is when you have an event coming up, be it a wedding or anything really, when you sweep, you can't leave the dirt like by a corner or something and say, I'll come back later to gather it. Because if you do, your event won't go well.
0: Yep.
1: I haven't heard that one, actually.
0: I've heard both of those. No, actually, the one about the baby, I haven't heard.
1: Mm-hmm,
0: that you can't stand
1: by the door.
0: By the door.
1: Whereas your baby now, when you give birth, will stand by the door and
0: yes,
1: say no.
0: And say, I'm not coming out. That is intense. All right, thank you so much for sharing those with us. We've got some more good music on the way. Lonely Natives in the background with MT. It's called Guess Who's Back.
5: It's the thing,
6: hey, hey. I know I've been gone for
5: Jay Smash.
6: You won't understand how I'm in, yeah. Touchdown in any city. They thought I was finished, yeah. Either you lose or you win. I know how to move.

0: It's The Way Up with Nia Brown and OK Wasabi on Y. We're the official sound of Heat. 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
1: Done here.

0: It's Don Tolliver. It's called Body here at Y, top of the hour. Let's head on over to your news. Lindo is ready for you. Wasabi's going to give you another update on what's happening on the roads in just a few.
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2: Stories making headlines. Government calls for safer spring day celebrations, and Julius Mkhwanazi and co-accused apply for bail in the Emmanuel Mbenze murder case. A very good morning. I'm Lindiwe Mbanza. The South African government is calling for safer and more water-wise spring day celebrations. This follows the tragic death of 21-year-old Tsepang Nyati, who was allegedly stabbed to death by a man after a group of children attempted to pour water on him during a spring day celebration in Cullinan, Pretoria. Now, government says the safety and protection of children must remain a priority, with parents, caregivers, schools and communities sharing the responsibility of ensuring that children celebrate in safe, supervised and respectful environments. Government's deputy spokesperson, William Baloyi, says the recent incidents highlight the need for the tradition to evolve in ways that are safer, more responsible and considerate of others.
3: Splashing strangers, disrupting traffic, targeting motorists and escalating minor disagreements into violence have no place in our celebration. The public is further reminded that South Africa is a water-scarce country, and every person must practice responsible water use, conserve the scarce resource, protect the environment, and ensure suitable access for everyone.
2: In other news, suspended EMPD Deputy Chief Julius Mkhwanazi and his co-accused will continue their bid for freedom when they return to the Brakpan Magistrates Court today. Mkhwanazi and his five co-accused face charges including murder, robbery and defeating the ends of justice in connection with the killing of businessman Emmanuel Mbenze. Mbenze was allegedly tortured by some of the accused before his body was dumped in a river. IPED investigator Nomsa Masugu has told the court that releasing Mkhwanazi on bail could pose a risk to witnesses.
4: For junior members who are at the ground level to report straight to him, where is the personnel in between? What is the reason of saying these junior members then must come and report straight to him? Whenever the junior members, they were making statements, he didn't want them to mention him by the name. They will always say, I reported to the supervisor. They will never say, I reported to supervisor Mr. Mkhwanazi, or I reported to the supervisor so and so. They will say supervisor, because they knew that if they say I reported to my supervisor Director Mkhwanazi, IPED will query it and come back and say, you cannot be reporting to this person. Where is these other people? Then the department must

0: To this now, hundreds of refugees who have been living on the streets of Durban for more than 3 months say government has failed to deliver on its promise to provide them with safe accommodation. They say they want to be taken to the Lindela Repatriation Centre, saying they were violently forced out of their homes in what they describe as politically motivated attacks. The foreign nationals were displaced from their homes in June in the wake of the unofficial 30 June deadline for illegal immigrants to leave the country. They say they will only feel safe at Lindela.
1: It is not like we want to go to Lindela Center. We have accepted the offer from the government that the only place they can shelter people or give people a safe place or protection, it's only in Lindela. And the people over here, they accepted to go to Lindela voluntarily, without being pushed with anyone. But on the other side, what we heard, those who are against the will of the government, they are saying that people, they have been pushed with the government to go to Lindela. You can hear people are screaming about Lindela, Lindela. They accept it.
0: 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Do follow us on X and on Instagram at YFM. For Y News, I'm Lindy Wimbanza.
2: Even through traffic. Jamming in traffic with Y.
3: Yeah, go! I just should in traffic. 8.04, here's another quick traffic update. I'll start off in four ways on the N1 southbound. Expect queuing traffic on the off-ramp to Winnie Mandela Drive. Moving on to the N1 southbound, I see a stationary vehicle there after Hasfontein Road. Let's head on over now to Sandton. I see queuing traffic towards Marlborough Drive. Moving on now to Bramfontein on the M1 northbound, slow-moving traffic towards Empire Road. I see an incident there at Golden Highway on the N1 northbound, so please approach cautiously. And then a crash on the N12 westbound at Electron Interchange. Now, if you're looking for instant traffic updates, be sure to follow us at YFM Traffic for Wide Traffic. It's Osabi.
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And respectfully, it's about to get hot. 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

0: It's Calvin Momo. This one is called Say I Do here on Y. Be sure to download the Y app available on iOS and Android app stores. Have you seen the latest episode of the show? There's a show that we love, obsessed with it. It's called The Shards on drama. Disney Plus. Did you see yesterday's episode?
1: Drama, drama, drama.
0: We're still trying to figure out who the trawler is.
1: I told you, they're only going to tell us end of the season. I know.
0: We're only going to find out at the end.
1: Yeah, I'm so annoyed. I'm like, please, can they drop all the episodes? I just need to know.
0: So we can binge the rest of the season. We're still trying to figure out who the trawler is. Of course, the suspicions are there. The suspicions are growing. Now, the main character, right, the one who is kind of narrating the show, his name is Brett.
1: Yeah.
0: I suspect Brett now. Before, I wasn't really suspecting him, but I suspect Brett.
1: That would be insane.
0: Some people are suspecting Richard.
1: Okay.
0: Some people are suspecting one of the characters' dads. Debbie's dad could be the trawler.
1: Because he is weird.
0: He is a bit of a character. Yeah. Another big theme from the episode that was released yesterday was that we are kind of witnessing the beginning of the end of a relationship. Mm-hmm. Susan and Tom.
1: And Tom, yeah.
0: In the beginning, they were so in love, man. You know that teenage kind of love?
1: Yeah.
0: They were so in love. But in yesterday's episode, it's like, I think she even told him. She told him, she was like, I'm done, dude.
1: Yeah.
0: I want more for myself. There's a lot of breakups that will hurt you and will break you.
1: Yes.
0: But one of the most intense breakups is when you end things with your high school sweetheart. Or when things end with your high school sweetheart.
1: Because that's your first love.
0: Did you have a high school sweetheart?
1: Probably, yes. I remember very well, actually. And yeah, it was a cheating thing. Hey, Basadi.
0: Oh, man. Did she cheat on
1: you? Yeah, Basadi, man. Hey.
0: Don't say Basadi.
1: Be careful. But yeah, she went to a party. And then a friend of mine told me they saw something the next day.
0: Oh.
1: And I was like, yeah, this is why I don't like parties.
0: Ish.
1: This is why
0: you don't go to groove.
1: Exactly. Because, yeah.
0: It's painful, hey? How things ended with my high school sweetheart and I. Oh, man, you know I love that guy so much. You know, teenage love is, it's something else.
1: Mm-hmm.
0: Loved him. And the reason why we ended was, it was my fault. So he was a year older than me, which means, because we were both in Kimberley.
1: Okay.
0: Which means that he went to varsity a year earlier than I did. Mm. And he went to varsity in Pretoria.
1: Okay.
0: So when I got to Johannesburg and I came to varsity, we were still in a relationship.
1: That's crazy.
0: But when I got here, I was like,
1: Gandhi.
0: Whoa. There are so many fine young men in Johannesburg. Why am I settling for this guy? So I ended things with him because I was like,
1: yeah.
0: I want to explore my life. That's exactly what Debbie is like, though. Injuries. Debbie's like, you know what? There's love for now, but there's love for the rest of your life. We're not going to be together forever.
1: Yeah.
0: You were kind of a just for now kind of a love.
1: The thing about being in high school, about Debbie are realizing or going to realize later, is that high school seems like the end all be all while you're still inside.
0: Yes.
1: The minute you step out of high school, guys, you realize that was just a speck in your life journey.
0: Exactly.
1: That's just a speck.
0: Exactly. Send a voice note on the Y app. We want to know what happened. What happened? Why and how did things end between you and your high school sweetheart? How did the relationship end between the two of you? And we've also got some prizes to give away. So for sending through a voice note on the Y app, you could walk away with some exclusive

0: Disney Plus merch. So send through that voice note on the Y app, and we're going to be taking some voice notes and, of course, announcing some winners this morning.
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0: 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That's the all new Tata Osprey. Not Ospirara, Nesbuda, Cheslin, not Osprey, okay? 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It is an SUV of prey that eats potholes for breakfast and comes with a 5-star.
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5: Kickoff for Match Week 3's opener is scheduled for 9 p.m. on a weekend that will also see Everton host Manchester United. And the big one on Sunday, we'll see Arsenal take on Chelsea. That is a wrap for your updates this morning. Your next set will be coming up on Home Run from 3:30 in the afternoon. For Y Sports on the WAP, it's Rachel Hunt.
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0: Quick question for you. What do you get when you mix wealthy teens, 1980s Los Angeles, glamorous parties, and a bit of murder and mystery? You get an addictive new psychological thriller that will keep you hooked on Disney Plus. I've been saying this for weeks now. This is going to be the series everyone is talking about this September. Hulu presents FX's The Chants, the new show on the block that will have you hooked from episode one. Now listen, we are dropped into the live of these wealthy high school seniors in 1980s Los Angeles, where fashion, music, and privilege were not yet an aesthetic, but they were a real lifestyle. Everything changes when a mysterious new student joins the school and people start dying. Coincidence?
11: I think not. Now, this isn't your typical crime thriller. The Shards blend psychological suspense with the coming-of-age story that explores friendship, obsession, identity, betrayal, and growing up. 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The first two episodes already premiered on the 6th of August, so we're far into the show now. A new episode drops every Thursday thereafter. 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
1: 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This isn't said lightly. It's how we move, sound, and show up as the hottest. 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

0: radio to socials. 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Y dominates the crowd. Because we don't just talk trends. Y invites you into the conversation and hands you the mic. When we say the hottest station, we put our persona on it.
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2: What's going on, guys? I'm Dave.
3: Hi, guys. I'm Tim.
0: You know.
2: Wait.
0: It's about to hit different. Why?
4: Let's get the party started. See you at the bar. You was hardly talking. That's when I knew that your heart was starring. Friends to lovers need a part to star in. Like, wait, babe, let me.

0: I could put my spouse in it. I said shimmy, shimmy, yeah, shimmy, shimmy, shimmy, yeah. 5'9", brown eyes, if she in the inner, shimmy, shimmy, yeah, shimmy.
1: It's music by Dave. This one is called Rain Dance. Thames is on this one as well. We're asking you, how did things end between you and your high school sweetheart? And of course, we do have some exclusive Disney Plus merch to give away this morning. We're going to be taking some voice notes soon. But for now, this addictive moment is brought to you by FX's The Shahs, exclusively streaming only on Disney Plus, with new episodes dropping every Thursday. T's and C's apply. We're getting some insane voice notes this morning. Let's take a listen and award our first winner of the day.
2: Noni.
3: Good morning, Nia and OK Wasabi.
1: Morning.
3: What happened between me and my high school sweetheart is a boy came between us and I really liked that girl.
1: Oh.
3: But I could tell she's straight, but still I went for her. She was for the streets, but I still went for her. Funny thing. So now we're good friends. We even exchanged Bible.

0: university. She's married now with 2 kids. Happy for her. But yeah, that's what happened between me and my high school sweetheart.
1: I'm happy to hear that the two of you are friends. Mm. That's quite nice.
2: I know she broke your heart, Shame.
1: Shame, excuse me.
2: Edzi.
3: Nia Brown, wasabi. Yes, I've sent a third verse. This is my third verse note, but I have to share this. So, high school sweetheart cheated on me. We got back together. She cheated on me again. We broke up. Ow, sharp. I said, I'm going to find another love of my life. That one said, I'm too good to her. So she broke up with me. I said, sharp, fair. Years later, both of them, 2026, bafuni love back. I'm like, you're too late. I'm married. 4 kids. Sorry, bye-bye. But it is what it is.
2: It is what it is.
1: How do you break up with someone because they're too nice to you?
2: Basadi, Nia. Basadi.
1: That's crazy.
2: Lebohang.
4: Good morning, Nia and Wasabi, and happy Friday to the wires. When it comes to my high school sweetheart relationship, it ended, if I'm being honest with myself, it ended like immediately after we left high school. But then we still pushed it 5 more years. And then 5 years later, earlier this year, actually, we broke up. And after 5 years of being in a relationship, I was not heartbroken. But as soon as that message, Oguti, so-and-so removed their card from your Apple Pay, got into my phone, that's when I actually felt the break. I was like, yo, it's really over. But nonetheless, it's been an interesting one. We are still into contact, but we're not going to go back together. Trust me, this is official. I'm so done, hey?
1: Wow.
2: Wow,
1: Lebo. No, that's
2: ish, Lebo.
1: It's funny to me because it was the money that was heartbreaking. The fact that he removed the card from Apple Pay.
2: Uti Ulebu, to be honest with herself, it ended when they left high school. So at 18, it was over.
1: But they were pushing for an extra five years.
2: What made you guys push for an extra 5 years?
1: Lebo,
2: come on, Lebo.
1: You're stronger than I am, to be quite honest. I don't think I could have done an extra 5 years with someone that you know you don't like.
2: Come on, Lebo.
1: But you know what? Your story is the craziest that I've heard so far. So, congratulations, Lebohang! You are walking away with some exclusive Disney Plus merchandise. Listen, we do have one more.
2: Mm-hmm.
1: One more prize to give away courtesy of Disney Plus this morning. So send through that voice note. 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Let's head on over to your traffic, get a look at what's happening on the roads.
5: We can do traffic. Jamming in traffic with Y.
2: Yeah, go! I should be in traffic. 8:46, let's see what's happening on the streets. I'll start off in Sandton on the M1 northbound. Slow moving traffic towards Marlboro Drive. Like before is, I see some queuing traffic on the off-ramp to Winnie Mandela Drive. Let's head on over now to Bramfontein and on the M1 northbound. I see slow moving traffic towards Empire Road, so please approach cautiously over there. A crash there on the N1 northbound at Buccleuch Interchange should be causing some delays, so please pick alternative routes if possible. And then finally, I'll end up in Pretoria on the N1. I see some roadworks there between Sefako Makgato Drive and the N4 Emalahleni exit. Now, if you're looking for instant traffic updates, be sure to follow us at YFM Traffic. For Y Traffic, it's Wasabi.
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1: 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Why?

0: at Shoes Mindset's called Manzi Panzi here on a one. We've got one more Disney Plus hamper to give away this morning. Could you be our winner? 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This morning, we're asking you how things ended between you and your high school sweetheart.
1: Dooms.
2: Morning, the way up team.
0: Morning. Oh,
2: high school sweetheart. This is about 14 years ago, but it still hits home. So we both finished high school together, went to college together, pushed for a good 6 months, I think. Mm. Or a few months, first few months, until we had freshers. Ha. Man's lied to me, he's not going to the freshers because this and that, you know, church and spiritually he doesn't want to be, I feel, you know, in that type of thing. And I was like, hey, now I'm going there. Like, in other self-control. Mm. But then later I was like, oh, actually, let me also not go. Let me not be led into temptation. How, guys? And then my friends, obviously, oh, I tell my man, right, I'm also not going, da-da-da-da-da-da-da-da. But for some reason, we are not together. You know, we don't make any plans to be together. My friends eventually convinced me, let's go. Guys, did I not find him there?
1: Ish.

0: someone else. Woo! 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But yeah, that's the story between me and Mance.
1: I'm so sorry. I'm so sorry. But you were supposed to be there. You were supposed to catch him in the act. You know, sometimes our spirits lead us to finding out new information.
2: Because
1: otherwise, he was going to make you a Popeye.
2: He was going to make you a Popeye. Oh, man. Katiso.
3: Morning, Nia. Morning, Wasabi.
1: Morning.
3: Morning, Wires. So, my story is actually with my high school lover is dead. We matriculated. So, she went to Verts and I went to some college in Kempton Park, MSC Business College. All right. Long story short, you know, we meet new people, make new friends and all that. So, yeah. I met with this other girl. It wasn't serious by then. So, yeah. I was still with her, but then I actually cheated.
2: You cheated. You cheated.
1: The thing that's killing me is the fact that you took so long to get
2: to the point. And the point is you cheated. Nothing else in jail.
1: Oh, man.
2: Last one from Kenneth.
4: Good morning. Good morning, Nia and Wasabi and the Wires. Good morning, my people. Guys, for me, I'd say we are still together, man. I'm actually married to my high school sweetheart. We have a daughter. She's 1 year, 6 months. We've been married for 2 years now, man. And I don't regret a thing, man. Everything is just beautiful, man. I still love her. Nothing has changed. And I believe, I know she feels the same. Yeah, man, we're still together. And even though when we came out of high school, I mean, things were different. We were open to different things. We met different people, but we still trust each other, man. We still trust each other. So, hey, man, I'm out here. I'm a happy married man. And we're still together, man. Me and my high school sweetheart. I met her when she was 16. I was 18 doing matric. She was in grade 10. And she just turned 29 on Friday. Right, last week Friday. So, yeah, man.
1: Cute. That is the sweetest thing.
2: Very cute.
1: Oh, my goodness. Mm. Oh, they're still together. They're married. Oh, that's so beautiful. All right, Wasabi, we've got one more Disney Plus hamper to give away. Mm-hmm. Who do you want to give it to?
2: I'll give it to the happy couple, Kenneth.
1: Oh, yeah.
2: I'll give it to the happy couple, you know? Some positivity.
1: That's what love is, hey? Love is just choosing each other.
2: Yep.
1: So beautiful. Congratulations, Kenneth. You are walking away with some Disney Plus merch courtesy of Y and, of course, Disney Plus. Have you streamed The Chance yet? Go to Disney Plus, watch the new addictive psychological thriller and be part of the cruise drama. The Chance conversation continues every Friday right here on The Way Up. 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
1: Hey, yo, finally, after so long.
0: However you do weekend, Y got your soundtrack secured. Here we don't press snooze. We press play. It's The Way Up with Nia Brown and OK Wasabi. Get a slice of the Y.
4: All right, we're about to wrap things up, of course, and say goodbye in the next few moments. Be sure to go and check out the Shards. I promise you, it's something that you do not want to miss. We're obsessed with it. And of course, we're going to be chatting some more about it right here on The Way Up. If you're looking for your next streaming obsession, this is it. Hulu presents FX's The Shards. The final year of high school should be unforgettable for this group of wealthy teenagers. It is, but for all the wrong reasons. In this psychological thriller, the mystery is only just beginning. Stream the 2-episode premiere from the 6th of August with new episodes every Thursday exclusively on Disney Plus. Disney Plus, a lifetime of great stories. Thank you so much for choosing us to wake you up this morning. Let's do it all again tomorrow.
5: Coming up next is Karen with a glow up here on Y.
6: Sorry, when?
4: Let's do it again. When? Snap! I keep forgetting. It's Friday. Do you know what it is? I really enjoy doing this show. And so I wish we could do it 7 days a week.
6: No. Yeah, sure.
4: Right, guys?
6: No.
4: We'll see you again on Monday, 5 to 9 a.m. here on Y.
5: Thanks, Shiloh. Coming up next is Karen with a glow up on Y.
4: Who's saying goodbye today?
6: I think it's you.
4: Is it me?
5: No.
6: Oh, it's you.
5: Yes, me. Yeah. She's going to say us. Someone's going to make us do some to-do. What do you guys want to do? Do you want to do? It's Friday and it's Friday in front of friend. Oh.
4: Now, here's the thing. We could do that, but you don't even know the lyrics.
6: Yeah, that's.
5: Or should we do Diredi Ugundiza
4: Ndipumoya? Ndipumoya.
5: Yeah, let's go.
4: I don't know what the lyrics for that was, but now I do. Yep. We'll see you again on Monday. My name is Nia Brown.
5: I'm OK Wasabi.
6: I'm Michelon.
5: Diredi
4: Ugundiza Ndipumoya.
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7: Stories making headlines. Government calls for safer Spring Day celebrations. And Julius Mkhwanazi and co-accused apply for bail in the Emmanuel Mbenze murder case. A very good morning. I'm Lindiwe Mbanza. The South African government is calling for safer and more water-wise Spring Day celebrations. This follows the tragic death of 21-year-old Tsebang Nyati, who was allegedly stabbed to death by a man after a group of children attempted to pour water on him during a Spring Day celebration in Cullinan, Pretoria. Now, government says the safety and protection of children must remain a priority, with parents, caregivers, schools and communities sharing the responsibility of ensuring that children celebrate in safe, supervised and respectful environments. Government's deputy spokesperson, William Baloyi, says the recent incidents highlight the need for the tradition to evolve in ways that are safer, more responsible and considerate of others.
8: Splashing strangers, disrupting traffic, targeting motorists and escalating minor disagreements into violence have no place in our celebration. The public is further reminded that South Africa is a water-scarce country and every person must practice responsible water use, conserve the scarce resource, protect the environment and ensure suitable access for everyone.
7: In other news, suspended EMPD Deputy Chief Julius Mkhwanazi and his co-accused will continue their bid for freedom when they return.

0: to the Brakpan Magistrates Court today. Mkhwanazi and his five co-accused face charges including murder, robbery and defeating the ends of justice in connection with the killing of businessman Emmanuel Mbenze. Now, Mbenze was allegedly tortured by some of the accused before his body was dumped in a river. IPID's investigator Nomsa Masugu has told the court that releasing Mkhwanazi on bail could pose a risk to witnesses.
1: For junior members who are at the ground level to report straight to him, where is the personnel in between? What is the reason of saying these junior members then must come and report straight to him? Whenever the junior members, they were making statements, he didn't want them to mention him by the name. They will always say, I reported to the supervisor. They will never say, I reported to supervisor Mr. Mkhwanazi, or I reported to the supervisor so and so. They will say supervisor, because they knew that if they say I reported to my supervisor Director Mkhwanazi, IPID will query it and come back and say, you cannot be reporting to this person. Where is these other people? Then the department must explain.
0: To this now, hundreds of refugees who have been living on the streets of Durban for more than 3 months say government has failed to deliver on its promise to provide them with safe accommodation. They say they want to be taken to the Lindela Repatriation Center, saying they were violently forced out of their homes in what they describe as politically motivated attacks. The foreign nationals were displaced from their homes in June in the wake of the unofficial 30 June deadline for illegal immigrants to leave the country. They say they will only feel safe at Lindela.
2: It is not like we want to go to Lindela Center. We have accepted the offer from the government that the only place they can shelter people or give people a safe place or protection, it's only in Lindela. And the people over here, they accepted to go to Lindela voluntarily, without being pushed with anyone. But on the other side, what we heard, those who are against the will of the government, they are saying that people, they have been pushed with the government to go to Lindela. You can hear people are screaming about Lindela, Lindela. They accept it.
0: Recapping your top story this hour. The South African government is calling for safer and more water-wise Spring Day celebrations. Do follow us on X and on Instagram at YFM for Y News. I'm Lindiwe Mbanza.
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4: Jamming in traffic with Y.
5: Thank you very much, Mambanza, for that beautiful news update. It's officially 6 minutes past the hour nine. Let's have a quick look at your road, shall we? We kick it off on the N4 West Ramp to Simon Vermont Road on the M12. There's a stationary vehicle, so kindly do drive with caution. Crown M2 westbound, the slow-moving traffic towards the main Reef Road. And on the N14 northbound on Pretoria Main Road, there's a stationary vehicle, and that is exactly at the Brakfontein interchange. We move all the way to Four Ways on the N1 southbound. There's queuing traffic on the off-ramp to Winnie Mandela Drive. And on the N1 N14 ramp to the N1 north, the Brakfontein interchange, a stationary vehicle is indeed there. So drive with caution. And we take it to Bedford View on the N3 northbound. The slow-moving traffic as well on the link to the N12 east at the Kalulis interchange. And we wrap it up all the way in Germiston on the N17 eastbound. There are roadworks and traffic restrictions towards Osborn Road. That's about it for your traffic. Next update coming through at the top of the hour. If there's anything you feel we may or we might have missed during this time, let us know using the hashtag YTraffic across all social media platforms and our Y World app, right? It is indeed a Friday, and I love Fridays because they're soft, they're smooth, and they're filled with a lot of music. And keeping true to the tradition of good music, DJ Kent is coming your way, Las Bonda Roba, Kalani, and Indigo Stella, just to open up this beautiful last offering of the glow up for the week. Are you ready? Giddy up. Let's go.
6: Karen. Karen. 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

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Why? 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

Winter was cute, but a new bombshell has entered the villa. And Uyashisa. Why? Come get inside this. The Glow Up, Monday to Friday, 9 a.m. to 12 p.m. on Why.

0: This one is called Tsunami by Indigo Stella. It's 19 minutes after the hour 9. It is indeed a Friday. So we're done with this week. Yes, you made it. The 4th of September 2026. If it's your birthday, happy birthday to you. On the contrary also, if you're celebrating something and, you know, it's quite also maybe a difficult day. We're here to take out the mid out of your mid-morning, so don't worry about that. 9 to 12 every weekdays, that's exactly what we do. It's called the Glow Up On Y. Karen Mtetwa officially in the building. Let's kick off the show.
1: The Glow Up with Karen Mtetwa. Why?
0: All right, so let's get straight into it, right? If you're listening to the show for the first time ever, this one is called With It or Waste It Up. This one is a very big staple on the show. Now, the big gist of this one is that, you know, we all have different backgrounds and we prefer different ways of doing things. And that's because, you know, we're raised differently and sometimes we fall on different sides of the fence and, you know, we don't see things differently. And sometimes it does happen that we're not even in the same line of march. But every time these arise, we hurdle up as a family of wires and we try to iron it out and straighten it out and just see where our differences lie, but also fix it so we can live more harmoniously in society. So today's absolutely no exception. I need you to try and help me figure out if eating the bread crust is a yay or nay. Now, this one is a very big preference thing, you know. I mean, there are certain people that are like, you know what, I don't like it. And for every reason, I mean, for whatever reason, I do know generally it's easier to eat the white bread crust because it's much softer. Hey, brown already just likes to behave like it's trying to strangle you, so that's a bit tricky. Do you do it? I know I have some family members at home that would like make sandwiches and eat it because they know I'm not going to. Unless it's toasted, I'll eat it if it's toasted, but intentionally, I will go out of my way not to touch it. But some people do. Which person are you? Are you the type that'll take a bite, or are you the type that'll just willingly drop it, skip, take the other parts within the middle, and when you reach the end, you're just like, oh, well, here, the crust, again, I'm not doing that. Do you eat the crust? Let us know. How do you feel about it? What's the vibe? And also, give us a little bit of like family context, you know. How do you eat bread at home? Do you have that one person who's like, oh, what? You know very well there's no bread if there's only crust. Also, there are some people, to my own surprise, one of my nieces, she specifically will request for the crust. She wants it. She adores it. She enjoys it. So when it comes to eating the bread crust, are you with it? Do you want to waste it? Share your stories on the Y World app. Alternatively, we are and forever will be at YFM across all socials. It's a Friday, so let's close it down.
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3: 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This is not my taxi, it's your taxi. Say no to counting money in a taxi.
2: If I were to win Miss Way Up, I would open my own foundation with the purpose of making the sale of Magwinya before 10 a.m. illegal.
4: So I will start with the unpaid labor in the taxis. You know, I've been a victim of it myself. Now, on the other hand, when I look at Amakwinya, now, with that one, I grew up in a family where Amakwinya was reserved for post 12 p.m.
2: Yes.
3: What?
2: Thank you.
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7: For the cool, by the cool.
8: By the cool.
7: Why?

Yeah, I sometimes wonder, what would I do in the next generation? In 1940, if I was enlisted to fight for the nation, or in 1960, if I had to fight for the rights of my people and lay down my life on the line so my grandkids could live a life that's peaceful, would I be on that? Would I be front line? That's what I'm thinking. If I was alive in the 1912 and the Titanic and it was sinking, who am I saving? Am I fighting women and children, or am I waiting? I wonder. What would I do in the next generation? Battle of Kabbalah. If they captured me for the sake of my father, would I stand on my honor like Hussein did and then tell them to make me a martyr? Would I re-get smarter? Forgive my oppressor, stick to the creed. If I got locked inside like Nelson Mandela but never was free, I see a white man dance to rumba. Ain't studied Patrice Lumumba, but get on the stage and sing like Sumba, like Ja Ja Ja Ja Sumba. I wonder, what would I do in the next generation? Would I fight for justice? Is it the reason my mum named me David? How can you be king? How can you be king? Don't speak for the people. Them man try draw me out and compare like me and these are equal. I'm a black man and this bozo saying my music's socially conscious, while the man them trolling responses. This world's gone totally bonkers. I sometimes wonder, what would I do in the next generation? But I'm knowing the answer, cause what am I doing in this generation? Afraid to speak, I don't wanna risk in my occupation. We got kids under occupation. Our parents, they wouldn't get that. The people that died for our freedom spoke on justice, couldn't accept that. I talk about the money in all my accounts, so why don't I speak on the West Bank? Remember, growing up prejudiced, the damage 7-7 did. Extremists and terrorists, I was afraid of the Taliban. Can't speak out on illegal settlers, now I'm afraid of a shadow ban. What would I do in the next generation? Critiquing African leaders for selling our country's natural resources to the West for peanuts. If they don't hear, they'll feel us. I question what I'm alive for. And can you say you're alive if you ain't got something you're willing to die for? What am I willing to die for? What am I doing in this generation? I get in my head sometimes. I feel like I'm in despair. That feeling of total powerlessness. I get that sinking feeling. That good ain't defeating evil. I put their pain on vinyl, but feel like that ain't moving a needle. Retweeting people, raising awareness. In all fairness, ain't gonna bring Chris back to his parents, but there's no other option. It's a process, gotta stand and protest. Cause they want man silenced, cause they want man dead, or they want man hopeless. In the next generation, I spoke with my ancestors in the night and I showed them. They spoke with tears.

chance. We come from a time and a place where you couldn't get justice. Had to find peace and the fact that we all answer to the one that we trust in. And in our generation, we did do peaceful protests just like you. Burnt buildings just like you. Did boycotts just like you. Sat in a hostel powerless, did feel powerless just like you. And I know that it may sound strange, but we made some change and we're just like you. I know that you question your character. I know that you suffer in silence. I know that it don't feel right when you go to the club in Victoria Island. Cause how can you dance in a club there's 100 people begging outside it? I know the sins of your father. I know that you're desperate to fight them. So step in your purpose. Speak for your people. Share all your secrets. Expose your emotions. You might

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0: As you get for the weekend, this one is called Ngalotshwala. It's DJ Melzi and Senzo Africa. 31 minutes after the hour 9. So the Globe on Y with Karen Mtetwa on your radio on a beautiful Friday. But With It or Waste It today is asking you, my friend. When it comes to eating that first thick slice on a loaf, and the last one as well, the alpha and the omega of the loaf, the crust. Are you down for it? Are you wasting it? What's the chat? How are you feeling? Comments coming through on Facebook from Chlochi Ramafoko saying I'm with it. Karabo Mbrana saying waste it. Ngobile Dlamini saying with it. Okay, so we are a bit divided. But then we have a voice note coming through on the Wire World app from Emmanuel. Let's hope Emmanuel has something to say. Let's hear him out.
1: Awe karakara, let's why. Nah, your knees is me. Your knees is me. I love that part of the bread. I love the crust. That's my favorite. When everyone skips, I go for it.
0: I'm yet to really understand what the big idea is. Like I said, if it's white bread, sure. If it's not, ish, it's a bit tricky. It sounds like it's something that's trying to suffocate you.
2: Let's be honest. If it's not hot,
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0: The Glow Up, Monday to Friday, 9 a.m. to 12 p.m. On Y. Spring is only the warm-up. The real heat is on Y.
1: I am deep. I am at the park.

0: PLG Chanti with Nathi Lebaka and Chantanic Soul Wa Africa. This one is called Ki Boss. And it's 45 after 9, so the glow up on Y. Now tell me, my friend, when we are eating crust, what's the vibe check there? How you feeling about it? We got voice notes coming through on the Y World app. I'm not going to waste any time. Let's get straight into them.
1: All of it, all of it. I was paid to spell a pile as a caracara, man.
0: All right. There we go.
1: Don't know what's this about. I'm a fit. The crash is saying, man, I'm in a flow. If I was Ugulta, I'm a pizza and a crust, a cleanile, and what, and then man, we can eat the crust. Now we fag my toppings. We fag cheese, nyana, we fag my baloney, we fag microwave, melt the cheese, ipu, maybe right, peso dila na. Crust is saying, man. But you know what? Growing up, actually, two people, Bebatanda, a crust at home, my dad and my brother, because Bebatanda, Opoza, is saying, but it is. So they liked the crust, but like jello, you know, it crust, it soaks up the tea nicely, and you almost like he rask. So Dago.
0: But the thought of drinking that tea afterwards, like now it has those little particles and remnants from those rasks or those crusts. Donda, I'm not so sure, but thank you for this one. Utsunzukani Jordan came through saying wasted, and Lemmy came through with a voice note on the Y World app.
2: Hey, yo, good morning, Karen and the Wires. As for me, when it comes to crust, I'm with it. There's no bread without crust. Shut up.
0: Oh, man. Okay. I can't fight you. King Lalo, hi.
3: Hola, cara, cara, la se why. I'm sure you're not yambo, some cool. It's Lalo here. Look, I'm with it, man. I love that crust, but for a specific reason. So, I learned a way of making toast, right? Where you first butter the bread, and then toast it, and then re-butter it after it comes out of the toast. So, that becomes perfect when you're using the crust, specifically the alpha and omega, you know. So yeah, I'm with it specifically for that reason.
0: I'm also a huge fan of taking it out of the toaster and then buttering it all over again, because as it melts, it's just so good. When we come back on the other side of this, Lady Mpanza shares her thoughts or two, and then we give you the final verdict. But this is your perfect moment for you to chip in. 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Do you eat the crust? Are you down for it? Is it a yay, or are we wasting it?
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7: 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She doesn't.

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1: Major dog, why do you feel like the ladies ladies like Barbara herself are saying, "Gucci, like a nigga, like a yo-yo, like hip hop doggy dog is not a sustainable husband." Why do you think they say that?
0: Because they don't trust it.
1: But men are men. Men are men, regardless.
0: Yeah. But
1: so why the niggas specifically?
0: I think it's about the aura. I think it's about the aura. They don't understand, maybe. Let me put it that way.
1: Yeah,
0: they don't understand. Yeah. That yo-yo will make you 5 meter. You can be a housewife. You know, cook and clean. Never work in your life.
1: In your life.

0: nigga love.
1: Get ready to elevate your night. This is On the Streets, where the culture lives. 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
1: It's why.

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1: Oh, it's a glow up for sure.
0: Exclusive to Why.

0: This one's called Hello Summer. It's KG the King, Bazizi and Paul. You know it's summer when it looks like they're coming back. I really can't wait for like a huge summer song from Bazizi and KG. Like, you know, at some point they used to run the streets. And I really do. Oh, Bazzi.
1: Why are you exposing me like

0: You literally just mime. Anyone streaming on YWorld TV saw you say Young Buzz. So already.
1: I don't know who they are. But they make good music. This is a good song.
0: Ipiano, something, they had a very, I forgot.
1: Maybe if you give me a popular song, then I know.
0: There is a popular song. I just can't remember right now.
1: Okay, it's
0: because my brain is feeling a little bit cloudy. So today, with It or Wasted, we're asking you, how do you feel about having the first and last slice of the bread, which is the crust? Do you eat it? Do you partake in it?
1: I don't, and I don't understand. Yini is dingos. Like, why do we have crust? Is it to protect the bread? Like, why do we? No, my issue is, why are they even crust? Like, why do they make that kind of bread?
0: They don't make it, dude. Like, imagine this. You take dough, you put it inside, and you bake it. The part that is exposed to the heat becomes the crust because it takes majority of the heat.
1: You're so smart. I didn't think of that. I thought it was just, you know, aesthetic. Like, they wanted something to cover the top part of the bread and the bottom. But now that you explain it, that makes so much sense.
0: Even your muffins, your what they have a crust layering outside.
1: No, you're
0: outside.
1: Right. But so I'm sure we can do without it.
0: So you're not a fan of it? Do you skip it? Are you one of those people that skip it in a loaf?
1: 100%.
0: All right. Well, with that being said, when it comes to, you know, like eating crust, a lot of people, unfortunately, are with it.
1: So they eat it.
0: So with that being said, I think you and I should go on an excursion. Where I make you eat that.
1: I mean, I've had it and I just don't like it. I really don't think
0: it's... Do you eat gota?
1: I do.
0: Then
1: I
0: you're silly. Because it's crust all around. It's literally... Let's just go to the news.
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1: Stories making headlines. TRC to probe 1967 Reebok crash. And Sean Diddy Combs' prison release date has been moved up once again. A very good morning. I'm Lindy Bumpanza. A decades-old aviation disaster is set to be the focus today as the TRC cases inquiry resumes in Johannesburg. The inquiry will probe the 1967 crash of South African Airways Flight 406, known as the Reebok, which claimed 25 lives off the coast of East London. While officials' records at the time attributed the crash to bad weather or pilot error, victims' families have long questioned the circumstances surrounding the disaster. YNews reporter Lebohang Dashe has the details.
3: For nearly 60 years, the fate of the Vickers Viscount aircraft Reebok has been shrouded in secrecy and grief. This morning, the TRC cases inquiry will put those decades of speculation under the spotlight as it calls Robin Lichtam to the stand. Lichtam, a family member of one of the victims, is expected to present evidence challenging the apartheid government's official narrative of the crash. The flight, which plunged into the sea near Caesars Beach during a stormy night in 1967, carried several high-profile political dissidents. While recent independent aviation reviews have pointed to pilot disorientation in severe weather, victims' families have steadfastly claimed that the crash was a calculated apartheid-era crime designed to eliminate state enemies. Today's evidence is expected to shed further light on those allegations and families' long-running calls for accountability. For Y News, I am Lebohang Dashe in Johannesburg.
1: In other news, Gauteng's Portfolio Committee on Community Safety's chairperson, Dr. Bandile Masugu, says while Spring Day has traditionally been associated with celebration and youthful enthusiasm, no celebration can justify conduct that violates the dignity, safety, freedom and property rights of others. Videos have been circulating on social media showing people stealing from vehicles being targeted with water, while delivery riders on scooters as well as passengers in taxis and buses have also been splashed. In a tragic incident in Cullinan, Tshwane, 21-year-old Tsepang Nyati was allegedly stabbed to death by a 53-year-old man after a group of children attempted to splash him with water. Masugu has called for the Spring Day practice in its current form to be outlawed through appropriate municipal bylaws and stronger enforcement measures.
4: An incident demonstrates that what is often dismissed as a harmless fun has evolved into a behavior that possesses a serious risk to public safety and social cohesion. The committee is particularly concerned by reports linking Spring Day-related incidents to a fatal confrontation in Rivile in Tshwane.

0: While the circumstances surrounding the incident must be fully established through due process and proper investigation, any loss of life arising from reckless public conduct is a matter of grave concern.
1: And finally, Sean Diddy Combs' prison release date has been moved up once again, weeks after he was released from solitary confinement. The music mogul was placed in solitary after getting into a fight with another inmate at the Federal Correctional Institution in New Jersey. The Federal Bureau of Prisons now lists his release date as the 5th of February 2028, more than 2 weeks earlier than his previous date. Now, Combs was sentenced to 4 years and 2 months in prison after being found guilty of 2 counts of transporting people for prostitution and was acquitted of the more serious charges of racketeering and sex trafficking. Recapping your top story this hour. A decades-old aviation disaster is set to be the focus as to the TRC cases inquiry resumes in Johannesburg. Do follow us on X and on Instagram at YFM for Y News. I'm Lindiwe Mbanza.
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3: Jamming in traffic with Y.
4: Thank you very much, Ms. Mbanza, for that beautiful news update. It's 4 minutes after the hour of 10. Let's have a quick look at your roads this morning. We kick it off on the Crown M2 westbound. Kindly do expect delays towards Main Reef Road and on the N1 northbound. There's a stationary vehicle just before the Buccleuch interchange. We take it all the way to Etowah on the N12 westbound. Kindly do expect delays, and that's on the Pansy Road exit. And on the N12 westbound, a stationary vehicle at Clip River Drive. We take it all the way to Germiston on the M2 westbound. Kindly do expect delays. And that's on the N3 Halden Hayes interchange. And we wrap it up in Pretoria on the N14 northbound. Unfortunately, there has been a new crash just before Ufers Road. So kindly do drive very much so cautiously. That's about it for your traffic. If there's anything you feel we may or we might have missed, that's okay. Just let us know using the hashtag YTraffic across all social media platforms and our Y World app. It's going to be a very interesting hour this hour, and the not song, or well, the next song to play, will give you a good idea as to what to expect. All I ask for you is that you stay close.
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for loading. But why stays degrees ahead? 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Why? The Glow Up, Monday to Friday, 9 a.m. to 12 p.m. On Why.

0: 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Now we have been thirsty, she's now quenching our thirst with new music, and that's something you don't want to miss, so stay close.
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5: Over the weekend, South Africa watched 2 Aer Link planes fly over the DHL stadium ahead of the Springboks versus New Zealand game. And obviously, the internet had thoughts.
6: We've got other people just saying, relax, bro, this is South Africa. Like, we've literally been doing this since 1995.
5: But then we do this, like, we've had the air show. This is our thing, you know? And I think Aer Link came out and said that the whole thing was planned, rehearsed, and approved with experienced crews, specific safety parameters, the whole works. Like,
6: do you see the flyover as iconic South African sporting culture or just unnecessary?
5: I feel like it's so necessary. It's like the Skhotanis, they're a part of our heritage.
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6: 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Those planes are our custard as Springbok players. I am with you, okay?
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0: This one is called Sonini. It's an old musician, and this one's Zakes Bantwini. Sky Wonder. And who might you wonder, hey? Now, I did say today we are joined by wholesomeness. And I think for me, it's the perfect way to close up the week. I feel like if you were to describe her without her accolades, it's just sunshine wrapped in, like, you know, a person. Like, you just see and you're like, oh, hey. You just want to give her a warm-tide hug. In case you missed it, Simi joins us today, award-winning songwriter and musician. Bright and early to come through and show us some love. So let's give it back to her.
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0: Simi! Thank you so much for joining us. I mean, really, really.
2: Thank you for having me.
0: I know we say this a lot. I say you could be doing anything else, but truly you could be. You could be resting, you know. You have a cute face. You say blushy for the baby.
2: I tried.
0: Jay. Look at you. First things first, thank you so much for joining us. I think it's such a beautiful experience, you know, to actually get to meet you in person. I think you've got such a beautiful, radiant energy, right?
2: Thank you.
0: I'm just saying
2: in
0: what
2: this
0: you are. So you are the sunshine in this,
2: exactly.
0: In this dull weather. Look
2: Thank
0: at you.
2: Thank you so much.
0: Thank you. You are welcome. I mean, let's get into knowing you. I mean, you're a woman who seems to be very intentional with everything that you do, right? And
2: yes.
0: You move at a pace that is ultimately decided by you. And I don't know, what do you think you deciding to live that way does for your music? Like, being a person who moves at her own pace, do you think it shows in your music, and do you think it's had a beautiful, positive effect on your music as well?
2: Definitely. I think firstly, I would just say I am very stubborn.
0: You don't look stubborn.
2: Soft all at the same time,
0: okay.
2: Which is just crazy. And I think I'm a very patient person, you know, which I think Gazwagala in my music. Yes, sometimes we will fight with the team because, like, no, it's taking too long. But I'm like, yeah, guys, I am so sorry if I just wanted to, you know, sound perfect. But yeah, I think in everything I do, I am just that person. And yeah, it definitely does have an influence in my music as well.
0: I mean, when we talk about your music, there's always that emotional and soulful quality, right? And you just touched on it now. You're like, yeah, and I'm very intentional about it. And sometimes it really does drive my team crazy because I ask for more time, you know, to see things and feel things through. How much of your personal life really does inspire how you write your music?
2: So much of it, I think, from my childhood up until now, like each and every experience that I've had coming from a home, it's under music, you know, from my dad to my sister, my entire family, you know, actually even my brother. I have so many genres that I grew up listening to, and I feel like, you know, they sort of like have an impact. Maskandi, Nkulengla, Les Old Brothers. I grew up listening to Dolly Parton as I'm wearing the t-shirt.
0: Hey, look at you, girl.
2: I grew up listening to a lot of gospel, Kwaito, R&B, you know, on my brother's side. So it's just so much.

0: And I think along the years, I've just taken that and sort of just, you know, made, yeah, it's part of what makes up Osemi and just my love for fairy tales. And just storytelling in general. And I think, yeah, that really just played a major role in me becoming an artist as well.
1: I love that. We are approaching or just around the 10-year, you know, period where you've been a mainstream artist. And I can imagine how stressful that could be for you, you know. Are there any things during this time that you feel you've taken as risks in order to try constantly elevate? Like, what's the biggest, craziest risk you've ever taken to be at the spot that you are today? That if you didn't take the risk, you probably would have been that scared, shy little girl somewhere there in the back.
0: I think from the get-go, what I did, I moved to Joburg in 2016, and then I got a job, 9 to 5. And then 2 years later, I was doing music, you know, everything all at the same time. And I didn't even know Utivela would become, you know, such an artist where people actually just take me seriously.
1: What?
0: I think I was just enjoying it. You know, and 2 years later, it became too much. I was gigging and I was doing studio, and I ended up just doing like 3 days a week at my job and
1: what
0: getting unpaid leave. I was a recruitment consultant.
1: I can't imagine you with anything else besides a mic and vocals. I'm like, corporate baddie, no ways.
0: But it helped me so much because I was shy, and I remember I would cry sometimes at the office because I had to speak to people every day. But it developed my character so much, you know, to just be like, man, have the conversation, call the person. So by the time I just got into the industry, yeah, it played a major role in terms of just me being like, Vets, it's either you do or die.
1: Yeah.
0: So yeah, that was the risk. After 2 years, I had to quit. Lied at home. I was like, the contract has ended. I quit. I decided to do music full time. I took the risk, and here I am, you know, nearly 10
1: What
0: years
1: a way
0: later.
1: To find out as a family member. Yes, Tambela Mangal.
0: But I had to make, and I did make it work, because that's what I told myself. I was like, I'm going to make this thing work, because I'm letting it all go and I'm taking this risk.
1: So is it safe to say there was never a plan B?
0: There was
1: in
0: never,
1: this case, of once you was, decided?
0: There was never a plan B. I decided, I remember I had like probably 10K of commission that I had. I was like, this has to last me for, I don't know, however long I am able to just, you know, do this thing. And, you know, God is amazing, because it was not even a year after that.
1: Yeah.
0: I really did start gigging, even though I was not making much money.
1: Yeah.
0: But yeah, I was out there, and by the following year, I was really just, you know, the Tugela fairy. Yeah.
1: Look at you. So you're from a Tugela Vela, like,
0: yes,
1: in KZN?
0: Yes, was a Tugela Msing.
1: Really, can I tell you this? Because of your song Tugela Fairy and stuff, right? And like, I thought like, oh, okay, what does that mean? Until I realized like, there's actually a place called Tugela. And I was shown like, there was a mall there, like, you know, YouTube.
0: Yes.
1: I was like, what? That's a real place? Like,
0: yeah.
1: I thought it's a fairy name or something. Like, in my head, you did that to me.
0: No, so I how we did it was, I'm from Tugela Fairy, and you spell the fairy as F-E-R-R-Y. That's why Twi says Kepin. And then we took that, you know, where I come from, and then my love for fairy tales, and we combine that, and then that's how we got together.
1: Look
0: fairy.
1: At you,
0: play on words, really.
1: Look at you.
0: It works.
1: You realize, man. You like,
0: that's
1: lovely. So let's go to this part of the conversation. You're coming out with new music again. I mean,
0: yes.
1: My three new songs that I'm about to pull up. Like, what's the big idea? What is Simi doing now? And we know she's a lover girl. We know she's a sweetheart. We know she believes in fairy tales. But what is the big story that hasn't been told, that is being told with these three new amazing offerings?
0: I think what is beautiful, Njenambono Simukulile, a lot. And I think what these three songs are really just expressing is my growth and me launching my new company, Fairyland. So I'm a businesswoman now.
1: I wait.
0: That's what's happening right now. That's the story.
1: Congratulations.
0: Thank you so much. I think, you know, I guess we're speaking about all the challenges and me literally now being hands-on and making the mistakes and, yeah, taking the risks and being like, okay, whatever I put out there, I'm excited to see what's going to come back. If it doesn't do well, it's fine. At least I put in the work, and I know that I put in the work. If it goes well, I'm like, yay, did it. So, yeah, that's the

0: I'd be telling now. Safari Land.
1: We're coming back with so much more to this conversation. All you need to do is stay close because we are clocking it with a fairy. Can you believe it? Yeah, that's why there's fairy dust everywhere.
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2: 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Why?

We're the official sound of Heat. Why? Corinne Mtetwa on Why.

Hotter days are loading. But why stays degrees ahead? Why? The Glow Up with Karan Mthethwa. Why?

0: This one is a brand new one. It's called Si Inkanyezi. Of course, on this one, it's Simi and Zimumalo. It brings us to 50 minutes after the hour of 10. Simi joins us today, and we're clocking it with her to wrap up what a week it has been. And even more fun is about to be had, so let's get it.
1: The Glow Up with Karen Mtetwa.
0: Why? Now, Simi, first things first, you need to explain the experience, the thought behind you doing the song with Zimumalo, because you do quite strike me as someone who's very meticulous about who they choose. And also, no disrespect, you're able to carry a song on your own, you know, but I'm sure there's something that you felt would intertwine and make something special with Z. So let's walk through that. Why Z? How did it happen? And like, why Z Inkanyezi? You could have been anything else. We know you're stars, but what's the story behind this one?
2: Firstly, Z is amazing.
0: So
2: we had worked before on the album Yake, and I was like, yo, you know, on this specific album, which is something I would also like to mention, I wanted to do so many collabs, you know, mostly female collaborations, you know, but I really just wanted to work with one of the people that I admire, and Uzi is one of them. She's fun, man. It's like beautiful energy. So I reached out, and then she pulled through. Beautiful story, actually. She pulled through, I think, in less than an hour, because we were composing. Was frequently in with Kevin, and then we were composing, and then I remember she got there so late, but she walked into my house, and then she went to the toilet, and the beat was playing at that time, and then she walks out of the toilet, and she's like, gorgeous, you said to Kela Fair. I'm like, yes. And then she walks in, she's like, I like this. And then she walks into a studio, and probably like in less than 2 hours, I think, she was just like, si, Inkanyezi, Sikayano. I was like, there's no way you just did that, you know. So I just feel like she felt the energy, and she was meant to be there, you know, at that moment. It felt like it just made sense. Her having or coming up with that message after walking into my house and hearing the music and be like, oh, okay, this is where we are. So yeah, that's literally how the song happened. You know, she walked in, she did her thing. And then, yeah, we finished the song same night. It was done.
0: It looks like, or rather sounds like to me, two fairies meeting each other.
2: Literally.
0: Like, she was a fairy.
2: Like, she was a fairy. And I guess she's a fairy that dances. And, you know, I can't dance. I need a challenge, an easy one, though. But, you know,
0: but will you execute it yourself is the big question.
2: I'm not very bad to teach. I mean, I go to ngiyibhimbi
0: lelixakile. Okay, it's not that
2: bad. I can
0: bad.
2: Do some, you know, I think I'll steal something. But I have to make it work, you know. If I'm working with Uzi, why not, you know? It's fun, and I think that's just one of the things that I also wanted

0: calm. This I really
1: can't wait to see it play out. Like,
0: I hope it's gonna happen. But yeah, I think she was the light. And when she said that, I was like, man, you know, it's hard right now. And for me, what I just heard was like, even though it's hard, but we are the light. At the end of the day, we choose what's okay. Do we make this thing positive, or do we, you know, come out negatively from it? And yeah, that's the song, Isinganyezi, how it came about.
1: Ah, I love that. So yeah, as we wrap up the conversation, I think it's so difficult, right, to be in the industry for the number of years that you have been, and to continue to just grow. Because after some time, you know, unfortunately, some people do plateau. Some people do run out of, you know, steam to keep going.
0: Yeah.
1: And there's also this unsaid, unspoken rule of always having to be at the top of your game, always having to gun to like take the top spot or have the best performing song. How do you stay out of that pressure? Because it's like you take a very intentional break to create, and when you come back, it's in your own terms. So how do you just wrap yourself around that? Because you seem to do it so gracefully, but I can't imagine it being easy.
0: Well, it's definitely not easy. I think, you know what, things, I'm someone who's very patient. You know, I know sometimes I'm a bit too patient, you know, about thinking it's okay. The guys on the business side are like, okay, we're running out of time now. But I think what I've just always told myself is that you're never late. You know, you could see other people moving faster than you, but truth of the matter is, I see, we don't go through the same problems or the same challenges in life, and we also don't go through the same successes in life. So I think that's what I just had to tell myself, because there were so many things that were happening as challenges throughout my career, and those were just sort of like the things that, you know, made me pause and take some time. But eventually, when I found my feet, I felt it's okay, now I'm moving, you know, and that's how you're getting 3 singles in one day.
1: So let's talk about these singles as we finally wrap up.
0: Yeah.
1: Where can they find them? I'm sure, like, mention all the DSPs, like, tell us everywhere else. Will you be out performing them soon also? Like, kick guide, where's the hala?
0: Definitely. I know they've been waiting to hear them because I posted like clips a month ago, and people have been waiting to hear them. They are out on all music platforms. Definitely going to perform them. I am in Joburg tomorrow, I think Benoni, and then I'm in Zim next weekend. It's a crazy, you know, crazy. The next 3 months are just crazy, and I'm mixing and finishing up the album, you know, that has to come out as well.
1: You did your big one. I'm okay. Even with you. No, real.
0: I have to be, I'm so proud of myself, man.
1: The only thing I'm going to say is the only competition you've ever had is 3 albums, Drake. But it's fine.
0: you know, because I'm Mile. I am definitely going to perform them. And I'm so excited to be adding new music.
1: Yeah.
0: I've been performing, you know, the same songs, which is just also God's mercy, because people love them. There are songs that I've done like 4 or 5 years ago.
1: Still relevant.
0: And I still perform them, and people are just like, So, yeah, we're here now, excited to be performing new music.
1: Yeah, we love you. Congratulations on your new business endeavors. Congratulations on your 3 singles, not one, but you bet 3. And we can't wait to see you when the album is ready.
0: Thank you.
1: Lo and behold, look, on the other side of this, we play you one more time by Simi. So stay close.
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1: Stories making headlines. TRC probes 1967 Reebok airplane crash. And Sean Diddy Combs' prison release date has been moved up once again. A very good morning. I'm Lindiwe Mbanza. A decades-old aviation disaster is set to be the focus today as the TRC cases inquiry resumes in Johannesburg. The inquiry will probe the 1967 crash of the South African Airways Flight 406, known as the Reebok, which claimed 25 lives off the coast of East London. While official records at the time attributed the crash to bad weather and pilot error, victims' families have long questioned the circumstances surrounding the disaster. YNews reporter Lewandowski is at the inquiry and files this report.
2: For nearly 60 years, the fate of the Vickers Viscount aircraft Reebok has been shrouded in secrecy and grief. This morning, the TRC cases inquiry will put those decades of speculation under the spotlight as it calls Robin Lichtam to the stand. Lichtam, a family member of one of the victims, is expected to present evidence challenging the apartheid government's official narrative of the crash. The flight, which plunged into the sea near Caesars Beach during a stormy night in 1967, carried several high-profile political dissidents. While recent independent aviation reviews have pointed to pilot disorientation in severe weather, victims' families have steadfastly claimed that the crash was a calculated apartheid-era crime designed to eliminate state enemies. Today's evidence is expected to shed further light on those allegations and families' long-running calls for accountability. For YNews, I am Lebohang Dashi in Johannesburg.
1: To this now, the Gauteng Portfolio Committee on Community Safety's chairperson, Dr. Bandile Masugu, says while Spring Day has traditionally been associated with celebration and youthful enthusiasm, no celebration can justify conduct that violates the dignity, safety, freedom, and property rights of others. Videos have been circulating on social media showing people stealing from vehicles being targeted with water, while delivery riders on scooters as well as passengers in taxis and buses have also been splashed. In a tragic incident in Cullinan, Tshwane, a 21-year-old Tsepang Nyati was allegedly stabbed to death by a 53-year-old man after a group of children attempted to splash him with water. Masugu has called for the Spring Day practice in its current form to be outlawed through appropriate municipal bylaws and stronger enforcement measures.
3: The incident demonstrates that what is often dismissed as a harmless fun has evolved into a behavior that possesses a serious risk to public safety and social cohesion. The committee is particularly concerned by reports linking Spring Day related

0: unexpected incidents to a fatal confrontation and reveal in Tshwane. While the circumstances surrounding the incident must be fully established through due process and proper investigation, any loss of life arising from reckless public conduct is a matter of grave concern.
1: And finally, Sean Diddy Combs' prison release date has been moved up once again, weeks after he was released from solitary confinement. The music mogul was placed in solitary after getting into a fight with another inmate at the Federal Correctional Institution in New Jersey. The Federal Bureau of Prisons now lists his release date as the 5th of February 2028, more than 2 weeks earlier than his previous date. Combs was sentenced to 4 years and 2 months in prison after being found guilty of 2 counts of transporting people for prostitution and was acquitted of more serious charges of racketeering and sex trafficking. Recapping your top story this hour. A decades-old aviation disaster is set to be the focus today as the TRC cases inquiry resumes in Johannesburg. Do follow us on X and on Instagram at YFM for Y News. I'm Lindiwe Mbanza.
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3: jamming in traffic with Y.
4: Thank you so much, Mambanza, for that beautiful news update. It's 5 minutes past the hour 11. Let's have a quick look at your roads this morning. We kick it off in Braamfontein on the M1 northbound. Unfortunately, there's queuing traffic through the double-decker section due to roadwork. So do take note of that, especially if traveling in and around Braamfontein. And in Crown, M2 westbound, there's queuing traffic towards Main Reef Road, so drive with caution. And in Melrose, M1 southbound, queuing traffic as well towards Glen Hove Drive. Or rather, Glen Hove Road. We take it all the way to Etowah on the N12 westbound. Kindly do expect delays, and that is towards the Pansy Road exit. And on the N1 south ramp to the Buccleuch interchange, there are roadworks. So kindly do seek alternative routes or maybe make necessary time adjustments to travel. We wrap it up on the N1 northbound. There's a stationary vehicle at the Flying Saucer interchange, and that's about it for your traffic. Next update coming through at the top of the hour on the Lunch League. But for now, if there's anything you feel we may or we might have missed, just kindly let us know using the hashtag YTraffic across all social media platforms and our Y World app. It's a Friday, and you know, the final hour of the show always sounds like For the Love of Fridays. The best clue I can give you is,
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10: 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Yeah.
11: 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I wish you could see how they did us dirty when we started.

0: Winter was cute, but a new bombshell has entered the villa. And uyashisa. Why? The glow up.
1: Oh, it's a glow up for sure.
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0: This one is called Another Lover. Of course, on this one, it's Kehlani and Lil Wayne. It's 20 minutes after the hour 11. It's still the Glob on Y with Karin Mthethwa. And my friend, let me let you in on a little story. The woman who joins me today, yes, we know her because she's amazing. Yes, we know her because of her accolades. But do you know what sweet, warm place she holds in my heart? I'm going to give you a backstory. Back 2 years ago, when I was starting out auditioning on social media to join Y as a brand during my Switch Be The Next presenter search, Busiso was one of the dominant stars in South Africa who said, she's going to win, she's got next, and I like her. So for me to finally meet her and actually do this with you on the show, on Y, on one of the platforms that you vouched for me to join, really exciting. Thank you so much for joining us. I mean, it's such an honor to have you on the Glob because you helped me glow up.
1: Yeah, I'm a girl, I'm a glow, eh? Yes. It girls must be righty. Oh, when it's your time, it's your time. It's been 2 years already.
0: Yeah, imagine. Like, literally, we are approaching 2 years and it's been nothing but growth, nothing but great, amazing energy. And also, that's what we're going to be doing today, right? One thing about this woman that I have in studio at this hour, man, she's going to make you dance. She's going to make the space go, ooh. Yes, she's a multi-award-winning writer, singer, and performer. Born in Mthatha, the Eastern Cape, Busiso gained her fame in 2012 with the global hit My Name Is, which was a collaboration with her and DJ Zinc. And since then, she's been no stranger to international recognition, December bangers, and an undeniable stage presence. Today, you're cooking. Apparently, there's new music. What's going on?
1: Because December is coming again. So what are we going to do?
0: And you run December.
1: We're going to make people dance. I think people have been thinking I've been very quiet lately. But you know what? I've had a chance also to do a project out in Germany where I released an EP called Honey and Grace in 2025. And I've been pushing that so much. It's been giving me platforms on stages outside of SA. I really felt like, nah, man. I think my core audience feels forgotten. Can't you say code?
0: And you're here to prove it.
1: Yes. Because I'm South African, so I can never neglect you guys.
0: We love it because this is where it all began. So over the years, you've been selective, right, with your energy and who has access to you in any kind of way. Mm-hmm. What inspired this approach? I mean, I look at you and I think, big sister, you know, there's certain things in the music business and in life in general that you learn that just teach you, hey, ngati lana, or ngati lana. So why are you the kind of person you are and what lessons have brought you to the place?
1: Look, man, I think when I was blowing up in 2012, you know, I learned very quickly that it's a dog eat dog world. This industry is male dominated that I want to dominate in. So if I'm going to take my place, if I'm going to fill my niche up, if I'm going to show other younger girls that, you know, you can be a main act by yourself and not just a feature vocalist by a DJ, to show them that you can be, you know, the lead act, you know, in your show and bring your dancers and bring your band and represent like that, you know, I learned very quickly that you're going to have to be strong. You're gonna have to fight, babe, every day.
0: All my life I had to fight.
1: Yo, bruh, but kengoku, I'm glad that, you know, it happened to me because I think, you know, now there's a lot more leading ladies that are in the music scene and girls are dominating a lot more than, you know, around 2012, 2015 when I was coming out, you know. So I really love being that person, you know. But I've learned also that the most important thing is to stay open-minded, stay collaborative. You can't do it alone. So along the way, you must find your tribe, find your people, grow your community, sustain and nurture it so that you can do things like this. Like now, the single I've released now is really like my community, you know. It's like my people that I know that, you know what, when we get together, it's gonna bang. It's gonna

0: Look, yesterday, if you were listening to the Glow Up, the song launched officially.
1: Yes!
0: And today we go into all kinds of conversations about it. I mean, what story are we trying to tell? I mean, you just touched on the fact that it's you and your tribe. So, Sugar, it's a love project.
1: Yes. You know what happened at Soundscape? It's a writing camp from Sony ATV. So artists get to go there. They set up like 7 studios. It's in Joburg. They bring international artists as well. And, you know, they have like a week where people can just go in and like collaborate throughout as and when you feel like it, freely just create and pour into each other. And then, you know, these songs come out and bit by bit they get like now released back into the world. So this is one of those songs, and it was like Moonchild, Zoe Modiga, myself, QDJ, you know, people that never ever get to be in studio all at once, because these are all powerhouses that are doing their own thing. So these people came together in that moment, and what came out was fire. Energy was undeniable. It was through the roof. When you listen to the song, you will hear fire verse after fire verse. Everybody was like, yeah, bo, yeah, bo, yeah, bo. Everyone was like, I'm in. My turn. Let's go, let's go. So, step up, you know, get verse. Yeah, okay. So, that kind of song, like, only comes out once in a lifetime. And for me, being in the industry for 14 years now, I've never done anything like that before. I collaborate a lot, but I've never led a collaboration where it's like, you know, there's a lot of us and we're all there to kind of like rub off on the good energy off on each other, you know.
0: I love that. I think you've always been very clear of the fact that when you're not in the music industry, you are in the music business. You're in the business of making the music. And I think these collaborations are a testament to, we're at a bigger level here.
1: Yes.
0: And collaboration is one of the biggest things. Look.
1: Big.
0: The intention today is not to talk. It's to set the floor on fire.
1: Come
0: People
1: on.
0: Are going to be coming. You're going to be performing. So I think I'm going to need to go to Uyo Huhuza.
1: Yes.
0: The voice.
1: Yes. Kuti hu, kuti
0: hu. On the other side of this, Musisa blesses us with an amazing performance that you won't want to miss.

0: show. Let's be honest. If it's not hot,
1: hey,
0: it's not why. From our presenters, shows, DJs, and playlists, we represent homegrown
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0: 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Why not? Why? 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
8: 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And as well as 37 are new in Qobega. Legendary Chris will be out at the joints in Kagiso. And DJ Pedabotic will be out to D48 Bar and Grill in Midrand. And as well as DX Nightclub in Midrand. Saturday, Shakes and Liz will be out at Al Patron's Dance Park off in Johannesburg. Alex Music Festival in Alex. Mbalentle on steroids in Witbank, and as well as Mfuleni Sky Touch in Mpumalanga. Legendary Chris will be out at Empire in Parkhurst. 012 Central in Pretoria and Itzalanang Pub in Bramfisher. Fefe will be out at Sun City Hotel in the Northwest. Just Mo will be out at Onions and All in Pimville, Soweto. DJ Parabolic will be out at Rocket in Mendland. Amber by Liv in Four Ways. DX Nightclub in Midrand, and as well as D48 Bar and Grill in Midrand. Lisedi the DJ will be out at Ocaso in Rosebank. Jack Buddha in Mamelodi. Timber Luxury in Sunning Hill, and as well as DX Nightclub in Midrand. Sunday, Shakes and Liz will be out at Owner's Office in Durban. Legendary Chris will be out at Pule Shisanyama in Davidson. Feifei will be rocking at Rockets in Bryanston. And DJ Pedabotic wraps up your weekend at the Parks in Tembisa, and as well as D48 Bar and Grill in Midrand. And that was your gig guide.
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0: indeed for the love of Fridays, and you know we set the stage on fire, helping us do just that in true Getuhu tradition. Let's give it up for Busiso!
1: This one is called Amawaza Waza. Brand new just for you. What? If you're loving a Friday, you better not be sitting down right now. I don't care. And then, what's up for you? I know.

0: crazy. Let's feel it longer, baby, crazy.
1: Are we gonna crash at the hotel?
0: Baby,
2: how are me?
0: What are you?
2: What are we?
0: On a fly.
2: Fly machine.
0: I am we.
2: Overseas.
0: 62.
2: 63.
0: How about time to
2: take it? And this is for all the Zulu queens right now. It features Zoe Modiha doing it like the queen that she is. What a step.
3: You're gonna love a wasa wasa. Sifiki, hamanati, benganati.

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You get them once and once. 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Speaking it once and once. You get them once and once. Speaking it once and once. You get them once and once. Speaking it once and once. You get them once and once. Speaking it once and once.

0: I just want to tell you to get used to it right now. I'm a wasa wasa. This is definitely a song for all the girlies who are main characters. You know, the powerhouses, the ones who like to celebrate life. My favorite line in the song is, Chom Zamzi main character zonke. You understand? So I'm doing another one for the girlies because that's just what I do. This next one is called Grace. I released it on my Honey and Grace EP last year. The year was 2025. Europe was the location that the song was made at, but Africa was the sound. I hope you enjoy this one. It's called Grace.
1: Karen Mtetwa on Y.
0: Let me hear you say yeah.

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What? Ah, yeah. Can I get to hell? Yeah. One more time for the ones at the back. Say, Himakangli. What? What? Hey! I saw that. This one is for you and you and you and you, because you're sitting down. It's just to let you know this is your last chance. Yes, the night is young, but it won't last for. Yes, Friday is young, but it won't last for. That's all. Hey, hey. Hey, hey. Hey. If you know you were deep, huh? If you know you were deep, huh? If you know you were deep, huh? If you know you were deep, huh?

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1: Karenum Tetwa,
0: on why? In the house. Mother,

0: Good day. Happy Friday, everybody. Turn the wires. I'm a wire. I'm a waza. Happy Friday, everybody. Thank you for having me.
1: The Glow Up.
2: Oh, it's a glow up for sure.
1: Exclusive to Y.
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6: 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But Y stays degrees ahead. 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
0: Karen Mtetwa on Y.

And just like that, that's how the glow up glows on out of here. Of course, this one is called Gaddy Weekend by Treacherson. Features also Ginger Stone in this one. Have a good one. Have a beautiful weekend. Remember, do not drink and drive. I am begging you. But for myself, Ikarakara Lasawa, you already know what I'm going to say. 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I'll see you next time.

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1: 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Why?
2: Such an unemployment rate ka theo wa South Africa ba tshaba ka SABC news e ka di gaolo di ditlhalo tseng ga mongwa di puo ke di polelo ngwaneso re di weponetse sa ofisi ba tshoko ba di sa tshoko ke tso tsa rona aba beshe.

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2: Stories making headlines. Reebok air crash takes center stage at the TRC case's inquiry. And US extends AGOA despite threats to cut off South Africa. A very good afternoon. I'm Lindiwe Mbanza. The decades-old mystery surrounding the Reebok crash has taken a dramatic turn, with a victim's daughter telling the TRC case's inquiry that evidence of recovered wreckage and bodies was allegedly concealed. Robin Lichter says official records claiming that neither the aircraft nor its victims were recovered are contradicted by evidence gathered over the years. YNews reporter Lewan Dash is at the inquiry and files this report.
3: For almost six decades, the families of 25 people killed when the South African Airways Flight 406 crashed off East London have been left with unanswered questions. But now, one of the families is challenging the official version of what happened. Robin Lichter, whose father, Joseph Blackfield, was on Reebok, says a control tower memo recorded that 21 bodies have been found just hours after the crash before the account was allegedly denied.
4: There was a memo sent at 10 o'clock at night. The plane crashed at 7. At 10 o'clock at night, to say that 21 bodies had been found. And that memo was sent to Colonel Pretorius and to the minister, I think Minister Schoeman. Either way, it was official, it was sent to the officials, and it was verified that it could be a trusted source.
3: The families are now asking why evidence they believe existed was not reflected in the official investigation and what happened to the wreckage and the remains. For Y News, I am Lebohang Dashe in Johannesburg.
2: In other news, lawyers representing advocate Thandazani Madonsela says Parliament Section 89 Impeachment Committee's decision to rescind his appointment as the evidence leader is unlawful and irrational. The African Legal Professionals Association says Madonsela received a letter from the committee conveying the decision on Wednesday, a day after it publicly announced the rescission. The committee voted to remove Madonsela following an objection by President Cyril Ramaphosa, who argued that his appointment would create a real conflict of interest in the Section 89 process against him. The committee's chairperson, Makashule Gana, says a new deadline has been set for members to submit nominations for an evidence leader.
5: The committee resolved to rescind its decision recommending Advocate Madonsela as the evidence leader, and that means that now we reopen the process. We have given the political parties and the members up until Friday the 4th of September, to be able to give a further nomination. We want to finalize our recommendation next week, Wednesday, on the 8th of September.
2: Moving further afield, the United States has extended AGOA despite earlier threats to exclude South Africa from the preferential trade program. President Donald Trump has now signed the two-year extension into law, keeping AGOA in place until the end of 2028. The extension passed Congress without substantial policy changes, providing continued duty-free access to the U.S. market for eligible African countries. South Africa's participation had been in doubt after the Trump administration raised concerns over its trade relationship with Pretoria. Republican Congressman Jason Smith, says the program promotes economic stability and opportunities across Africa.
6: For over two decades, the African Growth and Opportunity Act has been the foundation of America's trade partnership with the nations of sub-Saharan Africa. AGOA promotes greater economic stability and opportunity across Africa while advancing America's strategic and national security interests, including access to critical minerals and more secure supply chains.
2: Recapping your top story this hour. The decades-old mystery surrounding the Reebok crash has

0: taken a dramatic turn with a victim's daughter telling the TRC case's inquiry that evidence of recovered wreckage and bodies was allegedly concealed. Do follow us on X and on Instagram at YFM for Y News. I'm Lindy Wimbanza.
1: Happy Friday, Lindy.
0: Happy Friday.
1: I mean, technically, it's a weekend in Kulu, but now the weather is not, you know, being a sport and going according to the plans for the weekend. So what advice do you have for us, Lindy? Should we go out and enjoy our youth regardless of the weather? Or does this, you know, count as a sign that...
0: Yeah.
1: Stay home this weekend.
0: It looks dangerous outside. Hear it from us who are outside.
1: Yes.
0: If you're at home, stay at home.
1: Well, we've got the mandate for the weekend. Stay at home. Yeah. Thank you so much, Lindy. We'll catch you again on Monday. Have a fantastic weekend. It's time for us to check in with your roads. We've
2: been jamming in traffic with Y.
1: A very good afternoon to you, my captain. Welcome to the best lunch show, emhlabeni. It is a Friday. The weekend is upon us. But in order for us to navigate the weekend, we need to know what's happening on our road. So on the M1 in Mulrose, as you head southbound, there's currently queuing traffic towards Glenhove Road due to ongoing roadworks. And then on the M1 northbound in central Johannesburg, there's steady moving traffic through the double-decker section due to ongoing roadworks. Staying on the M1, this time in the southbound direction, expect slow moving traffic towards the Crown Interchange due to those roadworks taking place. And then on the N12 R24 westbound in Bedford View, there's queuing traffic towards the Galulis Interchange. Let's take it over to the N3.
3: Excuse me.
1: Are you okay?
3: Yeah, I'm okay.
1: Are you sure?
3: I just swallowed my saliva in the wrong pipe.
1: So are you fine?
3: I'm fine.
1: So there's no traffic there in your throat?
3: No.
1: You're sure?
3: It's cleared.
1: Throat. All
3: yes.
1: Right.
3: Yes.
1: Okay, cool. On the N3 northbound, there's been a crash before Van Buren Road. And then lastly, let's move out to Nasrec. So we know that the Springboks and the All Blacks are going head to head tomorrow at FNB Stadium for match day 3 of 4. So now, this means that there are going to be a lot of road closures as well as traffic restrictions around the stadium, which is FNB Stadium, from 11 a.m. So please be aware of those traffic restrictions as well as road closures and make alternative transport route options rather. And then also, if you are going to the game and you need a parking ticket, please make sure you've pre-purchased that before arrival.
3: Where can I get a raincoat for the game tomorrow?
1: A raincoat?
3: Yeah.
1: Corner Brie.
3: Okay, sharp.
1: Corner Brie.
3: I just wanted to remind people that there are things that are called raincoats
1: yes.
3: that we can purchase.
1: Yes.
3: So that we don't get too wet.
1: Or umbrellas.
3: Or umbrellas. We won't be able to see certain things. I think a raincoat is perfect.
1: And the person in front of you as well.
3: You know what I mean?
1: Yeah.
3: And umbrella could, you know, if your team is losing, you could be very violent with umbrellas.
1: And yes. You know how the stadiums get. And we know how our supporters get sometimes as
3: well. You know
1: what
3: I mean?
1: I love that you spoke about that because it is a Friday. You know what that means. We're talking all things sports.
3: Yes.

0: Listen, it might be cold outside, but it's hot in here. The best lunch show, Emhlabeni, is on your radio 12 to 3.
1: What?
0: No, I'm just excited because
1: three.
0: Did you see Muhaung Gota is back?
1: Yes, I saw.
0: Super. How are you excited. Feeling?
2: I'm a bit nervous, dog. For me, it's always nerve wracking for players who go through injuries and they're away for so long, and then they come back when the team is hot and there's so much pressure on the players that are in the field.
0: Right.
2: So I'm a bit nervous, but I'm super excited that homeboy is back. I just can't wait to see what his mind is at, where his mind is at, and you know where his game is at, and how he feels for being away for so long. You know, I just can't wait to see him on the field.
0: I think there is a position for him available now at Orlando Pirates. I mean, it was really tough up front there. Mofokeng was really commanding that forward position, but you know, Muhaung Gota, we've got a couple of new players. Things have changed since he's left, but I think he's going to fit like a glove. He understands the club. He understands Coach Owadu, very important because he's played under him before.
2: Yes.
0: So I think it's going to be a seamless transition. And I love the fact that he's proud to be back. Mm. Us as Buccaneers, we are not ashamed to say, welcome back, Muhaung Gota. Sure. I know our ops are like, you know, they're in the Saudi, they didn't want him. Perfect.
2: It's okay. He's back.
0: Perfect. He's back, which means more goals for us.
2: Danko.
0: Four more goals.
2: For your information.
0: Yeah, for your information.
2: If you didn't know.
0: For your knowledge. That's how we roll over here. As the mighty Buccaneers.
2: But that's the 411.

damned if a don't be trying. So tell me, mama, please, why you be drinking all the time? Does all the pain he brought you still linger in your mind? Cause pain still lingers on mine. On the road to riches, listen, this is what you find. The good news is, you came a long way.

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1: suka wena mane mane mane mane mane mane mane mane mane mane mane mane mane mane mane mane mane mane mane mane mane mane mane mane mane mane mane mane mane mane mane mane mane mane mane mane mane 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mane mane mane mane mane mane mane mane mane mane mane mane mane mane mane mane mane mane mane mane mane mane mane mane mane mane mane mane mane mane mane mane mane mane mane mane mane mane mane mane mane mane mane mane mane mane mane mane mane mane mane mane mane mane mane mane mane mane mane mane mane mane mane mane mane mane mane mane mane mane mane mane mane mane mane mane mane mane mane mane mane mane mane mane mane mane mane mane mane mane mane mane mane mane mane mane mane mane mane mane mane mane mane mane mane mane mane mane mane mane mane mane mane mane

0: Josh and Kulu. 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
1: Banyana ba banya gore fetsa.

Hey,

0: Triple play from us to you, my captain. It's 20 after 12. Happy Friday. Welcome to the best lunch show, Emhlabeni. We're the Lunch League. We're on your radio every single weekday between 12 and 3. My name is Yvette Flosser Bangithandayo. Oh, did you want me to say the whole thing? Yeah. Sometimes you must confuse the enemy.
1: Okay.
0: Like you just dangled the carrots.
1: I got
0: like,
1: you. Oh. Well, she's not ready, bro. Darla, the Fresh Prince of Radio is also in the building. My name is C-A-D-D-Y, pronounced Caddy. And oh man, you're in for a treat. We're about to kick it off and talk all things football. So if you don't know about it, Darla, so Peter Mosimane is officially back as Bafana Bafana coach. And expectations are really sky high. You know what I mean? As the nation, we always get to the point where if we have a new coach, we expect so much, okay?
0: Yes.
1: But here's something interesting. Hugo Bruce also we saw it on the internet that his earning was 16.8 million rand a year, while Pito's new deal has been widely reported around 10 million rand, although Safa has not officially confirmed his salary as yet.
0: But here's my thing, and it got me thinking, if Coach Hugo Bruce is getting paid, let's say, around 15 million rand.
1: Sharp.
0: And Peter Mosimane initially was offered 5 million rand by Safa. I think he turned it down. And then, you know, he ended up settling for 10 million. Mm. Is it fair for us as South Africans to expect the same results from Peter that we did from Hugo Bruce, knowing that, let's say, Peter accepted the 5 million, right?
1: Sure.
0: Knowing that there is a 10 million rand difference in what he's getting paid versus what Coach Hugo Bruce was getting paid.
1: Listen, so my chat is, when it comes to salaries, right, it's the employer that owes you. As the nation, we expect so much from you. As soon as you put on that Bafana Bafana tracksuit, as soon as you're on that pitch and you're coaching the boys, we expect wins all the time. As go to uhola malini, that's not our issue. That's you and the employer. So we're going to expect more from Mpito. We want wins. That's what we want. But when it comes to salaries, that's a conversation that he can have with his employer.
0: Absolutely agree with you, Caddy. But we need to understand that at the end of the day, coaches, coaching staff, football players, and everyone in the football fraternity, they're also still human beings.
1: True.
0: And we've watched and been exposed to the inside life of football teams that are huge in South Africa and in Africa, like Orlando Pirates. We saw the Giants documentary, gave us an insight to what the players and the coaches really go through, you know, when they get to the dressing rooms and when they're in training, for example. Mm. And these are things that we didn't know as regular, you know, lovers of the game of football. Mm. So we understand that certain things are going to affect the way a coach or a player performs. If you have a look at how we got to see Jose Mourinho in a documentary, or how we got to see the coach of Manchester City in a documentary, we need to understand that they are human beings. Yes, we are putting them in a certain position, but certain things are also going to affect their performance. You know, as a radio broadcaster, that if you're not getting paid what you know you deserve, you're not going to want to do the job. You're not going to be keen to do the job. You're not going to perform the way you perform, because what's the incentive behind it? I'm not getting paid what I should be paid, so why am I going, you know, the extra mile? And Pizzo is not a stranger to the seat when it comes to being the coach of Bafana Bafana. He wasn't officially the coach, but he was the interim coach, you know, a couple of years ago before Bafana brought in a new coach in his place.
1: Sure.
0: So what I'm saying is, if we're expecting coaches to deliver, especially the coach of our national team, you've paved the way and paid Hugo Bruce 15 million plus. Mm-hmm. So what's difficult to pay Coach Pizzo? This is a decorated coach.
1: I mean, you know what? I'm there with you. But sometimes, you know, when you start afresh on a new page, you got to prove yourself as well.
0: What?
1: And you got to, you know, we can't give you so much money when there's a lot of things that you need to take care of. You need to prove yourself.
0: What?
1: You need to make sure that the team that you're taking on that has so much momentum is going to keep going stronger and stronger and bigger. I mean, it's the business at the end of the day.
0: No way, Caddy. What you just said is Jay-Z needs to prove himself by rapping again. Or you're basically saying, I'm just trying to find, like, this is a goat. Coach Pizzo is goated.
1: He has nothing to prove. I know. At the end of the day, this is business, dog. Like, you can't just come through after some time and expect to get a salary that the previous coach was getting.
0: We need to look at his experience. He's proven it before.
1: This is football. Sometimes you could be great. You could have a seat.

0: content of being the best at what you do. But sometimes you could, you know, have a seat.
1: Versus what Hugo Bruce was getting. We understand that Hugo Bruce was getting around 15 million rand per month. And I'm told that, you know, this was his salary that didn't include. He was getting accommodation. So he was getting housing. He was getting transportation. He had a driver and this, that, and the other. So Coach Pito was initially offered around 5 million rand, but now they've settled for around 10. And we want to know from you, should we expect, you know, Coach Pito to be able to deliver the results, even though there's about a 10 million rand difference in their salary?
0: Yes, Mina, all I'm saying is that the team is nice. The momentum is on 100. There's not a lot of things that he has to do.
1: Oh, so there's a lot that needs to be done.
0: I mean, there's a lot that needs to be done, but it's not like he's taking a team that's, you know, like on minus zero.
1: Oh, you're talking about the Lecoq Sportif Bafana versus the Adidas Bafana.
0: No, I'm just, you know, yes. You know what I mean? There's a whole difference. There's experienced players that are part of the team now. You know, the club is, the team is amazing. They know exactly what they're doing. The momentum is on another level. So Ukuthi ubhadalwa malini shouldn't matter. His role as the coach needs to make sure Ukuthi the team gets the wins. And that's all we care about, dog, at the end of the day.
1: This is like you trying to book Jay-Z and say, listen, I'm going to pay you what I have. Because at the end of the day, you just arrived here in South Africa. You don't know anything. No.
0: You
1: need to look at this person's resume and see what they've done. Coach Pito Mosimane is not just anybody.
0: We get that. And we
1: respect
0: that.
1: This is the man who was awarded the best coach in the entire African continent.
0: When was this?
1: Like, he's incredible.
0: There's new players, new generation of players, new ways of playing football. A lot has changed from when he was awarded the award.
1: So you don't make it seem like he was awarded this 20 years ago or 10 years ago. This was recently.
0: What I'm saying is, it's fine. He was awarded that for his time. You know what I mean?
1: What?
0: Right now, there's a lot that needs to be done. There's changes. There's a lot of changes that have taken place.
1: No,
0: like
1: man.
0: Like I said, my point is, we don't care about how much you're getting, dog. That's a conversation that you need to have with your employer. And Ukuthi, if you didn't want to take the offer, you know, you would have turned it down. But now that you've taken the offer, asinandaba thina, we expect win after win after win after win.
1: We don't respect our African coaches. We don't respect our African players. And we see this when we export them to bigger leagues like, you know, the European leagues and the La Liga and this, then and the other. We're not getting the respect that we deserve because I feel like it's because we're African. So they're like, oh, you know, they don't know about football. This Coach Pito has his international track record is beautiful. Back-to-back CAF Champions Leagues? Who's done that? Which South African coach has done that?
0: So there's no South African coach has ever done that.
1: Back-to-back CAF Champions Leagues?
0: Yes.
1: I don't know of.
0: Ageko.
1: I could be wrong. If I'm wrong, Captain Speed Sam, but which other coach has...
0: Has he ever been part of the FIFA World Cup?
1: I mean...
0: Because that's international.
1: He was the interim coach for Bafana in 2007, and then Carlos. He took over Carlos from Alberto Pereira.
0: 2007.
1: Yes. So he was there for a little bit. 2007. Then he left. Then after the World Cup, he came back.
0: Okay.
1: Because our coach during the World Cup did so terribly that they called Pito in.
0: So and he's never been part of the FIFA World Cup. He has no idea how it is to coach a team.
1: No,
0: in the
1: he
0: FIFA
1: coached
0: World
1: from
0: Cup.
1: 2010 to 2012. And that wasn't the best performance, but he went out there, you know, he took his owl and he's like, okay, cool. I didn't do a great job with Bafana. Let me go and coach in Africa. Which he did.
0: Okay.
1: And he ended up with back-to-back CAF Champions League. He was winning with Al Ahly. He was winning with Sundowns. Mamelodi Sundowns became a beast because of him.
0: Well, he needs to prove himself to us then. And then maybe we'll give him the money that he needs. We respect him and we love him.
1: Does Denzel Washington still need to prove that he can act?
0: I mean, at some point, there's certain places where he needs to prove himself whether he's still got the talent or not. Still got the core or not.
1: Ah, listen, Captain.
0: It's like an athlete. Like, if you were, you know, Usain Bolt. There are athletes who are surpassing Usain Bolt's record. You know what I mean? At his time, he was great. And he was the greatest of all times.
1: Right.
0: But right now, like, if he had to come back running, he would need to prove himself that he's still the best. He still can break his own records. Like Pito. Angali, Simnganya, Siamtanda, the greatest of all times. We need him as the coach of Bafana Bafana. But he also needs to prove himself again.
1: All right, let's take some voice notes on the Y app. Let's hear what you have to say.
2: Good day, YS. Yo. Kedi, Floza.
1: Hey.
2: I hope everyone is doing good. And, yeah.

0: Afloza, Alela, my sister. Peter has experience, ne, but he doesn't have international experience. You should remember what his first stint at the national team was, a disaster. Yes, he redeemed himself after that, went on to win the league, went on to win the CAF with Sundowns, you know, went on to do big things. But we're talking about the international level of things. You know, when Hugo Post came in, he came in with an AFCON. Yeah, but that's international experience, that's international level. You understand? So he has to prove himself, he has to work so that he can get, and then we will vouch for him to get more than what Hugo was getting. But for now, he deserves what he's getting. And the fact that he signed the contract should show us a good know, guys. So, yeah. Thank you for Tebza Val.
1: Let me just give you a list of Coach Pito's honours, right? So we're going to start with his continental honours. He's got 3 CAF Champions Leagues. He's got 3 CAF Super Cup Leagues. He's guided Al Ahly to 3 consecutive CAF Champions League finals. He's the first coach to win a CAF Champions League 3 times. Then we're going to move over to his domestic league titles, right? He's got 5 Premiership Championships with Mamelodi Sundowns. He's got 1 Egyptian Premier League championship with Al Ahly. And then he's got 1 Saudi championship with Al Ahly, which is a Saudi football club. And then having a look at his domestic success, once again, he's got 2 FA Cups with Mamelodi Sundowns. That was in 2014 and in 2019. He's a 2-time League Cup winner with Mamelodi Sundowns. And he's also won the Egyptian Cup with Al Ahly. How is this person still needing to prove to us that he could possibly coach Bafana Bafana?
2: If he can make us qualify for the next FIFA World Cup, then sizombadala imali for now. But for now, he needs to prove himself. Guti, he can make us qualify for the next FIFA World Cup. Angali amaekelezwa akantswe mbushapsi awabona, we respect him. That's why he was suggested as the coach. But still, he needs to prove himself.
3: Sup, Kenny?
2: Yo.
3: Floda.
1: Hey.
3: This thing is going back to Ubana Mshope, Ubana Mnyam.
2: Yes.
3: I don't know what the Pupit is a coach Mshaba or Uncle Lawyer. Still, Bazam offer issue 5 million. Now, the papa's a meme done abandoning. Master sees a little conversation, basically, too high in Zaban Bama Kubang, apartheid, nan. Kandika. We always have to settle for less. Ay, boom. That's a scrappers. Pizza now, the 10 million, now can't say no decline in foods. Because it's like you see a phone and spoon skill circle, but we want to pay you less for your skill.
1: Exactly.
3: Come on, what is that?
1: Absolutely agree with you. Thank you for that one. Listen, captains, the conversation continues and we want to hear from you. It's a Friday and we're talking football today. Coach Pito is back in the Bafana Bafana hot seat, but there's a big debate that's going on. He's reportedly earning way less than Hugo Bruce. In fact, not even reportedly, he is earning way less. And we've even had the legendary Jomo Sono come out and say he absolutely backs Pito for going into negotiations for his salary, sure, and not settling for just the 5 million. So as South Africans, do we lower our expectations because he's being paid less, or do we keep him to that standard where we are going to demand results regardless of what's happening in the boardroom and in the change room?
2: So Niti, as the nation, we need to give him the money that he wants. And at the end of the day, he needs to give us what we want as the fans. And if he doesn't?
1: Perfect English.
2: And if he doesn't?
1: Perfect English.
2: And then if he doesn't?
1: And then if he doesn't, then we can pick a bone with him, because it's like ukhalangan, ushotangan.
2: Have you ever
1: seen like Umzali Mike Tetisa? For example, even when you watch these shows about kids who go to rehab or whatever, or they're problematic, right? The parents are always there with mntanam ngoba awushotinga lutho. I give you a place to stay. You have a warm meal every day. I love you. I clothe you. I feed you. You know, I take care of you. Why are you doing this to me? That's the same energy we need to have as South Africans with Pito, where we can comfortably say to him, but coach, you're getting paid what you wanted. Like you've got your coaching staff that you requested. Mm-hmm. You've got the facilities. Why would you not then bring the results over our short? You understand where I'm going with this?
2: I got you. I hear you.
1: So, Captain,
2: I wish the conversation was in that direction. But hey, Silana, dog. Like, sometimes, you know, you gotta start from the bottom. You know what I mean? So that when you go again and negotiate your salary, you can show them, hey, this is what I've done, this is what I've done, this is what I've done. So I need the kind of money.
1: 3 CAF championships, and you're telling him he needs to start again.
2: It's a business at the end of the day.
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0: Some music to sing along to. Maybe you're stuck in the bad weather right now. Listen, we've got you covered with the jams and all the company. Ramon and BN with All I Need on Y. We're 10 minutes away from the top of the hour. And we're having a very important conversation, all right? It's the Friday and we love to talk all things sports. And
1: yep.
0: Coach Pizzo is a big talking point right now. He's back in the hot seat for Bafana Bafana. And we want to find out, since there is such a huge gap in the salary that he's getting versus what Coach Hugo Bruce was getting, should we, kind of expect the same result from the coaches?
1: No, we want wins after wins after wins. That's a conversation that you need to have with your employers. That's
0: let me
1: I'm
0: ask
1: saying.
0: You. Let me ask you a question, Fresh by Caddy.
1: Yes.
0: If the previous person who did this show, mm-hmm. right, you were aware of how much they were getting,
1: mm-hmm.
0: and you came into radio without any prior experience.
1: Mm-hmm.
0: YFM is your first radio
1: yes.
0: gig, right?
1: Yes.
0: You understand the person who did the show before you earned, let's say, 50,000 rand
1: mm-hmm.
0: per month.
1: Mm-hmm.
0: And you come in doing the lunch league,
1: mm-hmm.
0: and Y says to you, listen, Caddy, you don't have any radio experience,
1: mm-hmm.
0: On a commercial station.
1: Mm-hmm.
0: You've done radio before, like on small stations, like mm-hmm. your mm-hmm. campus community. You've done podcasts, but you've never done commercial radio.
1: Sharp.
0: So we're going to give you 10,000 rand.
1: Okay.
0: How's that going to make you feel?
1: I want the job, right? And I really want to prove myself.
0: Please be honest, Ken.
1: No, I'm being honest.
0: And we're weighing this. We're weighing this with the weight that you carry in the world of entertainment.
1: Yes.
0: Well, you haven't done radio commercially before, but you're a SAFTA award winner. You've done everything else.
1: I totally understand that.
0: Right. GQ, Best Dressed, everything.
1: Because I am passionate about the work and I really want to be part of the work and I want to be part of the history that changes the young generation and be the voice of the young people. I'll take the job. When I've proven myself that I am good at what I do and I'm I've got all my strides and everything, I'd be like, okay guys, now I feel like I need the 50k. Can we move from the 10k?
0: I'm fine with us peg. You know that that's not true. There's no ways you're gonna settle for that because you know what you've done and what you're capable of doing. Yes, you've never done commercial radio, but you've done radio, you're good at radio, you've gotten all the awards and all the recognition, so you know for a fact that you're going to come in and do this perfectly. So why do they want to pay you 40,000 rand less?
1: Upito akagasisi ku FIFA World Cup. The day azosisa khona qualify then sizompatala imali ayifunayo. Mara for manje akanegotiate le mali abazomgaya yona, mara thina we expect win after win after win.
2: Fresh by KD.
1: What's up?
2: Fresh Prince of Radio. Floza iboza iyamaboza.
0: What's up?
2: No, this thing, Ganje. You guys there on the radio, we don't care how much you guys get paid, as long as you entertain us. That's what we want.
1: Exactly.
2: It's what we want. And then nah, you Pete, so we don't know what's on his work contract. Tina, we want cups, we want enjoyment,
1: mm-hmm.
2: we want good football, we want to sing quarter day. Yeah, well, that's all what we want from him, nothing else. What 15 million, 25 million, axio in the baye to leyo.
1: You understand?
0: Caddy, you know for a fact that if you don't get paid what you deserve, you're not going to perform the way we know you're capable of performing. Because you're unhappy.
1: Here's my chat. At the end of the day, it's the people. For me, when I'm in front of the camera, nobody cares about my producers. Nobody cares about how much I'm getting paid. People want the end result of me giving a great performance.
0: Are you going to give a great performance knowing that you're not getting paid?
1: If I'm passionate about the work,
0: be honest.
1: Dog, I've been in situations, probably even now, where I'm getting paid an amount that, I don't... That's less than what I deserve. But I'll keep showing up and I'll keep doing the work.
0: Alrighty, let's take some more voice notes.
2: Afternoon, Floza Boza.
0: Hey.
2: Prince of Radio, CADDY. Floza, let me tell you something. We're talking about a national team here. We're not talking about Sundowns. You don't even go there about Sundowns because he even himself said that he won
0: a cafe.
2: And secondly, when you're talking about Sundowns, there's no team there. Because of he used to buy players, which Pirates and Chiefs want, to loan them to other teams. to other teams, so that those 16 teams are fall under Sundowns, because those players, they not play against Sundowns. They disturb everything. That's why he won many things in Sundowns. So just wait a little bit. Even 5 million be mfanele lo muntu.
0: Ah.
1: Yo.
0: I mean, you're talking about how Pizzo won. He won because he did this. We don't care about how he won. The fact is that at the end of the day, he won. And you can't say, don't tell us about Sundowns. I'm an Orlando Pirates supporter. And I will tell you that you can't discredit the amount of victories and the amount of... Sundowns is currently sitting with 2 stars. They're not as much as we laugh at them because they don't have supporters. They're a good club, and they're one of the biggest clubs we have in Africa. We cannot discredit Pizzo's work. And when Pizzo was coach for Bafana Bafana, he coached us for 23 matches. Of that 23, he had 10 draws. He had 9 wins and only 4 defeats. Pizzo, when he was in charge of Bafana, won his very first match against Ghana.
1: This was 2027.
0: Ghana, accept. No. This is not in 2026 now. This was a while ago. Because he coached from 2010 to 2012.
1: Okay.
0: After Angiti was assistant with Carlos Alberto.
1: The World Cup, yes.
0: Then Carlos did, you know, a terrible job in the World Cup. They let him go, and then they gave Pizzo the role.
1: Okay, here's my question.
0: So here's my thing. I'm saying that this is the person.

0: who went to go and beat Ghana. Ghana's not just any team, Amanzi, Pantuke Bridge. Ki Ghana yile that made it to the quarterfinals, the furthest that any country in Africa has ever made it.
1: Listen, we can name all the things that he has done for his career. Here's my question, and listen to me carefully. Let's say you were a player, and you take a break for a few years, not playing.
0: Yeah.
1: And you were the best player in the world. And now you're coming back and you want to play. As the person who owns the team, do you think you will give that player the same amount of the star player that you had on the field that left? After a period of time.
0: It depends on your achievements. What were you doing when you were gone? But also, you can't say of not playing, because Coach Pizzo was coaching. And that's why I respect him so much. Because
1: who was he coaching?
0: He was coaching Al Ahly, biggest club in Africa. He was coaching Mamelodi Sundowns, another big club in Africa. He was coaching in Egypt, and he was winning with these clubs. He was winning the big titles. He was winning African championships. He won African Coach of the Year. Which South African coach has done that?
1: Al Ahly is a club in Egypt.
0: It's a club in Egypt, yes. It's the biggest club in Africa.
1: Biggest club in Africa. Sundowns.
0: After Orlando Pirates.
1: Right? And Sundowns.
0: Right.
1: But he has never coached a national team, besides his period of 2010 and 2012.
0: So he came in for a little bit in 2007, and then he left. And then he came in
1: as head coach.
0: As assistant, because they fired the coach, and then they called him like, Pizzo, we don't have anyone. Please be a stand-in.
1: Sharp.
0: So he was the interim coach for that little period.
1: Sharp.
0: Right. 2010 came, he was the assistant.
1: Sharp.
0: Carlos. Carlos wapeta. Pakosu Carlos.
1: Sharp.
0: Mese yena wa coacha, 2010 to 2012.
1: Sharp. He was the head coach in 2010.
0: He was the head coach, okay. Yes. And I just gave you the stats of what he managed, what he managed to do.
1: Lost four matches.
0: Yes, of the 23. Right. So what Coach Pizzo did is he went away and he went to go and regroup himself. He understood that, from 2012 to now.
1: So he hasn't been coaching since 2012.
0: He's been coaching in Africa. That's what I'm saying. He's been coaching clubs like Al Ahly, Mamelodi Sundowns, Al Halil, the Egyptian one, the other one that plays in the Saudi League as well. And he's been winning huge championships. He's not just winning the leagues.
1: Okay, so when was the last time he coached those teams? Was this in the last 5 years?
0: Yes!
1: So when was the last time he left coaching? I'm trying to get to a point of
0: Pizzo has always been coaching.
1: So he's been coaching ever since.
0: He's just shifted his focus. So he shifted his focus from coaching in the PSL, for example, and in African leagues, and he decided to take all of his experience and just feed it into development football. And that's why he bought a club that already existed that was relegated. He bought it from and started from scratch because he wanted to invest in development play. So
1: two
0: he was coaching.
1: Though. Yeah, but also two different worlds.
0: But now, when you're accomplished and you've done the greatest things that you can do in football at a club level, what's the next thing to do? Write a book and then give back to the youth.
1: We get that. 100%. This is the national team. We've got players that are playing outside of the country who play for different clubs who are all over the world. And when we know what you are, you've coached the national team, you've been an assistant. Now you need to prove yourself, dog. Like we as Bafana Bafana right now have all the momentum, and if you're gonna show up as a coach and you want the kind of money that you want, you need to make sure we win after wins after win, especially if you're gonna put your accolades in forward before we even have any other conversation.
0: I'm just saying, you're not gonna ask Denzel Washington to audition or prove himself. You're not gonna ask LeBron James to audition and prove himself. So I don't understand why we're asking Coach Pizzo, who has won the accolade of African Coach of the Year as a South African, back-to-back CAF, he's won the leagues, he's done it all at a club level. Why we're going to expect him to audition and first prove that he's worthy of the money that Coach Hugo Pruss is worth? But this is what I'm going to say. Coach Pizzo is going to prove a lot of people wrong.
1: We know this. That's why we selected him.
0: A lot of people wrong. I think because he's South African, we tend to look down on a South African coach. He's South African. He's gonna prove a lot of people wrong.
1: Well, we'll wait and see.
0: Yeah. It's 1 p.m. Ria is standing by. We're going to check in with your news headlines. On the back of that, we'll check in with your roads.
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4: Stories making headlines. The Reebok crash takes center stage at the TRC cases inquiry, and US extends AGOA despite threats to exclude South Africa. A very good afternoon. I'm Ralebogha Nke. The decades-old mystery surrounding the Reebok crash has taken a dramatic turn, with the victim's daughter telling the TRC case's inquiry that evidence of recovered wreckage and bodies was allegedly concealed. Robin Lichter says official records claiming that neither the aircraft nor its victims were recovered are contradicted by evidence gathered over the years. Wani's reporter Lebohang Ndashe has more on this.
5: For almost six decades, the families of 25 people killed when the South African Airways flight 406 crash off East London have been left with unanswered questions. But now, one of the families is challenging the official version of what happened. Robin Lichter, whose father, Joseph Blackfield, was on Reebok, says a control tower memo recorded that 21 bodies have been found just hours after the crash before the account was allegedly denied.
6: There was a memo sent at 10 o'clock at night. The plane crashed at 7. At 10 o'clock at night, to say that 21 bodies had been found. And that memo was sent to Colonel Pretorius and to the minister, I think Minister Schoeman. Either way, it was official, it was sent to the officials, and it was verified that it could be a trusted source.
5: The families are now asking why evidence they believe existed was not reflected in the official investigation and what happened to the wreckage and the remains. For Y News, I am Lebohang Ndashe in Johannesburg.
4: In other news, lawyers representing advocate Thandazani Madonsela say Parliament's Section 89 Impeachment Committee's decision to rescind his appointment as evidence leader is unlawful and irrational. The African Legal Professionals Association says Madonsela received a letter from the committee conveying the decision on Wednesday, a day after it publicly announced the rescission. The committee voted to remove Madonsela following an objection from President Cyril Ramaphosa, who argued that his appointment would create a real conflict of interest in the Section 89 process against him. Committee Chairperson Makashule Ghana says a new deadline has now been set for members to submit nominations for an evidence leader.
7: The committee resolved to rescind its decision recommending Advocate Madonsela as the evidence leader, and that means that now we reopen the process. We have given the political parties and the members up until Friday the 4th of September to be able to give a further nomination. We want to finalize our recommendation next week, Wednesday, on the 8th of September.
4: Further afield, the United States has extended the African Growth and Opportunity Act despite earlier threats to exclude South Africa from the preferential trade program. President Donald Trump has now signed the two-year extension into law, keeping AGOA in place until the end of 2028. The extension passed Congress without substantive policy changes, providing continued duty-free access to the U.S. market for eligible African countries. South Africa's participation has been in doubt after the Trump administration raised concerns over its trade relationship with Pretoria. Republican Congressman Jason Smith says the program promotes economic stability and opportunity across Africa.
8: For over two decades, the African Growth and Opportunity Act has been the foundation of America's trade partnership with the nations of sub-Saharan Africa. AGOA promotes greater economic stability and opportunity across Africa while advancing America's strategic and national security interests, including access to critical minerals and more secure supply chains.
4: Recapping your top story this hour, the decades-old mystery surrounding the Rietbok crash has taken a dramatic turn, with a victim's daughter telling the TRC case's inquiry that evidence of recovered wreckage and bodies was allegedly concealed. 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For Y News, I'm Ralebogha Nke.
3: Happy Friday, Ria.
4: Happy Friday.
3: It's time for Ria's last thoughts.
4: Whoa.
3: So, we had a very heated conversation today.
4: We have so many
3: voice notes that we didn't even get through. But we're talking about Coach Pizzo. He's back in the Bafana Bafana hot seat. And there was just a lot of controversy surrounding his salary. So we understand that Coach Hugo Bruce was getting an estimated 15 million rand plus. And initially, Coach Pizzo was offered 5 million rand. But I think after negotiations, he's managed to settle for a 10 million rand salary. So I want to find out from you, as South Africans, should we still hold Coach Pizzo to the same standard and expect the same results that Coach Hugo Bruce was giving us, even though there is a big difference in the salary that they're earning?
4: Absolutely not. I don't understand how did they justify leaving out the 5 million rand?
3: I mean, from here's the justification that we're getting from our captains, that Coach Hugo Bruce is more accomplished at an international level.
4: Are they doing the same job?
3: They're doing the exact same job with the exact same players, the exact same amount of hours.
4: No, he should be getting the fifth. No, but they're doing the same job. The
9: different
4: expectations
9: expenses.
4: Are the same. Where's that 5 million rand going to go? It should be going into his pocket.
9: My chat is, it's different experiences, but the same job. And like in any other businesses, experience comes with paychecks.
3: This is Rhea's last thoughts.
4: Exactly. Fine. Give him the money.
3: Yes, I agree with you, Rhea. Thank you so much. We will catch you again at 2 p.m. It's time to check in with your roads.
10: Jamming in traffic with Y.
3: Alrighty, my captain, it's time for us to check in with your roads once again. On the N3 north ramp to the R24 eastbound, which is the Galulis interchange, there has been a crash. No steady moving traffic, but please proceed with caution. On the M1 southbound, there's queuing traffic towards Glenhove Road due to ongoing roadworks. Let's take it over to the M1 northbound, where there's queuing traffic through the double-decker section due to ongoing roadworks. And then staying in central Johannesburg, on the M1 southbound this time, there's slow moving traffic approaching the Crown interchange due to those roadworks on the M1 northbound. In Bedford View on the N12, R24 westbound, there's queuing traffic towards the Galulis interchange. And then in Etowah, expect delays on the N12. Lastly, we'll move it straight out to Nasrec. We know that the Springboks are hosting the All Blacks tomorrow at FNB Stadium. Kickoff is at 5 p.m. So expect multiple road closures to take place around the venue. And of course, parking tickets must be pre-purchased before arrival. We are at YFM Traffic on X. If you have any updates in your area, the next one's coming through just after your 2 p.m. news bulletin. But for now, though, the fun continues. It's the Lunch League on Y.
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9: All right. Is my mic on now?
3: It is.
9: Oh my God. All right.
3: Just in case you wanted to talk about pizza again, I had to make sure.
9: If you're, you know, ready to turn up because it's a Friday and it's Friday energy. I know it's a little bit gloomy outside, but you know, we always keep it hot in here. We have a DJ Jewel bringing the perfect mix of good music, good vibes, and lifestyle made out of legendary DJ and producer Feastas Maxwell and broadcaster TV host to DJ Mpumi Mlambo. Together, they are known as the Maxwells and they're in the building.
3: Yes, super excited for this one. Of course, it was born from their love of food, drinks, and music through their Jamming in the Kitchen series. That's where it all started. And of course, they've taken that chemistry from their kitchen throughout stages in South Africa and beyond, bringing together Afro house, deep house, and global electronic sounds. So get ready to dance until your feet are sore, because behind the decks on For the Love of Friday are the Maxwells, two incredible generations of DJs coming together. I did say to the people who always say, we've got Feastas Maxwell here today.
9: To my future fiance, this mix is dedicated to you.
3: Oh.
9: And to all my lovers out there, this is dedicated to you.
3: I think the Maxwells are a prime example that you can absolutely make money with your partner. You can go around the world with your partner.
9: Yes.
3: You can experience some of the greatest parties in South Africa and beyond
9: 100%.
3: With your partner.
9: Yeah.
3: So jolla now today. Plus, he wears the Iyavuma.
9: And then put him Nandi Ajani weather. And I'm like, that's why I get to, this mix is dedicated to my future fiance.
3: Yes, ladies and gentlemen, coming up on For the Love of Friday, we have the Mixwell.
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Making traffic a breeze and reminding you that this is the frequency that moves you. Why?

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1: Come on!
0: The Mixwells on the ones and twos, Fister's Mixwell, as well as the beautiful Mpumi Mlambo. Together they're known as the Mixwells, and what an absolute vibe they've brought here to
1: Oh my word!
0: We're losing our minds. This song right here.
1: Which one is this one?
0: Guys, you have set us up for the weekend so beautifully. Thank you so much to both of you for taking time to be here today. You guys are both so well established and so decorated in your careers. Fisters, you're a legendary producer, DJ. Yesterday we were telling our listeners to everyone who's always complaining that Safan, we've got one of the originals, gang. Yeah, yeah. You know, you've been making us dance for years. And Mpumi, you're a broadcaster, you're a TV presenter. I always ask you, is there anything that you can't do? Because you're so great at everything that you do. Now you're DJing together with your partner. You guys are making incredible music. What kickstarted it? What made you guys say, you know what? Actually, we should just do this together.
1: Yeah.
2: Do you want to take this?
1: It was Bumi's idea. This one.
3: No, we just love cooking together. And if I'm not chopping something, I thought, you know what, today, if I'm not in the mood, I'm just going to get some decks and we're going to set them up.
1: Sure.
3: You know, you cook and I'll play.
0: Nice.
3: So then one night we decided, okay, let's record this. And it was like, yeah, come join in. And it was like, okay, now this is a YouTube channel. Literally, that's how we started.
2: We are actually, just to wind back, we started out on TikToks, just streaming it live.
1: Yeah.
2: And then we were cooking, having some drinks, and we have decks in the kitchen. That's how dedicated we are.
1: Oh, I love that.
0: That is so dope.
2: The decks are always in the kitchen, right? Yeah. So as you're chilling there, you could just play and all of that. And then people actually then said, no, you have to put it onto YouTube. And that's how it started. But before that, we just really love to play music together.
0: Mm.
2: It's all almost like a show off of, oh, you think you have heard that? Have you heard this?
1: Yeah.
2: When you're at home.
0: Yeah.
2: Yeah. So, yeah. Then
0: it's a nice, healthy competition.
2: 100%. Yeah. I mean, I can't really compete because I'm competing with yours. But
0: yeah.
1: I love it. Beautiful. So, obviously, you know, it's such a unique way of starting everything in the kitchen, cooking, food and drinks, which is equivalent to what we do when we're outside listening to music.
2: Yes.
1: So I want to ask, in the kitchen, who's in charge? Like, who's the one that presses the play first, or who's the one that starts mixing, and who's the one is like, okay, this is what we're cooking? I'm trying to establish how it all, you know, the process of everything.
3: When it comes to the music, if you check our sets, she always starts. I'll give her a head start.
0: Okay. And that was so beautiful. We actually saw that today
1: as well.
0: Yeah. Ladies first.
2: Yes. And then there would be arguments now and then in terms of like track selection.
1: Yes.
2: Because I think I know way better than him. And then he says, my sister, no, this is where we're going to go.
3: Yeah.
2: But it's a nice negotiation moment.
3: Especially when we're playing at big events. You won't see it, but we know if other people can see when we negotiate in tracks, like, no.
1: We're not going there.
0: You guys are very professional about your negotiations, because we don't see it at all.
1: Yeah.
0: Or maybe your track selection is so dope that we're too busy dancing.
2: It's a bit of a nudge, like,
0: I mean, you guys have built your sound like around Afro house. You know, there's deep house there. There's some global electronic sounds. How did you guys settle on which sound you're going for as the Mixwells?
2: I always let Frizzy take this one, but I'll take it. I think because house is so eclectic, house music is so diverse. It's got its own subgenres. We kind of went with

0: feel and the vibe of whatever set we're putting together.
1: Yeah.
0: Predominantly deep house, of course, but then we will play Afro house. We will play soulful house, sing-alongs. And I think that's why then it makes us the Mixwells, because then my personality comes forward, whereas you would have known Fister's Mixwell for deep house for quite some time, and Afro house, of course. So then my voice, you kind of see my voice and his voice, actually, because music has evolved over time. Mm. And how it sounds now, it's totally different.
1: Yep.
0: This is house music. Mm-hmm, this is another type of house music, particularly the song we played, Welele. That's another type of house music which you'll hear on Jamming in the Kitchen.
1: Was this the last song that was playing?
0: This
1: on
0: is
1: the
0: our
1: mix?
0: Song. Yeah. Yeah.
1: Oh, that song is so much. Yeah. And it creeps on you, hey? When I heard the first time, I was like, okay, this is a jam. I was like, oh, wait, this is actually a jam.
2: What
1: Tell
2: a song.
1: Me, you guys both have, you know, individual careers and you've been doing it for years. What have you noticed about each other ever since you started becoming the Mixwells?
3: That should give me a little bully when we play together.
1: Look at her, she's like, what?
3: Yeah, I'm like, remember we're playing a set, this is not at home, bro.
0: Busy! That reception!
2: She said, Ngizokuthola masifikendlini.
1: Yeah.
0: Okay, so what I have learned over the years since I've been playing with Fizzy is that it's not built overnight.
1: Yeah.
0: You don't become as successful as he is overnight. Mm-hmm. So the sound, the music, the track selection and how he does it is years of music compiling at Metro FM.
1: Sure.
0: Years of playing vinyls. Years of evolving with sounds, years of compiling music, years of travel outside of South Africa to hear what other people are doing. So it made me become a lot more patient with myself to go, you've got time, relax, just enjoy the journey, put in the work, and always show up at your best.
1: And that's so important.
0: This is how you answer.
2: 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The legendary Fister's Mixwell, as well as the beautiful Mpumi Mlambo. Together they are the Mixwells, and they made us dance on For the Love of Friday, setting up the weekend in absolute style. We've still got the pair in studio. We're going to get to know them a little bit better. And of course, most importantly, talk about that brand new single, Welele. Oh my God, we were losing our minds, and we know you were too. So if you have any questions or any love you want to send this fantastic duo, come through on the Y app.
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0: It's the hottest station in the nation. We're the big unstoppable Y. The sounds of Sam Deep Ubuhle on this one. It's called Shela.
1: Oh, Sobawen.
0: I know Fisters can, you know, relate
1: to the song.
0: Every time he looks at Mbumi, he remembers that he once did this.
1: You understand?
0: And now we have the mix.
2: The DMs, it wasn't flowing.
0: Thank goodness you took that step and you were stubborn, because today we're blessed with the Mixwells.
1: Yeah.
0: We have them both in studio after a beautiful mix on For the Love of Friday. Caddy, you were telling us about a text that you got off air, and you had us in stitches, of someone who was like, why did we cut the mix?
1: Yeah, somebody was like, my friend, he sent me a text like, why would you cut the mix, bro?
0: Listen, we wish we could have the Mixwells mixing the entire day.
1: Oh, so
0: well. Actually, we could just throw a party here in studio and relax while they DJ for us. But you guys played us your brand new single, Welele, an absolute banger. Talk us through the song. How did it come together? Whose idea was it? What were your roles on the song? I'm just so intrigued that you guys were able to put together such a fantastic song.
2: Well, I mean, I travel, obviously, for my gigging a lot. And I've always wanted to do like a fun, happy song with someone from Durban. So I went to my friend Funky Soul. I was like, hey, Joe, who can we feature on this beat? You know, yeah. I sent him a beat. He's like, I'm sitting right next to him. I'm like, oh, are you with Beast? I'm like, yeah, we're going to go into studio today. And literally, that's how the song was born. And
0: that's incredible.
2: I worked with the other guys from Pretoria, you know. So if you listen to the lyrics, there's Zulu lyrics and
3: Sifitori
2: complimenting each other on the song. Yeah.
1: I love it. That's so important also. Like, you know, we don't usually get that a lot, where we have different types of languages on 100%. A song.
2: Yes, yes, yes.
1: So it kind of makes so much sense, because if Sepitori Kalalingo Mangzu Kurispitori, or if Pretoria, you know what I mean?
2: Yeah.
1: Speaking of traveling, I mean, you guys, you know, go outside a lot. What has been the most unexpected, memorable moments that you guys have experienced together?
2: We've had so many. So the other day I was saying to her, remember, how many countries we've been to together?
3: 12. 12, yeah.
0: What?
1: Wow.
2: Yeah, in a short space. I mean, we've been together for five years.
0: And, that is incredible. Bumi, I saw you on a bike the other time looking so... I'm like, this is so dope.
2: Yeah, recently we decided, you know, let's go to the deep China. So we went to Chongqing for like 2 weeks. Yeah.
1: Chongqing? There's a place called Chongqing?
3: 100%. No, actually, and we thought it's like...
1: Okay.
2: Let me tell you this.
3: No, it's a place.
2: Chongqing is the biggest city in the world that you've never known.
1: Crazy!
2: 35 million people. The biggest city in the world, officially. You can Google that.
1: Mm. Wow!
3: Yeah. And they've never seen black people where
2: they don't see black people there. You literally spend 2 weeks and you're the only black person. So remember, you can go to Beijing, you can go to Shanghai. But we chose Chongqing because of its size.
1: Yeah.
2: And then literally everywhere you go, everyone is taking pictures of you.
1: Of course, I can imagine.
3: Like, we were celebrities for real.
0: How did you guys handle that?
3: I'm very open-minded and I understand people, fortunately. So I understood where I was going.
1: Yeah.
3: When we got onto the plane, there were no black people. When we got there, there were no black people. When we saw the first black person at a bar, we literally came at each other and hugged each other. And that guy was Swiss. We're like, oh my God.
2: Yeah.
3: There's no one here. It's just us. So it was phenomenal to see. But also, they were really genuinely interested. Mm. Like, so people who look like you exist. Yeah. Remember, in China, they've got their own internet. They've got their own YouTube. They've got their own music. They've got their own everything.
2: Yeah.
3: So it's not that they're racist, and I'm speaking for the experience that we've had.
1: Sure.
3: It's really because they are wild. The same way that we were wild at their fashion, how they dressed, the music they listen to, how they sit.
2: Yeah, but the main reason why we went there was, it's called a cyberpunk city. Just Google Chongqing. You see, it looks like... I don't know. It's like a filter. Like, everything is lights.
3: It like doesn't
2: New
3: look
2: York
3: real. It looks like AI.
2: Chongqing. Yeah.
3: It looks like AI.
1: Oh my God.
2: It's
1: well,
2: entire place. Yeah,
3: lit. Everything. The food is incredible. The music is fun. The fashions. Oh, Caddy.
1: Oh, I would love it.
3: You would absolutely eat it up. Yeah.
0: Caddy?
2: Chongqing.
1: Next destination is Chongqing. I'm definitely going there.
0: Thank you so much. Now, if we take the cameras and the music away and the DJ decks for a second, and we just have Fisters and Mbumi in front of us, what else do you guys enjoy doing together? If you're not traveling, what does a day off look like? I know, Mbumi, you've got a beautiful son, Dutu, who's doing so well. Like, what does, even when he's away, he's at school. There are no kids around, Fisters,
3: just the two of you.
0: Mm. What does a relaxed day look like for you guys?
2: Well, now it involves buying seeds, trying to do a little farmstead,
1: nice,
2: a little homestead. So that's what our focus is on. We're trying to grow our own food, slaughter our own animals, move to...

0: You know, I mean, I've lived in Bryanston for how long? For 25 years.
1: Yeah. Wow.
0: Yeah.
2: It's just as you've been racking it up.
0: When we met, she met me at a time, I was like, you know what, me, I just want to leave the city.
2: Mm.
0: This is my plan. Are you with me? It's like, yeah. So now we bought a farm and we're putting our animals, we're growing our own food.
1: Yeah.
0: And we
1: just found a black mamba yesterday.
3: Yeah.
1: At the
3: guys.
1: Farm.
0: Yeah,
1: but we're excited. We want to go. We want to take we actually want to live the life that we live when we're camping. Yes. But we want to do it full time.
2: Yeah. I got you.
1: Do you know what I mean?
2: Yes.
1: So when we go on a getaway, we'll go to a campsite. Or we will take our camper, which we've built, and then we'll camp now and then to get away from the city. Mm. But now imagine doing that every day. You're at home. Like, you are literally overlooking a beautiful big mountain. Mm. There's animals, there's chickens, and some mambas as well.
0: And you can see the night sky as clear as day. Mm.
2: So now we know that, you know, one of your dreams is, you know, to be out of the city, start, you know, your own family, in there in the farm, camp, do your things with your black mambas. But what also is the bigger dream for the Mixwells? Like, where do you guys see yourselves in the next few years?
1: I was saying this yesterday to Spectacular. I said, I don't like answering the question because it really does put pressure, particularly on me. Maybe Fizzy might like to answer it.
2: Mm.
1: But I like how things have been unfolding because as we're getting to know each other, we're taking it a day at a time, right? Because remember, this is still a relationship.
2: Yeah.
1: So stacking up things and putting pressure on goals and all of that takes away from the fact that it still is a relationship.
2: Valid.
1: So we're literally taking it a day at a time so that it contributes to us.
2: Yes. Love that.
1: So this is actually a gift to us, and we're just sharing it with people. So
0: And from my side, I mean, I've been I've been DJing since 94, so you can imagine. I've had a
2: I'm not laughing.
1: Damn.
0: So yeah, I mean,
3: me.
0: From when I was a kid.
2: Yeah.
0: So obviously, when I go to gigs, I go alone. Like, I'm one of those guys, I pitch up one man. Like, why don't you have a driver? Because other guys, I've been doing this for so long. I don't want to be anybody's nanny anyone.
2: Yeah.
0: So now she's injecting a new thing into this whole thing, and now I get to travel with her. So I'm looking at DJing now from a different angle.
2: Yeah,
0: you know, because I'm someone that I love.
2: Yeah,
0: and I'm like, actually, I'm actually not tired of this thing.
1: Of course you're not.
2: We was like, of course you're not.
1: We was like, I think I'm a
0: great one. I thought I was winding it down. Now it's
2: back to 94 days.
3: Right, so we did ask our captains to come through on the Y app with any questions or any love. So I want to take some voice notes. Let's start with Debza.
4: Thank God it's Friday for a love of Friday, Papa. But nothing beats, nothing says a perfect day like a rainy day and a deep house music.
3: When you guys are DJing, are you going in there with the thought in the back of your mind somewhere that you guys are actually healing people through your music?
0: Yes, you see it after we finish the set and you go into our DMs.
1: Yeah, it's crazy.
0: And people will be like, yo, what you guys did, which is crazy. Yeah, yeah.
3: Yeah. Yeah. It's like another voice notes.
4: Froza Boza.
3: Hey.
4: Katie. Sisters Maxwell. Shout out Hotman. Yeah, I just wanted to send a shout out, Lana. I wanna, cause hey man, we grew up listening to your music. There's that one song, you know, in Free. I don't know if you still remember it. I think that song you released it, Boma, 13 years ago. I think that Free. You remember? Now that I'm free, I'm for myself. You see that song, man? Me and my friends, we had always hoped you would dance to it someday. There was this club in Sharpeville. I don't wanna, but it eventually closed because of things that used to happen there. But blah, man. Shout out, thanks for holding us down, man. Yeah, thank you. We're glad you made a comeback. Aye, that song as well. See that last song on the mix. Thank you.
3: That is the last song on the mix. Guys, are we expecting a music video anytime soon?
1: Damn.
3: Is it going to be available on DS?
1: You can't
3: just introduce us to a banger casually and then just.
1: Definitely, we're going to have visuals. But what we're looking forward to the most is

0: the Mixed Balls tour. So we're going to be at a city near you. We'll post all our dates for our tour. It's actually an entire album.
1: Nice.
2: Wow, you guys. Yeah, that is so amazing.
0: It starts off with D vibes, soulful vibes, and then the bangers I kid.
1: So when is it dropping?
0: Next week.
1: Yeah. Next week.
3: Yeah.
1: Yeah. Come on. So ni abuya next week. Can you guys tell us who's on the album?
0: Yes, of course. We have, so the Not On Free gent, who co-produced Not On Free with Fizzy.
1: Yeah.
0: Sloane is on the album. Beast is on the album, which you've already heard.
2: Yes, yes, yes, yes.
0: Regala Joint is on the album. G Washington is on the album. So these are all dance house music legends. Mm-hmm. And some new voices, T Phoenix.
3: Jaguar Poor.
0: Mm-hmm. Wow.
3: That's a nice name. Deep House Maniacs.
0: Yeah, Deep House Maniacs and Afro House. Yeah. And yeah, it's... Mush as well from It's Not That Deep. So it really is a community of house music.
1: Love that.
0: And most importantly, some new artists who are on the come up, who want to rise. So it's just a nice eclectic collaboration. Quite excited about it. Yeah.
2: For anyone who's never experienced a set by the Mixwells, and I'm not talking about experiencing watching you guys on YouTube. I mean experiencing it in 4K. What would you describe it as? And what do you want people to walk away feeling or remembering from your sets? What should we leave with when we walk away?
0: You must send me a DM the following day and say,
2: where can we find you guys on the socials? I know the album is coming next week,
0: yes,
2: right? Where can we find you guys on the socials if you want to follow your journey, maybe booking details, the whole enchilada?
1: Yes.
0: We are socials, at the Mixwells Live.
3: Yes, on YouTube.
0: Else, on YouTube, yeah.
3: Yeah. And then at Fitness Mixwell everywhere.
1: Yeah.
0: And it's Mpumi Mlambo. For me, we are going to be gigging this weekend.
1: Okay.
0: When Kuren starts. So check out all our gigs on social media when Kuren starts. You had Zorth tonight.
3: Yes.
0: It's crazy gigs back to back. Oh, I'm doing Descendants. How do I forget?
2: Forget one of the biggest events on the dance music calendar?
0: Excuse me. I'm doing the most important gig of my lifetime by myself. And this is very important because
1: Come on. 11 October,
0: I'm doing Descendants alongside Kelvin Fallow, Sanel Musician, Drega, Rosetta Deep. It's going to be crazy.
2: That is a star-studded lineup.
0: Yeah.
2: Mpumi, congratulations.
0: Yeah,
2: we are so proud of you. Fistas Mixwell, thank you for always just blessing us with incredible music. Now That I'm Free has freed us from many of our exes. Hey, Katie.
1: Yeah. Too many of them, actually.
2: It's still such a valid song.
1: Yeah.
2: Like, it is. It will go down in the history books when we're talking about the greatest breakup songs to ever exist.
1: Yeah.
2: Now, it's right up there.
1: But I don't want to hear the song for the next 3 months because ngayizongzokala. So, I will.
2: That's my problem with that song. You dance and cry at the same time.
1: You understand?
2: Like, it's a whole bunch of emotions.
3: Malela, when that ex comes back, you know what you say there?
2: What is it?
3: Hade my baby.
1: Hade my baby. Hade my baby. All the best, guys. Goodbye.
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2: Stories making headlines. City Power addresses prolonged power outages in the CBD and tensions flare in the Western Cape High Court as the Palapala scandal takes center stage. A very good afternoon. I'm Ralebogha Nke. City Power says it is aware of the frustration caused by the prolonged power outage affecting parts of the Johannesburg CBD, Newtown, Hillbrow and surrounding areas. The power utility says repairs at the Fordsburg substation have been completed, with the technical teams now conducting high voltage tests. The outage has affected parts of the city since the 23rd of August after smoke was detected in underground cable tunnels. The fire is believed to have been linked to the theft of electrical equipment underground, which severely damaged several cables. City Power spokesperson Isaac Mangena says power will be restored to some customers once testing is successfully completed and the network is confirmed to be safe.

0: To this now, tensions flared in the Western Cape High Court over the foreign currency stolen from President Cyril Ramaphosa's Phalaphala farm. Advocate Dalim Pofu, representing the MK party, argues that unanswered questions surrounding the money are central to the review of the independent panel's report. The High Court is currently hearing arguments in the President's review application of the 2022 independent panel report that found that he may have violated the law with the theft of the $580,000 in 2020. Mpofu says the money is particularly relevant to the Prevention and Combating of Corrupt Activities Act, which requires certain suspected corruption-related offences to be reported. However, Judge Mark Scheer says the charges currently before Parliament do not relate directly to the foreign currency found at the farm. And finally, a nearly 60-year-old aviation mystery has reopened old wounds at the TRC case's inquiry, with the Rietbok victims' families alleging that the crash investigation was deliberately obstructed. A key witness has told the inquiry that search personnel were sworn to secrecy, evidence was allegedly suppressed, and a lead investigator died days after raising concerns about what he had uncovered. Recapping your top story this hour, City Power says it is aware of the frustration caused by the prolonged power outages affecting parts of the Johannesburg CBD, Newtown, Hillbrow and surrounding areas. Be sure to follow us on X and on Instagram at YFM. For Y News, I'm Ralebogha Nke.
1: That is absolutely tragic.
2: Shem. Why? Mm-hmm.
1: Because people are in the dark now.
2: Oh yeah, of course.
1: It's raining outside, it's cold. You know, I'm pretty sure people just did their grocery runs and now there's no electricity.
2: Yo, imagine if you're at work right now and you have to leave work and you have
1: when
2: to
1: you
2: go back
1: home.
2: To a skisi. Ish.
1: Well, Ria, thank you so much for that update. We'll catch you again at 3 p.m. It's time for us to check in with your roads. We
3: 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Jamming in traffic with Y.
1: Here's your final traffic report on the Best Lunch Show, Emhlabeni. If there is electricity, these are some of the traffic lights you need to be aware of in your area. Yeah, if the lights are on. If not, all the best, my darling. On the M1 southbound, there's queuing traffic towards Glenhove Road due to ongoing roadworks. And then in central Johannesburg on the M1 northbound, there's queuing traffic right through the double-decker section due to ongoing roadworks. We'll stay on the M1, but this time in the southbound direction, there's slow-moving traffic approaching the Crown Interchange due to those roadworks. And then in Bedford View on the N12 westbound, there's queuing traffic towards the Galulis Interchange. On the N4 westbound, there are roadworks taking place at Simon Vermoorten Street. And then in the east, out in Etwatwa on the N12, expect delays in the Etwatwa area. Taking it out to Crown on the M2 westbound, there's queuing traffic towards Main Reef Road. And then 012, Pitori, on the N4, there are traffic restrictions between Donderhoek and Cullinan due to ongoing roadworks. Lastly, having a look at Nasrec, we know that there is international rugby taking place tomorrow at the FNB Stadium. It is test 3 of 4. The Springboks, taking on
2: Springbacks.
1: The All Blacks.
2: Yes.
1: Springboks.
2: You understand?
1: So the Springbacks, basically, will be going.

0: head to head at FNB Stadium.
1: So we all know that there's not going to be planes that are flying over the stadium.
0: Yes, man. Man, you know what? This is the problem with being important. South Africa became accidentally important in the world. And now, praying for our downfall. Like, we know how to fly planes over,
1: yeah,
0: not into, over the stadium.
1: So, but Soweto's got a plan. They're going to be flying a couple of things over the stadium. Limpopo is collaborating with them, so...
0: So, yes. And then, so what I was saying about the international rugby at FNB is that there are road closures taking place. The traffic restrictions around the venue. This is going to start at 11 a.m. So kickoff is at 5, but at 11 a.m. this is going to be happening. So please make sure you've pre-purchased your parking tickets before arrival, because it's going to be a mess. If you're traveling around that vicinity, avoid those roads that lead you to FNB Stadium, because yay! It's a bit good tricky.
1: Yo, it's a bit good 90. I can't wait for tomorrow.
0: Listen, Sinai's got you covered with your next update on Home Run. But for now, though... Remember the song?
1: Yo!
0: Who had the hottest verse here? Or should we talk about it afterwards?
1: Yeah, let's play it.
0: Should we play it?
1: Well, let me listen. Refresh me with the verses. Here we go. I'll tell you.

0: I got a wife, my nigga, you don't know. You don't know. Ice. Oh. Come on.
1: Why you say? DJ City Lighty. Yay, yay, yay, yay, yay, yay, yay.
0: Washa, washa.
1: You. Aye, man. RIP. Man. DJ City Lights, one of the greatest to ever do it. RIP, man. He's alongside MT, Benchmark, Fifi Cooper. It's called Washa. Katie, I did ask you before the song. Like, MT. I need you to... Oh, that was quick.
0: MT. You know I love me some MT, dog.
1: I know.
0: Any day of the week, give me some MT. I'll be good.
1: I know. I think Fifi Cooper really killed it here.
0: I mean, she was on fire on it, but I still say the person who came with the call and the swag and, you know, made the song come alive is MT.
1: She was very sassy with her raps, and I appreciate the fact that I don't understand what she's saying, but, you know, when I was a young girl and she was rapping the way she was rapping, yeah, I was like, oh,
0: too much.
1: Where's
0: Fifi Cooper? Is she still, like, doing
1: making music? That's a good question.
0: I haven't seen anything. I think there was a time where I saw she was in studio and, you know, one of these blogs posted that she's in studio making music, but I never saw a song.
1: Like, I mean, I remember she was on that reality show, Love and Hip Hop South Africa, ne? She was there?
0: Yes, she was there.
1: She was there? Was she making any music?
0: I never watched that show.
1: Maybe we need like a collaborative album where all the girls just come together. Fifi, Uchichi,
0: Narina Kai,
1: Uruji, Muzli, Nadia. There was another girl with the puffy hair.
0: Which one?
1: There was, I think she was from Cape Town. She used to add a little bit of Afrikaans to her raps as well. Very cute girl with a blonde afro, colored girl. She was also rapping back in the day with you know, your Muslis and your Rouges. You remember that girl?
0: No.
1: She was dope.
0: Maybe I'd remember if I see a picture or a name.
1: Yeah, I'm gonna try search for her and try.
0: Cape Town based.
1: She was from Cape Town, yeah. She even had the accent as well.
0: Yeah.
1: She had like a blonde afro. She was really dope.
0: It's not Ice Spice.
1: She was giving. She was actually the first Ice Spice before Ice Spice. Does Ice Spice know that there was someone before?
0: That's why I said that.
1: Listen, it's 13 after 2. Welcome to the final hour of the Best Lunch Show, Emhlabeni. We're going to be getting into your sporting gig guide. Tons to look forward this weekend. But for now, here's Little Dirk. Trendy wildin' with it.

0: Nano Funky Kula. Umkhosi, I love Funky Kula. I love him with all my heart.
1: It's too much.
0: Man, thank you to Y. Thank you to our music team for putting us onto artists, because before Y, I had no idea there was a DJ called Funky Kula.
1: He's too much.
0: I used to say Funky. Who's Funky QLA?
1: Yes, I remember we shared that moment together.
0: Yes.
1: Yeah.
0: It's actually Funky Kula. Zemakeba Zinguman. It's called Mamezala. Fellowly T. Luda came through with Ituba. Little Dirk with All My Love. And of course, we had the legendary DJ City Lights, RIP, MT, Benchmark. That, of course, is J. Jody and TK. Fifi Cooper, it's called Washa.
1: Washa.
0: What y'all say?
1: Ha. So it's a Friday, you know, in the last hour on a Friday, you know what we'll do. It's all about predictions. There's a lot of sporting action that's taking place this weekend.
0: Yes.
1: And also we want you to come through and give us your predictions on who you think is going to win and who you think is going
0: to
1: lose.
0: Yes, so we're going to take it to the PSL, the EPL as well. We're also going to take it to the world of rugby, because we know that there's a big test coming up tomorrow. Uh-huh. It is match day 3 of 4. All of those games will be coming to you. And of course, we want you to come through with your score predictions on the Y app. When the laundry gets painful.

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1: Friday's the sweet spot. Welcome to the weekend. Welcome to Y.
2: Yo. Yo. Everything good, everything

0: Evil Ways. Drake and J. Cole.
1: Oh my God.
0: That's the name of the song. It's called Evil Ways. 29 minutes after 2, it's a Friday on the Lunch League. And right about now, since it is the final hour of the show, we're bringing you your sporting gig guide. Yes, this is the part of the show where we zoom in on the world of sports and some of the exciting games that we can expect across all sporting codes this coming weekend.
1: Yes.
0: And I have to start with football. Of course, it's going to be a very interesting weekend in the EPL. A couple of matches will be taking place. And Caddy, we spoke earlier on this week and I told you a new revelation in my life.
1: Michael B. Jordan.
0: Yes.
1: Yes.
0: Michael B. Jordan is a part owner of Bournemouth.
1: Yes.
0: So I want to start off
1: because
0: with
1: because that's your new team that you're supporting now.
0: Yes, that's my new team that I'm learning about and I'm supporting. So I want us to start with Bournemouth and Newcastle. Kickoff is tomorrow at 1:30. Bournemouth and Newcastle. Caddy, what's your score prediction?
1: Newcastle is going to win this one. It's going to be a 5-0.
0: Oh my God! Really?
1: You asked me the prediction.
0: Okay, fine.
1: Your predictions.
0: Are you sure it's going to be 5-0?
1: Could be a 6-0. Do you want to ask me if I'm sure again? Huh? You can ask me again.
0: you actually can't stand me.
1: Yeah, so exactly measure got it. Newcastle United and
0: yes.
1: Bournemouth.
0: So kickoff is tomorrow at 1:30.
1: Yes.
0: Okay, sharp. Let's move over to Sunday. We've got Everton and Man United.
1: Man United's gonna win this one.
0: Score?
1: 3-1.
0: 3-1 to Man United.
1: Yes.
0: All right. And then lastly, I think the biggest game of the weekend in the EPL, we have, of course, Chelsea taking on Arsenal.
1: Chelsea might win this one, hey? It might be a 2-0.
0: Chelsea's going to beat Arsenal 2-0?
1: Yeah.
0: Very interesting.
1: I'm telling you.
0: Are you sure?
1: I'm 100% sure.
0: Okay. So Bournemouth, you said the score against Newcastle is going to be 5-0 to Newcastle.
1: Yes.
0: Man United, you said Man United is going to win 2-1.
1: 3-1.
0: 3-1.
1: Yes, 3-1.
0: Right. And you said that Chelsea is going to beat us.

0: 2-0.
1: 2-0.
0: 2-0.
1: Yes.
0: Okay, let's zoom in on the PSL. Some exciting games will be taking place. I want us to start off with Mamelodi Sundowns and Golden Arrows.
1: Uh-huh. When are they playing?
0: They're playing on
1: Sunday.
0: No, that's next week. Yeah? No, this is this week. I'm lying.
1: It
0: yeah,
1: is this week.
0: Yeah, Golden Arrows get to face Mamelodi Sundowns again.
1: Yes.
0: Yeah, Sunday, on Sunday.
1: Sundowns might win this one, hey? It might be like a...
0: Can I remember what happens between Golden Arrows and yeah, Sundowns yeah. and the MTN 8?
1: Yes. It might be a 2-1.
0: 2-1?
1: Yeah.
0: To Sundowns?
1: Sundowns.
0: Okay, and then lastly, Kaizer Chiefs and Siwelele.
1: Kaizer Chiefs might win this one. It might be a 1-0.
0: 1-0 to Kaizer Chiefs?
1: Yeah.
0: All right, lastly, rugby's greatest rivalry.
1: If I need Imvula.
0: Yeah, you have to give us a final score. Is it going to be 1-0?
1: 1-0, yes.
0: 1-0 to Chiefs.
1: Sharp.
0: All right, and then lastly, rugby's greatest rivalry. Of course, we know the All Blacks are taking on the Springboks.
1: You know, I had a bad dream, like last night, and I dreamt us losing.
0: We lost?
1: You know what happened? Before I slept, I was, you know, I saw the news that we're not, you know, flying any planes over the stadium. So I did some research. I was on my phone, like going through my phone and doing research, you know, about us flying planes, you know, since 19 COVID. And I think because I was doing all of that information, I slept. Then in the dream, Basi lose, our floor as I ever. And there was a huge gap on points. I was just like, oh my gosh, what's happening? But I doubt we're going to lose. It's probably going to be a good match. Looking at maybe 23-12.
0: Well, you did say we should communicate our dreams to people. So do you want us to contact one of the Springboks and tell them that you...
1: They heard me. They listened to the show.
0: You dreamt that...
1: No, they heard me.
0: I know Sinaya and Apelele Fasio are very good friends. So we could just call Apelele and tell him that, hey...
1: You guys are going to lose.
0: You guys are going to lose tomorrow. According to Caddy's dreams.
1: No, they're not going to lose. It was just, you know, I don't know. But they won't lose.
0: They won't lose.
1: Yeah.
0: All right. So, captains, you heard it from the Fresh Prince of Radio. These are the games that we're zooming in on this weekend. In the world of rugby, the All Blacks taking on the Springboks. Kaizer Chiefs and Siwelele in the world of football in the PSL. Golden Arrows as well taking on Mamelodi Sundowns. We want you to come through on the Y app with those score predictions and let us know who do you think is going to win and who's going to walk away in tears. Bournemouth taking on Newcastle. That's another game that's going to be taking place this coming weekend. Caddy gave us an insane score, but it is his prediction, so it's valid. Everton and Man United. And then lastly, the biggest one for the weekend, in my opinion, has to be Arsenal and Chelsea. What are your score predictions? I always advise that you just take one game.
1: Yeah.
0: But if you want to explore across leagues, across, you know, sports, you are more than welcome to. And if there's a sport in particular that you want us to just, you know, to nudge us about and remind us that this is taking place, you're more than welcome to come through. Mm-hmm. Come through on the Y app and drop us a voice note.
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6: 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And DJ Pedabotic will be out to D48 Bar and Grill in Midrand. And as well as DX Nightclub in Midrand. 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

0: Live will be out at Alpatron Dance Park off in Johannesburg. Alex Music Festival in Alex. Mbalentle on steroids in Witbank, and as well as Mfuleni Sky Touch in Mpumalanga. Legendary Chris will be out at Empire in Parkhurst. 012 Central in Pretoria and Itzananang Pub in Bramfisher. Fefe will be out at Sun City Hotel in the Northwest. Jasmo will be out at Onions and All in Pimville, Soweto. DJ Parabolic will be out at Rockets in Mainland. 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DX Nightclub in Midrand, and as well as D48 Bar and Grill in Midrand. Lisedi the DJ will be out at Ocaso in Rosebank. Jack Buddha in Mamelodi. Tempo Luxury in Sunning Hill, and as well as DX Nightclub in Midrand. Sunday, Shakes and Liz will be out at Owner's Office in Durban. Legendary Chris will be out at Pule Shisanyama in Davidson. Feifei will be rocking at Rockets in Bryanston. And DJ Pedobotic wraps up your weekend at the Parks in Tembisa, and as well as D48 Bar and Grill in Midrand. And that was your gig guide.
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0: We're taking it from Limpopo to the world. Janesh, hit boss, they say it's called Wanaka.
1: Listen, when you are jiving in Likompo, you need to brick and lace. You can't do it if your waist is tight.
0: Waistline. Absolutely. And maybe you can practice this weekend, because it is Iweekend Enkulu after all. Ladies and Mar, a throwback called Russian Roulette on Y. We are 15 minutes away from 3 p.m. and we're checking in on your sporting gig guide. What's happening?
1: You can practice this weekend.
0: Yeah, it's a good time to practice. I need someone to practice them time ready.
1: Oh, Yahoo's.
0: So, Fresh My Caddy gave us his score predictions in terms of some of the games that are taking place across sporting genres this weekend.
1: And yes.
0: We asked you to come through on the Y app and give us your opinion. How do you think some of these games are going to pan out?
2: Good afternoon, Floza, Boza, and Caddy.
1: Good afternoon.
2: Okay, so this is how the weekend will pan out, right? Kaizer Chiefs will beat Siwelele 3-0. Chelsea will be beaten by Arsenal 2-0. And because we are not flying planes, unfortunately, the Springboks are also not going to win this one. Thank you.
0: Interesting.
1: Playing with fire there by the Springboks, but otherwise.
0: Very, very interesting. Sandile?
3: Floza Iboza. Fresh Prince of Radio. Hey, simple. Arsenal, Chelsea. Arsenal. It's a very good 3-0. First half, all goals. Man U Everton. Hey, that's a good 3-2 to Man U. Bournemouth, Newcastle. That's a 2-1. That's a 2-1 to Newcastle. Maybe a draw. Kaizer Chiefs versus Siwelele. Oh, that's a very tough game. That's like a not. If Siwele doesn't score 2.
0: Very interesting. Listen, we are zooming in on some of the games to expect this coming weekend in the world of sports. I gave you the sporting gig guide. Fresh by Caddy also gave us his very interesting predictions.
1: Yes.
0: Yeah. Interesting. So Everton will be taking on Manchester United on Sunday.
1: And that's 3-1.
0: Then we have Arsenal taking on Chelsea.
1: That's 2-0. To Chelsea's going to take this one.
0: We have Sundowns taking on Golden Arrows.
1: That's going to be 1-0.
0: And then we have Kaizer Chiefs taking on Siwelele.
1: No, Kaizer Chiefs is going to be 2-0.
0: You said Kaizer Chiefs is going to be 1-0. And you said Sundowns is going to be 2-0.
1: Yes.
0: And then lastly, of course, the All Blacks and the Springboks.
1: Yes, that's going to be...
0: You said 20-something-12.
1: 27-12. Let's say 32-12. I've changed my mind.
0: Okay, 32-12 to the box. Now, we want to hear from you. Come through on the Y app. Give us your score predictions across the socials. We're at YFM.
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7: 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It's why.

0: Italy. Italians. Vowels in the house. DJ Kamo World coming through. One of our absolute favorites, man. It's called Stadiona alongside Just Sam and Masetti.
1: Daddy.
0: It's almost time for us to say goodbye, but of course we want to wrap things up on the Sporting Gig Guide. Fresh by Katie gave you his score predictions, and now we want to hear yours. Come through on the Y app and let us know, what do you think is going to go down this weekend? What do you think is going this weekend?
2: San Bonan. Good afternoon, guys.
3: Good afternoon. Katie.
2: Floza Boza.
0: What's up, Frank?
2: Mara Floza.
0: What?
2: How come you guys are not talking about Liverpool? Liverpool is playing Pelat Namhlanje. I'm not making any predictions, but guys, Liverpool is my team. Why are we here? Ninga Yenzi Leo, guys. Come on. Anyway, thank you, guys. Great show as usual. Keep it up.
3: Thank you.
0: Yeah, sorry about that.
3: Liverpool ya dlala nemhlaye.
0: Cabanga dlala ne Ipswich and I'm sure izodliwa.
3: Anyazi ne Ipswich.
4: Ifuza the buza. Ay, fresh packet. Ay.
0: King,
4: you say Chelsea 2 Arsenal not. Ay. Angivumi. Arsenal will win 2-1. And Siwelele and Chiefs, I know Chiefs, they're going to change the goalkeeper. Because last time, you know, Peterson, I grew the ready mistake, I pay for a Vumala. So, Vulekampo, Siwelele 2, Kaiser Chiefs 1. And Colton Rose and Mamelodi Sundowns, I see draw. I want to draw. Number 1-1 or 2-2. But it will be an exciting match. Yeah. And Springboko. Hi.
0: Lazarus, Usa Pula Matambo. Is he still deciding?
3: Yeah, he's deciding. I don't know why everybody's scared about the Springboks this coming weekend. We're going to win.
0: We're going to win.
3: We always win.
0: We are going to win.
3: Oh, dog.
0: We're a bunch of winners.
3: Yeah, dog.
0: Listen, that's how we wrap it up on the Sporting Gig Guide. We are going to check in with your score predictions this coming Monday.
5: Lunch just got better. It's the Lunch League on Y.
3: Hey, man, what a crazy week it's been. A big shout out to you for always rocking with us, man. If it wasn't for you, we wouldn't be here. And you just keep making our days better. And, you know, we want to make great radio. And we love that you're here supporting us as much as we're here for you. So a big shout out to you, my captain.
0: Big shout out to you, my captain. Like Caddy says, there is no Lunch League without you.
3: Yeah.
0: The captain who tunes in the Uber, in the bus, in the taxi, at home, at work, at school, wherever you are, tuned in at the mall because you work at a store. Or you're a policeman or a metro policeman, wherever you are, a taxi owner, taxi marshal.
3: Sure.
0: There's no why without you. So we appreciate you guys so much. And we'll be back again. Same time, same place, same league this coming Monday.
3: 100%. Listen, and MVP is going to be driving you home, driving you to your next destination. Maybe she's going to be driving you to go do your lip coloring this afternoon.
0: You're doing lip coloring?
3: I am.
0: What does that mean?
3: So I'm basically going to be coloring my lips to be pinker than they are.
0: Oh.
3: Yeah.
0: Oh.
3: I'm single.
0: And you're doing this now that you're single?
3: You know what I mean?
0: Wow.
3: I want to be a bite. Tisama's around the corner. Oh, Katie's got juicy lips.
0: I can't wait to see what your lips are going to look like this Monday.
3: It's going to be incredible.
0: That is going to be crazy. Well, or maybe she's driving you to the Springboks and All Blacks game taking place at F&B tomorrow. And on Sunday, you know how we roll. The EPL is back. I'll be at Monte Cassino in four ways for all the EPL action. We're starting off, of course, with Man United and Everton. And then we move over to the biggest talking point for me this week. Weekend, which is Chelsea and Arsenal. I'll be there for both games as well. So if you see me at the stadium or if you see me at Monty and you're coming out to celebrate EPL football, come through and say hi.
3: But listen, have a great weekend.
0: Thank you so much. My weekend is going to be

0: people of sports, so my heart is content.
1: Obvious.
0: Your lips are content.
1: No kissing this weekend.
0: It's time for us to say goodbye. And of course, but from us, the best lunch show emhlabeni. Njengenjalo sithi,
1: lunch is on us. Yeah.
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3: Stories making headlines. City Power addresses prolonged power outages in the CBD and tensions flare in the Western Cape High Court as the Palapala scandal takes center stage. A very good afternoon. I'm Ralebogha Nke. City Power says it is aware of the frustration caused by the prolonged power outage affecting parts of the Johannesburg CBD, Newtown, Hillbrow and surrounding areas. The power utility says repairs at the Fordsburg substation have been completed.

0: technical teams now conducting final high-voltage tests. The outage has affected parts of the city since the 23rd of August after smoke was detected in the underground cable tunnels. The fire is believed to have been linked to the theft of electrical equipment underground, which severely damaged several cables. City Power spokesperson Isaac Mangena says power will be restored to some customers once testing is successfully completed.
1: So we appeal to you to switch on, to unplug, not actually switch on, to unplug your appliances from the wall so that that surge is not happening when we switch on the lights. And then you can gradually start plugging them on back on one by one immediately after the lights have stabilized. So this will happen gradually based on different sections of our supply in the inner city. So you should not be worried when you see one section on, the other one is not yet on. It's because of we're still trying to basically make sure that we balance that load before we do that. So the team is basically on the ground. In fact, I was on the call with one of the chief operators.
0: In other news, tensions flared in the Western Cape High Court over the foreign currency stolen from President Cyril Ramaphosa's Phalaphala farm. Advocate Dali Mpofu, representing the MK party, argues that unanswered questions surrounding the money are central to the review of the independent panel's report. The High Court is currently hearing arguments in the President's review application of the 2022 independent panel report that found that he may have violated the law with the theft of the $580,000 in 2020. Mpofu says the money is particularly relevant to the Prevention and Combating of Corruption Activities Act, which requires certain suspected corruption-related offences to be reported. However, Judge Mark Scheer says the charges currently before Parliament do not in any way relate directly to the foreign currency found at the farm.
2: If the panel had then had that as a charge before it, that this story is a cover-up, and in fact there are charges against the president of money laundering, of contravention of exchange control regulation. And these were the two explanations. And the panel then concluded, having regard for the probabilities, we think that, as you put it, the fairy tale. It's when we look at it, there's so many questions about it that don't make sense. Therefore, we think the president has a prima facie case to answer to go to impeachment. There is no such charge. Had there been, we may not be having this debate. The charges were not properly drafted. As I see it, the problem is the charges.
3: No, I have said the dollars. Yes, there's no charge about the dollars. But the dollars are an intrinsic part
2: of the story.
3: Of the cracker.
0: And finally, a nearly 60-year-old aviation mystery has reopened old wounds at the TRC cases inquiry, with the Rietbok victims' families alleging that the crash investigation was deliberately obstructed. A key witness has told the inquiry that search personnel were sworn to secrecy, evidence was allegedly suppressed, and a lead investigator died days after raising concerns about what he had uncovered. Wani's reporter Lebohang Ndashe has the details.
4: The Rietbok crash was officially investigated under Justice Cecil Mago, whose inquiry found that the likely cause was pilot Captain Liposki suffering a heart attack. But Robin Lichter is challenging that finding, telling the inquiry that evidence pointing to a different version of events was allegedly ignored. Among her most serious claims is the story of Captain Jimmy Boyd, who was appointed chief investigator after the crash. Lichter says Boyd became alarmed by what he encountered in East London and told his wife that there were serious irregularities.
5: He called his wife to say, "I'm coming home. There are very shady things going on here." And the following morning he was found dead. And the report was strange, that he was found, that he was said to have had a heart attack. His death was recorded in the mortuary register. His body was not admitted.
4: Lichter also told the inquiry that divers and other search personnel were placed under secrecy restrictions, while a specialist underwater company allegedly located the aircraft but was never called to testify. Now, almost 60 years after the crash, the families are once again asking whether the official explanation tells the full story. For Y News, I am Lebohang Ndashe in Johannesburg.
0: Recapping your top story this hour, City Power says it is aware of the frustration caused by the prolonged power outage affecting parts of the Johannesburg CBD, Newtown, Hillbrow and surrounding areas. Be sure to follow us on X and on Instagram at YFM. For Y News, I'm Ralepoha Nke.

0: Thank you, Friday!
1: Oh. Naya, you couldn't hold on longer.
2: Nobody beat you. That's an improvement.
3: That's never happened before.
1: For today.
3: That has never happened before.
1: Wow. It's the weather that made me go, it just set my mood off. But my mood is up right now. Well done, Ria. Welcome to it.
4: Rev up your engine and turn up the volume. It's Home Run.

0: Let's be honest. If it's not hot,
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0: it's not why. From our presenters,
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2: fire.
0: From the corners of Soweto all the way to 012, we take you outside where the culture resides. Where the culture resides. Why? Don't ask why. Ask. Why not? Why? The hottest station in South Africa. Winter was cute, but a new bombshell has entered the villa. And uyashisa. Why? We do traffic.
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4: Sinaya on the road in Dambanawe in Jeleni, and where am I taking you today, my homie? Just be cautious as the weather is not the best and the roads are slippery, so do drive cautiously in and around the city. And moving over to Central Johannesburg, on the M1 southbound, some heavy traffic towards Boysons, and on the N1 southbound, a stationary vehicle at Atterbury Road. And while we're on the N1 southbound, do drive cautiously there as there is a crash at Marijsburg Road. And lastly, on the N12 eastbound, another crash at Moroka Bypass. This has been Sinaya on the road in Dambanawe.
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2: On a Donkey Friday, it's a green light.
3: Green actually. Light, yes.
2: It's a very
3: yes,
2: green light.
3: Yes.
2: The weather is a red light.
3: Mm.
2: The weather's a big red light. I mean, come on!
4: Oh.
2: It's the first weekend of September. We need to go in hard! Regardless of what the weather looks like outside, we're going to make sure spring is about to be sprung. We've got a special performance coming up just for you to make sure we take that green light to the top. Homies, make some noise for the one and only Uncool MC!
1: Rev up your engines and turn up the volume. It's Home Run.
5: I still got when money. What's the winner money? 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How better? 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
0: the Ragamagari, the Ragamagari, the Ragamagari, the

0: Barisita, la power and a man, never sit, para cancela. 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There's only just one for today. Just one for today.
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0: deserve to be seen.
1: She's also someone who has too many clothes to fit in her closet. Yes. Please help us welcome the incredible Yaya Mavuda. We appreciate you, we salute you, and we thank you so much for being so unapologetic in who you are and inspiring the next generation of not just people who are part of the LGBTQI plus community, but regular South Africans who are dealing with a lot that, listen, if you believe and understand that you have a place in this world, you can be whatever you want to be. We're so proud of you, Yaya. Thank you for taking time to be here with us, and we wish you all the best.
2: Thank you.
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3: 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Why?
4: Slow down with the greatness, gotta take time, pose out on a bait thing. On a date night, they try imitate mine, that's a hate crime. Bros in a can, throwing hands, that's a cage fight. Big crib, and the gates high, got the canines. Said canine, sit right on a waistline. Heard through the grapevine, it don't make wine. They hoping, they pray, I don't

0: Liverpool manager Andoni Areola is desperate for a win tonight as they visit the Premier League newbies Ipswich Town. The Areola era has not gotten off to the greatest of starts, with back-to-back 2-2 draws against Newcastle United and Nottingham Forest. And in both of those matches, the Reds had to come back from behind.
1: Yes, when you don't win, you are frustrated. That is part of the job, no? I think it's still two games, but I want to win. I need to win, and we will go with this aim tomorrow. I think these two game weeks for me are probably the most difficult ones in terms of the market open, difficult situations. Everything is like virtual, and now I'm much more comfortable. Once the market is closed, we know who we are. I think we have a lot of talent in this group of players, and now we have to perform, we have to do our job, and we have to start from tomorrow, yes.
0: And finally, in Formula One, Ferrari Charles Leclerc was fastest in practice one for the Italian Grand Prix ahead of teammate Lewis Hamilton, as well as Mercedes's George Russell. And also, just a quick update from Windhoek, the Proteas have set Namibia a target of 229 for victory. So they put up 228 runs, with Luandre Pretorius obviously being the top scorer there. That'll do it from the sport desk for this hour. We'll be back again at 4:30 with another update. Ntsako Mkhari for our sport.
2: Is this game in Windhoek going to be the whole day?
0: I think by the time we are out of here, they should be done playing this particular fixture. So, but the final will be taking place, I think, tomorrow, if I'm not mistaken. I just need to be sure of that. But the final is looking like it will be tomorrow. And South Africa are actually in the final. Zimbabwe.
2: Oh, abo Penelope.
0: Our neighbors.
2: Abo Benevolence.
0: Wow.
2: What?
3: That's a very common name there.
2: Yeah. Benevolence is a very common name that side.
0: Like love more.
3: Yeah.
2: Admire.
3: God knows.
0: Give more.
2: Stop it. Snaye. Now you are the one.
3: No.
2: You are the
3: one.
2: I
3: literally went to a school with a guy from Zim who's called God Knows.
2: All right, thanks, Ntsako.
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2: 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Why?

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2: Scenario, man.
3: Scenario on the road and down by Nabwe in Jeleni. And we're about taking you today, my homie. Let's start things over at Central Johannesburg. On the M1 southbound, heavy traffic towards Boysons. And moving things over to the R24 westbound, do drive cautiously there, as there is a crash just before Electron Interchange. And on the N12 eastbound, a stationary vehicle at Moroka Bypass. And lastly, on the R24 eastbound, a stationary vehicle just after Edenvale Road. This has been Sanaya on the road, in December, nowhere.
4: He set the energy for the big September weekend that we are arriving in. It is our first official weekend of September. And of course, Uncle MC set it up with Sitla. Oh, Sitla. And that's where I learned how to do these dance moves, with the people themselves who created the song. That's why I was outside learning the moves. Katele manje, but now I know how to Sitla. We're going to get into more of that and what he's been up to so far. We're touching base with Uncle MC with the home run quick quiz after he's answered the general knowledge questions. Mm-hmm. How smart do you think he is?
3: I think he's going to nail it.
4: He better nail it.
3: Yes.
4: High pressure. He's coming up on one.
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2: This is not really a freestyle. This is just a first
3: I'm for BDR.
1: It's again Shang all round two since I've been about twice. This trip that I'm on, my eyes are low.
4: Come on.
1: I met my ex, we are plush. Uti out here, kia porang, I'm lush.
4: Oh, yeah.
1: Mag figure me, nuyang kai. When I'm out, you're too long, I'm shy.
4: What's that?
1: I pin down for Nele. Next time, magabu, you be a nom guy. Mean, I'm telling all time. She very simple. Lutan, you see time.
4: Let's go.
1: Nale into Engnai. Mustang, get to be shy and sala nom tile.
4: Yeah,
1: I gotta be grateful. Life's too lit right now. You know I can't stop. I used to be down so bad. Man, now my fans, but for the next drop,
4: let's go.
1: I pull out pick sing shang and speak. Ungiza ngom kong. Aha.
4: Yes.
1: She's a bad baby. Get your own baby.
4: Uh-huh.
1: Yes. She's a bad baby.
4: Uh-huh. Get your own baby.
5: Yeah.
4: Hey man.
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6: 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Home run.
4: Homie, make some noise for Uncool MC in the building.
1: Yeah.
4: Woo, woo, woo, woo, woo. What's going on, what's cool?
7: Ha, sanbona, sanbona, sanbona, nijani.
4: A shiny face.
7: Oh, Zwege.
4: Yes!
3: Ingathi is going to give us a verse.
4: Yeah, you probably should, eh?
3: Can you freestyle, bro?
4: I know what, it's a safe space. You know, crazy enough, the last time you were on Home Run was before you joined Y.
7: Yes,
4: we were just getting to know you, you know, we're just buttering you up. So you come perform for us, Ganti. Now you're part of the family. How's it been?
7: Now you guys like can get me for free anytime.
4: Yeah,
7: you,
4: know?
7: You guys can just call me. Yo, I think we need Uncool just to chill here.
3: Come on.
7: You know, I think we need him just to chill here.
4: Yeah, and we appreciate it. Eh? Yeah. We appreciate your energy, your vibe, what you've brought to our white socials as well. But we want to see if we can also appreciate your general knowledge, more life.
7: Okay.
4: This was Dali quiz again. 30 seconds, we are Dal.
7: Yeah, no good. We'll try.
4: Okay, 60 seconds. If you don't understand the question, it doesn't make sense. You can say pass or skip. Nah.
7: Okay.
4: All right. But we need to do the way we usually do it.
7: Okay, no problem.
4: And round about that time, we played a home run. Quick quiz! On a Friday. Okay, Snae, you can count down. Yeah.
3: I get born already. Even smiling.
7: I'm
3: ready
7: not
3: too.
7: Ready.
4: Wait, I can tell I'm not ready too. I'm so stuck on watching his face. I didn't take out the questions.
3: Too much.
4: Hey.
3: It's that charisma, you know.
4: You know what I'm saying? Okay, I got the questions ready.
3: Now you're ready, now.
4: Yeah, boo.
3: Okay, I'm cool. I'm going to count you in. Your time starts, whether you're ready or not.
7: Okay.
3: You start in 3, 2, 1. Let's go.
4: All right, Uncool MC, who sang Umbrella? Ella. Under my umbrella.
7: Alvihan.
4: Come on. Which movie features the characters Simba and Mufasa?
7: The Lion King.
4: Who played Black Panther in the Marvel movies?
7: Can I get my man? Michael B. Jordan?
4: Which artist released the hit song Flowers? Also Wrecking Ball. Hannah Montana.
7: Miley Cyrus.
4: What is the name of the fictional school in Harry Potter? Which South African artist released the global hit Jerusalem?
7: South African artist?
4: Yes.
7: Nongaba and Master KG.
4: Finish the title. Fast and?
7: The Furious.
4: Which singer's fans are known as the Bay Hive? Get me body, get me body.
7: Beyonce.
4: Who is Shrek's best friend in the Shrek movies? Also an animal? Eeyore.
3: Eddie Murphy.
7: Ish. Guys.
4: Which streaming platform is famous for Stranger Things? Doom. Doom. That billboard. That when you're on the Winnie Mandela Highway, you just see Jonas.
7: Netflix. Yes, Netflix.
3: Jonas.
4: I'm so happy you didn't shout.
3: Yeah, Jonas was a good one.
4: Netflix. That is time. What's it looking like, Snaimi?
3: Hey, bro. You managed to score yourself 7 points. Well done. Well done.
7: Yeah, fun. Look, guys.
3: Fun.
4: I like that you can listen to.

0: Kadus.
1: Yes, he can.
0: And you listen and you take it in. You don't say, hey, Angas next. Because then you'd be in Group C. Yeah, it's like five, not good Team B or Team A.
1: Nah, I tried,
0: but
1: I tried.
0: Seven is not bad at all. I'm so happy that you're actually here because there was a night when I was at C'est La Vie.
1: Mm-hmm.
0: At C'est La Vie, and I had performed, I think, before you.
1: Before,
0: yes,
1: yeah.
0: I had performed before you. So I went to go hang out with the homegirls, Seng Clay Lapo, and then you started DJing. I, number one, didn't know that you were DJing all of a sudden.
1: Really?
0: Yes, Bengas, which I bring it to you, just the MC guy, because Ngaklina in Boma Sumo, where you were still like MCing before you did the music and before, you know, catapulted into the music game for Amapiano. Now I'm seeing you DJing, but you're DJing and you're MCing at the same time. And he's busy there tonight. With the effects, he's swapping songs from one song to another. And I was, that's why I said, we want more, because I wanted you to show them what you've been doing in the club. Clubs, bro. I was so like, oh my gosh, I'm fangirling right now. You have just taken it up another level when it comes to the MC game right now. A lot of MCs are shaking in the club. Now we got to know how to play because an uncool MC, thanks a lot.
1: Yeah, I'm never forget effort. I'm never forget effort, you know. You must show the love and the passion while you're doing.
0: When did you start DJing?
1: I've always known how to DJ. I was a DJ before I was an MC.
0: Oh, okay.
1: You know?
0: Yeah.
1: So, like, at the time, like, I just felt like it moved up.
0: Yeah.
1: So, I have to be Bambi.
0: Yeah.
1: You know, that's when we started MCing, you know? And then now it's just like, yo, let me just come with something different, you know? Let me go back, you know? But also,
0: because, I mean, it is one thing to be able to DJ. But it's one thing to know how to DJ, MC in the right spaces of the songs where there's gaps, and then also change the song, time it well, and still be on the mic.
1: It is a lot.
0: Yeah, you are too cool MC now. You are too cool MC.
2: And what makes you even cooler? You're single. Say it.
0: Oh, I thought you said he's single.
1: Hey,
0: like,
1: no, man, I was like, what are
3: you,
1: like,
3: what are you saying?
1: I'm like, yeah. I was like, yeah.
2: Your first official single, bro.
1: Yeah,
2: congratulations on
1: that. Thank you very much. Thank you very much.
2: What made this song the right one to introduce in this brand new chapter, I'd say?
1: I feel like the song is a summer banger, you know? I feel like it just speaks like new, like everything new, you know? Like, more than you said, like, it feels like, yo, it's a new day now. Like,
2: sure.
1: Like, let's go out, like, you know? So I feel like this one best described. I did have one before that, you know, that I thought, yeah, this one we have to start with it. But yo, when we made set, like, I immediately I was like, yo, we're changing this now.
0: Yeah.
1: This one is the one.
2: Is that other one gonna appear in your EP?
1: Yeah, definitely. Oh,
2: okay,
1: definitely.
2: Okay.
0: But Setla took the cup.
1: Yeah, Setla took
0: what
1: the cup.
0: What does it mean?
1: Setla is a dance. So like basically you shake your body.
0: I was learning it outside for the first time. Yeah, yeah.
1: It's like Tijuana Ice, you know. It's a hip stance, you know.
0: Oh.
1: You have to know how to move.
0: Yeah, it's to get the girls up from the section. Yeah. You know the ones that like sitting the whole time.
1: Yeah, so you kind of have to dance.
0: I love it. And then naturally you got a vocalistic as well on the song. And
1: President Estrada.
0: You know what I'm saying? You guys are homies, been homies. So the studio ambiance, how long did the song take to actually produce?
1: I think it took a day.
0: Yeah.
2: That's wow.
1: It took like a day.
2: That's crazy, bro. Just one day.
1: Yeah. It wasn't a hard song. You know? Hits aren't really hard songs, you know? There are songs where you spend like years on, months or you know. But there's just one where you can actually literally take like one take.
0: Yeah.
1: And now Uchate one take.
0: Yeah.
1: And we all like, yo, this one is the one. We don't need to change this.
0: Yeah.
1: Like this, it's the one. So I think Setla was one of those songs where Gutiyo le as he chinchi nix right the way in a con.
0: For sure.
2: Mm. How long has it taken you to master all of the songs that are gonna be Kusesegude on your EP?
0: Yeah. And what the EP is called?
2: Yes.
1: It's wow! I wanted that to be a surprise, but
2: really,
1: is the name of it.
0: First, it's being single.
2: Yeah, exposed.
1: I don't know what's happening. I don't know what's happening, but Sesigute is the name of the EP. You know, it describes how far we've come. You know, Sesigute, literally. We are gonna there's been like so many changes to the EP, you know.
0: Yeah.
1: I'm sure she changed like the whole checklist.
0: Mm.
1: So we've come to a conclusion.

0: For now.
1: For now.
0: Yeah. You sound like a perfectionist.
1: I don't think so. But
2: probably is one.
0: Yeah, he is. That's the ones that say not really.
2: That's what you know, man. He is.
0: Next thing you know, Koninte, hey, manje, meleng ilungi se man.
1: I feel like, yeah. So we just had to be sure, you know. And I feel like this time we are sure that my team and I we are sure.
0: Yes.
1: So yeah.
0: So you're gonna come hit a home run when you drop it?
1: Definitely.
0: Oh, there you go. You know what hitting a home run entails, ne?
1: Tell me.
0: You are with us from 3 to 6 p.m.
1: Let's do it.
0: And we're gonna go have fun.
1: Let's do it.
0: And we're gonna do crazy things. You'll be asking the questions to the homie playing the quick quiz the next time.
1: Okay.
0: That's right.
1: Let's do it. Let's do it.
0: So then you can also bring the people that are in the EP also to come through and hit a home run. You interview them right here on Home Run. Yeah, exciting time.
2: I can't wait.
0: But also, I have to say, bro, I mean, every single song that you touch becomes an immediate hit. We started the show with A to Z, Yashimoto, where you were featured by Vigro Deep. And then you also have Uncle Waffles, Uyazenzela. You know, your voice everywhere is just gold. Every time you touch that song, I'm Zep.
2: Bro.
0: Come on. Bro, you could perform an entire catalog of songs that do not belong to you. Then end it off with Setla.
2: It's yours.
0: And it's yours. Like, you are blessed and highly favored. So I hope you also know how amazing you are, and we can never take that away from you.
1: Never.
0: Like, you're Sitanda too much, man.
1: Sitanda great.
0: You're
1: great.
0: Shoo. On that note, anything else you'd like to say?
1: You know, man, make sure you guys stream Settler. Settler's out now. Sesi Kuti, the EP dropping. Nge Freddy, Young A 24.
0: Yeah! Bars! Bars!
2: That's so cool.
0: Where can we see you this weekend? Sinai said you're single, so now that
1: ladies have a reason.
0: Wait, you're not?
1: We are outside. We are outside. We are not single, but we're outside.
0: Wow!
1: You know? We're outside.
2: That's my guy.
1: Yes, we're outside. So there's like day escapes tomorrow. It's
0: a nice
1: daytime event happening at the playground.
0: Ooh, Brom.
1: Yeah. Then we're going to go all the way to Limpopo. I've got a few gigs that side.
0: Nice.
1: Then we come back. I've got a 9 a.m. flight to Lesotho.
0: Ooh.
1: Spring jump off. By
0: Lesotho when?
1: No.
0: Oh.
1: Kalatulukulumizul.
0: Yes.
1: Yes. So we're going to head to Lesotho on Sunday and come back. We've got Swaziland as well.
0: Nice.
1: Then Monday we've got Piano Hub.
0: Ooh.
1: You know, Tuesday we've got Barcode.
0: Nice.
1: Oh. Yo, Aslali. Wednesday, OQ.
2: Hey.
1: Like,
0: you know what they call it? Settler season.
1: Yeah.
2: Come on.
0: That's right.
1: Oh, today we're going to launch the party. You guys must come.
0: Wait.
1: Monopoly. There's a new club. Is it Rivonia?
0: Okay, Sentinel. All right.
1: Yeah.
0: We can be
2: Monopoly.
0: There.
2: Monopoly. I've never heard of
0: it. Neither have I. He's putting us on.
2: Yeah. Come on.
1: We're going to Monopoly tonight.
0: Yeah.
1: We're going to have fun, our utmost fun. Kuzoba mnandi, kuzoba nje mnandi.
0: So we shall say it. One more time. Shout out Uncle MC. Thank you so much, bro.
1: Thank you. Thank you guys so much for bringing me in. You know, it's always a pleasure coming home.
2: Yes, sir.
1: Always coming home.
2: To Home Run.
1: Yeah, you know. Set lapho. Rev up your engine and turn up the volume. It's Home Run.

0: Josh and Kulu. 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

0: Yo, what up? 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Abanye bathi Khaza ngaphela too. So you guys are tuned in to the Home Run with Ayanda MVP on YFM. 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
2: Stories making headlines. A court dismisses Phil Yoon's attempt to have his case struck off the roll, and two laborers have been rescued from a tunnel in Nepal. A very good afternoon. I'm Ralepoha Nke. Disbarred lawyer Piet Phil Yoon's attempt to have his case struck off the court's roll has now been dismissed, with this matter postponed to the end of October. Phil Yoon appeared briefly before the Specialized Commercial Crimes Court today, facing 400 charges, including fraud, corruption, theft, forgery, and uttering linked to the sale of municipal properties in 2012. The reality TV star has remained behind bars since his arrest in June after he was deemed a flight risk and denied bail last month. During today's proceedings, his lawyer Andre Steenkamp argued that his client's rights to a speedy trial have been infringed due to numerous delays in the matter.
3: Your worship should take also in consideration that the delay in this case has been caused by the state for 16 years. The 16th year now. Where we are today is that the state authorities, and respectfully by virtue of the justice system, is now causing further delay. Once again, we have the view that Piet Phil Yoon has been targeted. At this moment, the accused can only request one thing, that the court strike this case off the roll, because there is no understanding, there is no reason, legal reason, legitimately, why he should stay indefinitely in custody. We do not have a final charge, although we have disclosure, we do not have a final charge for Piet Phil Yoon. And I hate to say, respectfully, the High Court never said that prosecution has the right to choose who they want to prosecute.
2: To this now, the Motor Industry Staff Association has thrown its weight behind Transport Minister Barbara Creasy's proposal to introduce a 0% blood alcohol limit for drivers. MISA says the amendment would mark a crucial milestone in South Africa's fight against what it has described as road carnage. In Johannesburg alone, the latest crackdown led to 213 arrests for driving under the influence of alcohol, with officers warning that drunk driving remains one of the leading causes of road fatalities in the city. MISA says the proposal will send a strong message that no amount of alcohol is safe behind the wheel. The association spokesperson, Phakamile Majola.
4: Creasy informed organized labor of her plan in March when she addressed the annual NEDLAC organized labor school. The minister pointed out that it is a known fact that even a small amount of alcohol

0: alcohol diminishes your ability to act. It is important to note that this policy is still in the legislative process. The Transport Ministry's immediate timeline focuses on drafting and securing approvals with cabinet concurrence targeted by the end of 2026. Formal implementation will only follow once Parliament has debated the bill and opened it for public comment.
1: Further afield, two people have been rescued alive from a tunnel in Nepal after being trapped by a catastrophic flash flood. Rescue operations are still underway at the Trishuli 3A hydropower project, where most of the missing are believed to be workers. More than 5,000 people remain unaccounted for, while over 1,200 people have been confirmed dead. Parts of Nepal and neighboring Tibet were swept by flash floods last week following a glacial collapse. Recapping your top story this hour, disbarred lawyer Beautiful Yoon's attempt to have his case struck off the roll has now been dismissed. Be sure to follow us on X and on Instagram at YFM. For Y News, I'm Ralebogha Nke.
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4: 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And as well as 37 on new in Qebecha. Legendary Chris will be out at the joints in Kahiso. And DJ Pedabotic will be out to D48 Bar and Grill in Midrand. And as well as DX Nightclub in Midrand. Saturday, Shakes and Liz will be out at Al Patron Stance Park off in Johannesburg. 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Mbalenhle on steroids in Witbank, and as well as Mfuleni Sky Touch in Mpumalanga. Legendary Chris will be out at Empire in Parkhurst. 012 Central in Pretoria, and Itzalanang Pub in Bramfisher. 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Jasmo will be out at Onions and All in Pimville, Soweto. DJ Parabolic will be out at Rockets in Mendland. 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Lisedi the DJ will be out at Ocaso in Rosebank. Jack Buddha in Mamelodi. Tempo Luxury in Sunning Hill, and as well as DX Nightclub in Midrand. 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And DJ Pedabotic wraps up your weekend at the Parks in Tembisa, and as well as D48 Bar and Grill in Midrand. 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
7: Scenario, man.
8: Scenario on the road in Dambanawe in Jeleni. And where am I taking you today, my homie? Let's start things over at Bedford View. On the R24 westbound, some heavy traffic on both routes towards Galuli's interchange. And moving over to Roodepoort on the N1 southbound. Do drive cautiously there is a crash near Albertina Sisulu Road. And while we're on the N1 northbound this time, another crash at Gordon Road. And on the R21 northbound, a stationary vehicle before the ramp from Griffiths Road. And lastly, on the N1 southbound at Danny Joubert Freeway, do drive cautiously there as there is a stationary vehicle at Atterbury Road. This has been Sanaya on the road in December, nowhere.
9: This first weekend of September is bringing star power. Mm-hmm. Right now, For the Love of Friday is coming through. One of Amapiano's most influential producers is on the decks live for the Love of Fridays. Make some noise for Ndogzi!
8: Yeah.
2: For the Love of Friday is for everyone. 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

Langana. 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
1: Make some noise for Dogzy! One of the, I call them pioneers, the ones that start a sound and it's niche and it's new, unique to them,
2: yeah,
1: that no one can replicate. That is a pioneer for Amapiano. We're going to be hanging out with Dogzy. We want to find out what he's been up to, what we can expect for the silly season. Kona manje though. It's okay to tell me if there's a game tomorrow in Namibia, because that's how I'm going. It's Hoppers 4.
0: Why news headlines?
3: Stories making headlines. The TRC cases inquiry assesses whether crucial evidence was deliberately kept out of the official investigation into the Rietbok crash. And the Competition Commission has found that informal and independent businesses continue to face legitimate regulatory hurdles. I'll have more on these and other stories at the top of the hour. For now, here

0: Ntsako Mkhari with his sports.
1: Serving sports from every angle. It's Y Sports.
2: A very good afternoon once again from the sport desk. We'll start off with some live cricket on the go, where the Proteas are still in action in Windhoek, Namibia. So the South Africans are currently up against Namibia in the Tri Nations T20 International Series, and the Proteas have all but secured their spot in the final of the three-team competition, I should say, between themselves, the host, as well as Zimbabwe. So Namibia won the toss earlier today and chose to bowl first. South Africa then set them a target of 229 for victory, with Lwandle Pretoria scoring his maiden century and Kona Esterhazy scoring a massive 88 runs. And as things stand, Namibia are currently on 110 for the loss of no wickets in the 10th over. So they are moving really, really well. The current run rate is at 11, and the required run rate is currently at 11.9. So the Namibians could actually win this tie. But like we said earlier, the South Africans have all but secured their spots in the final. And unfortunately, MVP, the final is not tomorrow. It's on Sunday.
3: Oh, man.
2: I'm sorry.
4: It's fine. Ish. It's fine. Yeah. They take a day off. And
2: they take a day off. Ish. Yeah. And their day off is your day on, unfortunately.
4: Yeah.
3: Maybe you could go say what's up to them, you know?
2: I don't think Windhoek is that big.
3: Mm. Yeah.
2: You know, I think you will be able to
3: say
2: make
3: what's
2: it.
3: Up to
2: All right. Let's move on to some rugby news now, where Springbok captain Usia Mthanda Kolisi says that the weather around Johannesburg will not affect the team's game plan tomorrow, as the world champions take on the All Blacks in the third match of rugby's greatest rivalry at the FNB Stadium. Oh. So there are chances of rain tomorrow, and with the four-match series level at 1-1, the tie is crucial in the sense that whoever wins tomorrow cannot lose the series. Kolisi has also highlighted the importance of ending on a positive note in what will be the final match on South African soil this year.
5: No, it will not affect our thing. Our game plan hasn't changed. The way we prepared on Monday is still the same. If it rains, it doesn't rain. None of our moves, anything that we do, our plan is not going to change anything at all. And I think the same mindset we had last week will have the same, but we're just going to make sure that we take our opportunities a whole lot more than we did the previous game. But like the way we play is built for any weather, basically.
2: And in the Betway Premiership, let's move on to some football now, where there will be two matches tonight. Marumo Gallants will be looking to get off the foot of the table when they host Polokwane City in Rustenburg. Gallants are winless this season with three losses and a draw, and they currently sit in 15th spot. On the other hand, Polokwane City will also be looking for some momentum, as they will be looking for just a second win this season. They sit in 11th spot, and they win tonight could see them move as high as fourth place. The match will also see the now Gallants coach in Phuthi Mohafe face off against his former team, and Polokwane coach Willie Moloto is taking some confidence from their draw against Milford going into tonight's encounter.
6: Yeah, it's one of the toughest games. If you could see Marumo Gallants, they've not been doing well, and they need more points, more than us. But I think taking a point here, it also builds us a confidence. It doesn't put us more under pressure going to them, because we know when we're going to them, we're only going to go there for a kill. Unlike losing today's game, when you go to them, you go more under pressure in order to collect more points. Yeah, remember, I also work for them, so it's another challenge, which we've already looked at their game and their weaknesses, and we already work on them. So we just have to take it as it comes.
2: The other fixture tonight is a KZN derby. AmaZulu will be visiting Richards Bay FC, and a win for Usutu could see them move up to third spot ahead of Kaizer Chiefs. And both of those matches tonight will kick off at 7:30. That'll do it from the Sport Desk for now. Back again at 5:30 with another update for our sport. I'm Ntsako Mkhari.
1: Cooking up the heat. 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
3: If you're happy and you know it, don't hold back. 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Sinaye keeps you entertained for the happiest hour of your day, where the vibes hit harder than the traffic. 6 to 7 p.m.

0: 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Jamming in traffic with Y.
1: Sinaye, man.
2: Sinaye on the road in Damba Nawe in Jeleni, and we are taking you today, my homie. Let's start things over on the N1 northbound. A stationary vehicle just before Allendale Road, and on the R21 southbound, another stationary vehicle at Solomon Mahlangu Drive. So do drive cautiously when you're around that area. And taking things to Midrand, on the N1 northbound, heavy traffic towards the Sam Rand Road. And lastly, on the N1 southbound, do drive cautiously there, as there is a crash near Albertina Sisulu Road. This has been Sinaye on the road in Disamba Nowhere.
3: He gave us an epic mix not too long ago for the Love of Fridays, and we decided to make sure he stays in studio to explain himself. We got dogs in the building.
4: Woo! Oh, lolo, oh, lolo, oh, lolo, oh, lolo.
3: Representing for slow.
4: Ovi.
3: Unjani.
4: Ngiyaphila ninjani.
3: Ngiyaphila. Yo siyabonga number one for that set. That was amazing. Mm-hmm. We needed it.
2: Yeah.
3: For the weather, for the mood that we're in right now. And we just want to find out how Ntokzin's been doing 2026 so far.
4: This year I've just been working on my album.
3: Nice.
4: There's still more to come.
3: Yes.
4: And especially I just dropped an album, actually the one I've been working on.
3: Yeah.
4: From the beginning of the year till now. So everyone, no mamel and Jay, must make sure you pre-ed.
3: That's right.
2: I do want to say, bro, thank you for opening up with one of my favorite songs from your EP. I'm on Dombazan. Oh, I love that song, bro. And also EP Yako, it was actually like a really, really special one for you, because he dedicated it to your late sister on your birthday month. I think that was so beautiful, bro. And I just wanted to know with the features specifically, because this is such a personal EP, right? Why did you decide to choose Thukuthela, Demthuda, Nozakhiz?
4: More especially Thukuthela, maybe it's because I'm always with him, so we have more studio time. Mm. And then Thuda is my homie from back then.
2: Yeah. So it just made sense.
4: Yeah, it just made sense. And also, the skipper, also the guitar player. Yeah.
2: Shout out
4: to him. Yeah, he was working with the legendary Lucky Dube.
2: Nice.
3: So you said you've been doing your album the whole year, which means you really take time into crafting the sound. What I want to know is, how do you stick to your uniqueness? Because we do know that sometimes you tend to get influenced by a different sound that you might hear. Maybe you're traveling, go to Brazil, and you're like, milling ifa. Oh no, wait, I gotta stick to me, who I truly am.
4: It's always the case. So now it's okay. Good, it's like nintet trend now.
3: Yeah.
4: And sometimes you know, again, I go be in a pressure.
3: Yeah.
4: But more than anything, if going to kichima, maybe say kichima ma pays a fast. Obviously, we have to adapt to the trend. But at the same time, yeah, so to ngambe la ini niam. Seng nasa mo kuchinga le ya mganga ngu tingbo ngu tingi ni faga ganjani inge negu wave.
2: 3 months left of 2026. Wamba ngumpu line. What's left for Ntokzin to do with 2026? Or are we ready on 2027?
4: actually now I was thinking actually as this week Kukuti, I wanted to drop maybe like an Afro House project.
2: Do it.
4: Manje hey shabo na isogi festive. I was like, no, yes, like order obvious dropping music and everything.
3: Really?
4: So you can't just drop.
2: Wow.
3: Wait, please explain the order. We are on the outside.
2: Yeah, we don't know. We don't know how this goes.
3: We thought y'all just drop.
4: Obviously, before releasing the music, they have to pitch their songs. You have to give them 30 days and also the team.
3: Oh, this is label now?
4: Yeah.
3: Oh, okay.
4: But acting and the choice is yours.
3: Oh,
4: but
3: okay.
4: You have to choose ukulandela indlela or you want to do things your own way.
3: Yeah.
4: But yeah, in terms of pushing and everything.
3: It needs to also all align. Plus, there needs to be budget for that marketing, for that listening session, for people to know that it's out.
2: Yeah, fair.
3: For Definitely. That photo shoot, for the album cover.
4: Imagine.
3: The visuals for the music video.
4: We are born.
2: Distribution, all of that.
3: No, distribution, that's label. That's on label. Ah. See, now we're talking about the artist themselves.
2: Okay.
3: He needs to now go and get a haircut, and now he must, you know, polish the teeth and now be there. Music video of Ellen. Now he has it zoomed. The camera always zooms in on the artist's faces. Is that a thing where they need to like zoom in on your face so they can see every single hair on you?

0: Hey, they're selling your face.
1: Yeah,
0: what
1: that's
0: should they
1: true. Angithi niyasifihla nina. Truth be told, yeah, uyasifihla.
2: Producers,
1: niyathanda
2: isifihla.
1: Yeah.
2: But it looks like this year, Nogo, you've been outside a bit more.
1: Nah, here he doesn't look
2: no?
1: like it. Yeah, yeah. His music's been outside for
2: not
1: sure.
2: Not him.
1: Yeah, not him. The music's been his face.
0: Yeah, that's
1: and that's
0: true.
1: How you like it.
0: Nah, not even. I'm just studying Ubuti Namovias. Niz and the family and around. Because most of the time, studio, let's perform it in a studio. I'm not going to bambi mic. He's saying you're DJ, so Tulile is quite listening.
1: Yeah, but if you had to describe Untogs in a more chilled out session, you like, you're not recording, maybe it's a bright, because you know in this weather people like gathering at houses.
2: Yeah.
1: And then Bashama bright, Kono Zoteng Kol, Kono Zoteng Anyama. Who are you in that character situation?
0: I mean, it's Handela Makim. As if I'm
1: serious. Oh, Handela Makim!
2: Ace, we could have played the quick
1: one. We really could have. I mean, we still can. Yeah. Tanda Mapa Makim to Toxin.
0: I sung for a good 30 seconds, but I mean, it's Handela FIFA.
1: Oh, those games.
0: Yo.
1: But you need GTA. What is it?
2: Sure, GTA.
0: I don't like the machine. I'm trying to sell a C2.
2: If you tell FIFA, yeah, I'm sure.
0: Challenging, maybe racing or...
1: Oh.
0: Yeah.
1: What's the one Nasty likes?
2: Call of Duty.
1: That one? Do you play that one?
0: Call of Duty, yes.
1: Okay, so yeah, one day we could pay you up. You go against Nasty. It's hip-hop versus I'm a piano. Yeah.
2: No, that would be nice.
1: That would be epic. And we have it right here as well. Yeah. So when you do drop that album, you can come back and hit a home run. And then we'll fuck he gave me a corner in FIFA lap. Well, Sinai knows us there. I don't play this thing. But if someone had to go up against you, what's your stats looking like? I know you guys have stats when it comes to these FIFA games. Where you at?
0: I just analyzed the game. I just do what I'm used to, but sometimes I tell about to bakut.
1: So when you're a black belt go FIFA,
0: South Africa.
1: That's what everyone says, though. That's what everyone says.
2: Yeah.
1: What
2: That's
1: teams
2: crazy.
1: Do you play with?
0: Bayern.
2: Of course, Osha will go get Bayern. That's a cheat code, bro.
1: Really?
2: Bayern, you. You're going to attack 90, defense 90, midfield 90.
0: Maria Fano, no, Madrid.
2: Fair, yeah.
1: Cheap
2: code, Madrid. Cheap code.
1: So, do you support those teams in real life?
0: In real life, I'm support the PSG.
2: PSG?
1: Oh.
2: In the Premier League, do you have one? English Premier
0: really.
2: League, you don't have one. So,
0: mm-hmm.
2: you just support PSG internationally?
0: Yeah.
2: And Lanekaya?
1: Yes. You see, now you can definitely come back.
2: Good man.
0: On Sunday Chiefs.
1: We come in peace always. We come in peace a lot. Did you actually play sports when you were younger?
0: Yes, definitely.
1: Soccer, ne?
0: Yeah.
1: Oh, cool. Were you midfielder?
0: Strike.
2: Midfield.
1: Lita. Okay. What about first touch?
2: Yeah, 95 aside.
0: Maybe like once in a while. Last year.
2: Oh, that's not too bad.
1: That's not bad at all. Yeah, get back into it, dogs. And they're waiting for you. When I'm about to strike, I'm five aside. Wow, it's not looking good. When you drive past, they corner bona yo.
2: Five aside.
1: All you see are hand gestures. Like, what's wrong with you?
2: Five aside is not easy though. Yo.
1: I can imagine.
2: Because the ball doesn't go out, number one.
0: Yo.
1: Yeah.
0: Oh. 15 minutes.
2: Yo,
0: you can hear it
2: running.
1: And if you had to coach a junior league in the far future, which junior league or which team would it be? Any team, local or international?
0: Local or international.
1: Yeah.
0: I've never thought about coaching a team.
1: No, just in J, you know.
0: Maybe Barcelona, international. Ooh. And then around the obvious Chiefs. Jeez.
1: Naturally. Yeah. So I say international. Barcelona, the Spaniards. Hey.
2: Yeah. So they Orlando Pirates here, Real Madrid.
1: Oh.
3: Consideration that the delay in this case has been caused by the state for 60 years. The 60th year now. Where we are today is that the state authorities, and respectfully by virtue of the justice system, is now causing further delay. Once again, we are of the view that Piet Paulin has been targeted. At this moment, the accused can only request one thing. That the court strike this case off the hook, because there is no understanding, there is no reason, legal reason, legitimately, why he should stay indefinitely in custody. We do not have a final charge, although we have

0: exposure.
1: We did not have a final charge in Phuket for you. And I hate to say, respectfully, the High Court never said that prosecution has the right to choose who they want to prosecute.
2: And finally, the Competition Commission's Rural and Township Economy Research Report has found that informal and independent businesses continue to face regulatory hurdles that make it difficult to sustain their operations. The report highlights complex and costly compliance requirements around permits, licenses, zoning regulations, and municipal bylaws as some of the factors hampering the growth of small, medium, and micro enterprises. Trade and Industry Deputy Minister Zuko Godlimpi says government is not the only hurdle for small businesses, with major retailers also playing a role. Godlimpi says his department plans to engage with major retailers to explore ways of reducing some regulatory thresholds and creating more opportunities for SMMEs.
3: These regulatory barriers arise more, not so much from government regulation, but some of what the other big retailers ask of the smaller guys. So if you think about a mechanic in a township who wants to set up their operations in an industrial park adjacent to a mall, some of the asks about what they are going to be doing, what is the standards that they are going to be employing, what is the experience of their workforce, it becomes a bit of a problem. The same applies when they are asking for shelf space. If there's a person in the township who produces hair products, for instance, using organic material, this, that, and the other, some of the requirements from the major retailers is about volumes. So instead of allowing you shelf space because you can produce about 1,000 a year, they ask you to produce 100,000 a year. And if you don't have the capacity to fulfill that, then you're excluded from the shelf. So it's a whole range of insights that are coming out of the study.
2: Recapping your top story this hour, the TRC case's inquiry has zoomed in on whether crucial evidence was deliberately kept out of the official investigation into the Rietbok crash. Be sure to follow us on X and on Instagram at YFM. For Y News, I'm Ralebogha Nke.
4: So you're a chill dude who prefers this sound.
5: I am the king of the black. Whoa. Louis bag, that's a lot. No. You trying to get what I got. No. You claiming it's real, but it's not.
4: But your girl, well, your girl prefers this kind of music. And I'm a gents jam to this. So you can never win, right?
6: Right, right.
4: Wrong. And we can tell you why. This is the frequency that moves you.

0: 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Jamming in traffic with Y.
1: Scenario, man.
2: Scenario on the road, number now in Jelena. And where am I taking you today, my homie? Let's start things over at Edenvale on the N3 southbound. Heavy traffic towards Modderfontein Road. And moving over to the N3 northbound, this time do drive cautiously there, as there is a crash just off the Geldenhuys interchange. And the Soweto on the N1 southbound, heavy traffic towards the N17 exit. And a central Johannesburg on the M1 southbound, a crash at Boysons. And lastly, on the N1 southbound, a stationary vehicle just before Rivonia Road. This has been Sinai on the road in December, nowhere.
3: It's 10 past 5, which means it's time to sing it back.
4: Ayanda MVP on 1.

0: Oh yeah. This week, our theme for Sing It Back, since we are in the month of heritage, we had to start off with our very own, our new age traditional artists that are just doing the most.
1: Yeah.
0: On Monday, we had Ulwandle Nkulu with Eyami.
1: Eyamlenga.
0: Oh, yes. And then on a Tuesday, we came through with the ever so amazing Vusi Nova.
1: Oh, which one was that? Yo, that I'm so bleak, I missed that one.
0: Yeah, you should be. You should be.
1: Yo.
0: Yeah. And then on a Wednesday, which was, we were here.
1: No, I was.
0: Oh, you weren't here.
1: Yeah, yeah.
0: On Wednesday, oh my goodness, I can't remember. We sang it back to on Wednesday. Yeah. No, I have to remember because it's a song that we all know.
1: Yeah, yeah, yeah.
0: Oh, my goodness. It's at the top of my head. On Wednesday, we had, I'll tell you now what we had on Wednesday. But let's get to it, Donkey Friday. Yesterday, we were off, as unfortunately, Askies. We even forgot to apologize, Molaife.
1: I kind of did low key.
0: Did you?
1: Hour for the homies.
0: Okay, yeah, good. Yeah. Thanks. Sorry, yeah, we were busy practicing for First Touch.
1: Next week, Saturday.
0: That's right. And that's why we didn't have to sing it back yesterday. Today, we will wrap it up with our new age traditional producer and artist.
1: Oh.
0: Sanel Musician.
1: Oh.
0: Absolutely.
1: Oh.
0: And this song is definitely also timeless. Mm. When Sanel decided to team up with Usimi.
1: Oh,
0: that's right, homie.
1: You're taking me home.
0: Drop the voice note on the WhatsApp. It's time to sing it back. Hey, Kelly.

0: the MVP.
1: I had to sing it back.
0: Hey.
1: Just like that. I mean, I can't send voice notes, but I can use the mic, though. But you can use the voice notes. Let's take a listen to you singing it back. Zila, what's going on? What's good, homie?
2: I am the MVP scenario, man.
1: Yo.
2: Before we sing it back,
1: yeah,
2: just wanted to let you know, we sang back to a wonderful woman by the name of Amanda Black.
1: Yes.
2: And the song was Vuleka Mazulu.
1: Oh. Yeah. Thank you so much for that one, Zila.
0: Shout out, homie.
1: So yeah, Wednesday Sing It Back was Amanda Black. Vuleka, Vuleka. Shoo. Well, today we're wrapping it up with Sanel Musician with our Together Fairy, Simi with Ntabezi Gute. Let's take a listen to you sing it back, X-Men.
3: Ooh, yeah. Oh, boo, yeah. Ngujabulisa inhliziyo yami. Ntabezi Gute wima.
1: Catalia, that was beautiful, X-Men. Catalia!

0: Nice one, Katalia. Let's go to Nkosi Ngiphile Dlamini. Nkosi Ngiphile.
1: Dabe is a good day with my heart.
0: That's all, okay.
1: Dabe is a good day with my heart.
0: Hey, I love it when the men sing it back, man. You know, it's just like, we know that you guys can be vulnerable.
2: Mm.
0: Because singing with guys, it's not a thing, really. But when you drop that voice note on the Y app, we appreciate it. Mm. We really do.
2: Oh,
0: yeah, a lot. Pamya!

0: Yeah, it was beautifully produced, and the vocals were amazing. Great pair to make music together. Shout out to Sanel Musician as well as Simi.
1: Hello, hello, Sanbonani. This is Simi Intombiyaphantsi Sigcebheni, eThugela Ferry, and you are listening to The Home Run with Ayanda MVP on Y.
0: We need to take it up a notch next week. This is the month of heritage. We need to, really need to take it
2: spice
0: to the top.
2: Spice it up, yeah?
0: Yeah. No, look, we have a whole weekend. We can brainstorm, be creative. So when we come back on Monday, then we're going to be ready. So make sure that you are tuned in at 10 past 5 when we sing it back.
3: Ayanda MVP on

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1: Tools Magala and Barbara.
2: Over the weekend, South Africa watched two Airlink planes fly over the DHL stadium ahead of the Springboks versus New Zealand game. And obviously, the internet had thoughts.
3: We've got other people just saying, relax, bro, this is South Africa. Like, we've literally been doing this since 1995.
2: But then we do this, like, we've had the air show. This is our thing, you know? And I think Airlink came out and said that the whole thing was planned, rehearsed, and approved with experienced crews. Specific safety parameters, the whole works. Like,
3: do you see the flyover as iconic South African sporting culture or just unnecessary?
2: I feel like it's so necessary. It's like the Skhotanis, they're a part of our heritage.
3: Yep.
2: Now you've taken away the vuvuzelas, what you gonna take the planes to?
3: I'm totally with you. Those planes are our custard as Springbok players. I am with you, okay?
2: Y'all got the haka, we got the plane.
3: Exactly.
2: Release us.
0: Monday to Thursday, 8 to 10 p.m. Why? Rev up your engine and turn up the volume.

0: no my bless.
1: How you spend it?
0: Who put my bless?
1: Now my bless.
0: When's on my bless?
1: How you spend it?
0: Who put my bless?
1: Now my bless.
0: When's on my bless?
1: How you spend it?
0: Who put my bless?

0: home run. The times you play a voice note, I'm like, Pemia, who's that? That's Pemi. Oh, sorry guys, she misspelled it.
1: So I'm wondering, why am I getting this voice note? So every time when homies drop their voice notes for Sing It Back, I'm reading out the names. Mm. So then I see here it says Pemia. So now they've changed it to Pemi. Let me show you because I don't want to be the only one. Yeah, but at the bottom of Palu Pemia.
2: Yes,
1: and then at the top.
2: So my lungisile,
1: because you keep saying Pemia. Because that's how it was written out.
2: I see it.
1: Yeah, but now we know it's Pemi. Shout out, Pemi. We see, we got you, Pemi. Thank you for changing it, bro. We appreciate it. All right. Sekuphele nengoma. Let's focus and find out what's happening right now. Ka 5:30. More ditabeng. Ditabeng, ne?
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4: Stories making headlines. The TRC cases inquiry assesses whether crucial evidence was deliberately kept out of the official investigation into the Rietbok crash. An economist, Darby Root, has urged the South African government to remain as neutral as possible and to work on to remain on good terms with all countries after the US extended AGOA. I'll have more on these and other stories at the top of the hour. For now, here's Nzako Mkhari with your sports.
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6: A very good afternoon once again from the Sport Desk. We'll start off with some good news coming out of Windhoek, Namibia, where the Proteas men have won the penultimate match of that T20 Tri-Nation series against Namibia. So they did win by 11 runs, with Luandre Pretorius getting his maiden century out there in Windhoek. The hosts did put up a valiant effort after the Proteas set them a target of 229 for victory. But the Namibians only got to 217, losing 3 wickets on their way there. So South Africa, all guaranteed, they will be playing in the final on Sunday afternoon. So shout out to the Proteas, and hopefully they'll bring back some silverware when they do return. And then it's also a big weekend in the world of rugby. The Springboks as well as the All Blacks will face off at the FNB Stadium. This will be the third time that the two teams do face off at the FNB Stadium. This time it's in rugby's greatest rivalry series, and this is the third match of the four-match series, which is currently deadlocked at 1-1. So it's not looking very good for, well, depending on which side you are. So South

0: Africa will be hoping to win tomorrow to make sure that they can't lose the series, and the All Blacks will also be hoping for the same, with the fourth match scheduled for Baltimore, which will be in the United States of America.
1: Why?
0: Next week, Saturday. Why is it being played in the US? That is because the 2031 World Cup will be hosted in the US.
1: Oh.
0: And so they're trying to build a fan base there. Oh. So a lot of the international teams have been taking their games to the USA just to make sure that when they do get they're familiar with the surroundings. Mm. There's a fan base and
2: I just hope that they don't do what they did with Football USA.
1: What did they do?
0: They probably will.
1: Like, what did they do?
2: They almost ruined the game,
0: man. Yeah.
1: Giant.
2: Like, infiltrating Bafakeles and those
0: entertainment, like, you know, halftime shows.
1: Oh.
0: Yeah. And it actually starts even with the Club World Cup, because I remember how the players would be coming out. They'd announce every single player coming out. And now, number four.
2: It's like basketball.
0: From Mamelodi Sundowns, Teboho Mokoena. You know, so it was... That
2: Americanizing
0: is what they did.
2: It.
0: Yeah, literally Americanizing it.
1: Dang.
0: But this week we are in South Africa and at the iconic FNB Stadium. And this is the last match that the Springboks will be playing in South Africa for the year. And Captain Usiam Thanda Kolisi says that they want to give South Africa or end the year in the country on a positive note.
3: No, it will not affect our thing. Our game plan hasn't changed. The way we prepared on Monday is still the same. If it rains, it doesn't rain. None of our moves, anything that we do, our plan is not going to change anything at all. And I think the same mindset we had last week will have the same, but we just want to make sure that we take our opportunities a whole lot more than we did the previous game. But like, the way we play is built for any weather, basically.
0: So 10 past 5 will be when kickoff will be tomorrow at the FNB Stadium. And then in football, there are two matches in the Betway Premiership tonight. Marumo Gallants will take on Polokwane City. And Gallants will be looking to get off the foot of the table when they do host Rise and Shine in Rustenburg. On the other hand, Polokwane City are also looking for some momentum, as they will be looking for just a second win this season. And they sit in 11th spot, and a win tonight could see them move into fourth. This game will also be interesting because it will see Phuthi Mohafe, who is now the coach of Marumo Gallants, face off against the team that he coached last season. And the Polokwane City coach, Willie Muloto, is taking confidence from their draw against Milford sometime last week.
4: Yeah, it's one of the toughest games. If you could see Marumo Gallants, they've not been doing well, and they need more points, more than us. But I think taking a point here, it also builds us a confidence. It doesn't put us more under pressure going to them, because we know when we're going to them, we're only going to go there for a kill. Unlike losing today's game, when you go to them, you go more under pressure in order to collect more points. Yeah, remember, I also work for them, so it's another challenge, which we've already looked at their game and their weaknesses, and we already work on them, so we just have to take it as it comes.
0: And finally, further afield, the Liverpool manager Andoni Areola is desperate for a win tonight as they visit the Premier League newbies Ipswich Town. So the Areola era has not gotten off to the greatest of starts, with back-to-back 2-2 draws against Newcastle United and Nottingham Forest. And in both of those matches, they had to come back from behind.
5: Yes, when you don't win, you are frustrated. This part of the job, no? I think it's still two games, but I want to win. I need to win, and we will go with this aim tomorrow. I think these two game weeks for me are probably the most difficult ones in terms of the market open, difficult situations. Everything is like virtual, and now I'm much more comfortable. Once the market is closed, we know who we are. I think we have a lot of talent in this group of players, and now we have to perform, we have to do our job, and we have to start from tomorrow, yes.
0: That will do it from the Sport Desk for this week. And just a plea to everyone that is going to the FNB Stadium tomorrow. I know kickoff for the Springbok versus All Black game is at 5 or 10 past 5. But before that, there is a big curtain raiser. The Springbok women will be playing up against the New Zealand women. And that is a match that we want to see. We've been talking about supporting women's sports and getting behind them. And this is where we get to put, well, action towards. and go out there to the FNB Stadium and also just show our love and support for the ladies. But that will do it from the Sport Desk for this week. For our sport, I'm in Sakwa Mkhana.
1: Let's talk transport then to FNB Stadium.
0: Yes.
1: Yeah. What is popping?
0: Your options are, I know that the Gautrain will be running from the different stations in and around the province. So if you, let's say, take the station.

0: or the train rather from Rosebank or Sandton. I will drop you off at the park station, and then from the park station you'll get on to the Gau buses. So if you have a valid ticket, you don't have to pay. So if you have a valid match day ticket, you really don't have to pay. You get onto the bus, takes you to the FNB stadium, and the last bus that will leave the FNB stadium will be around 11 p.m. So 11 p.m. You do have enough time, so that will be the last bus that will be going back to park station.
1: And so, then you can still do you need a ticket to buy parking if you're driving?
0: If you are driving, it would be advisable to have a parking ticket.
1: I was just thinking public
0: ticket.
1: Transport only. Tinas for the name more.
0: I mean, yeah, no, 100%. So you would need a parking ticket. So we do not encourage you using illegal parking guides. So yeah, just get a parking ticket. But public transport is the best way, also just to alleviate the traffic. Make sure that you can get your drinks in if that is what you're trying to do, so that we don't drink and drive as well. So let's have a good time at the rugby tomorrow.
1: Are you guys going?
2: Yep.
1: I'll
0: definitely be there.
2: We will be there.
0: Won't be a flyover, but
1: you didn't have to mention it, Zako. We know.
2: I'm actually so bleak about
0: it. Yeah, that sucks. That really, really sucks.
1: It's okay, guys. They'll probably do it in America.
2: They're the ones that bullied us most.
1: Yeah, but that's why they're going to do it and say, this is how it's done.
0: Yeah, and I don't trust the Americans flying over us.
2: Have you seen their flyovers?
1: I don't trust them. Safety, guys. Hey. You think they're gonna?
0: That is exactly what I was thinking.
2: That's why we don't trust.
1: Then he keeps on forgetting what he wrote down. The whole crowd,
2: so loud.
0: Exactly. I'm out of here, man. In Sakom Kari for Y Sport.
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2: Now, we've all had those dishwashing day disasters, from dropping and breaking your favorite mug and discovering a burnt pot that just won't come clean. Oh, I don't like those. Some are really frustrating and some are just really downright hilarious. I think we've been hearing a lot of hilarious moments from the homies. So all you have to do is share your funniest dishwashing day mishap in the comments on the Mac Home Care post for a chance to win 1,500. So, MVP, let's expose today's messy moment, shall we?
1: Anati, what's going on? What's good?

0: Good.
1: What is going on, fam?
0: Hey, we good. Are you on speaker right now, Anati?
1: No.
0: The phone line is sabotage, Anati.
2: It's a messy moment, the phone line. Can you hear us, bro?
0: We can't hear you well. Maybe you need to move around because it is raining. The network is probably just going through it right now.
1: Give me
0: a time. Shy, twinkle, twinkle, little star, and just keep moving around.
2: Okay.
0: Yeah. Start speaking now.
1: Getting better.
0: There we go. Okay, let's try that. Yes, Anati.
1: How are you, fam?
0: We can't complain, but we want to hear your messy moment, Molaifi.
1: Oh, I'm coming from the rural area, so I visited this friend. He just gave me a chance to do popcorn. I didn't know how to do popcorn. I never wanted to ask. I went kitchen, I checked. I made a mistake of not closing the lid of the pot. The popcorn popped while we had the sitting room. Went silent. When I got there, there was no popcorn in the pot. Everything was on the ground.
2: Yo,
0: Anati, askisi, shame. I hope it wasn't the last bag or the last portion of the popcorn left in the bag.
1: I messed.
0: Yo. Shame, Anati. Well, I see this network is sabotaging you again, but we'll be quick with this one. Tanaya, what can we say to Anati, yo?
2: Anati, on behalf of Mac Home Care and Y, congratulations to you because you've won yourself 1,500 rand.
1: Thank you.
2: He did it with me.
0: Shout out, Anati. Congratulations.
1: Thank you, and thanks for understanding about my network.
0: Don't worry, it's song lapho. What is that one? It's a forever messy moment. So, Tini.
1: Ilabo El Nino. Thank you.
0: Bye, Anati. congratulations to Anati walking away with 1,500 rand. And this could be you. Next time, all you need to do is make sure that you go onto our Facebook post, comment with your messy drama moment, and you could be winning on a Donkey Friday. Mac Home Care products are here to expose messy moments and make them shine. 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
2: Scenario, man. Scenario on the road in Damba Nawe, Dleleni, and where am I taking you today, my homie? Let's start things over on the N1 southbound. A stationary vehicle just before Buccleuch interchange, and on the N12 eastbound, another stationary vehicle at Moroka bypass. And moving over to Alexandra on the N3 southbound, heavy traffic towards the London Road. And if you make your way towards Pretoria, 012 on the N1 northbound, heavy traffic towards Gasfontein Road. And lastly, on the R21 northbound, there is a stationary vehicle at the ramp towards Neil Malpius Drive. This has been Sanaya on the road in Damba Nawe.
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5: Before we even get into the stories of the week, Miss Barbara outside the studio was telling us Gucci she doesn't feel like she can commit to a nigga like a yo
6: for life.
5: Major dog, why do you feel like the ladies like Barbara herself are saying Gucci like a nigga like a yo like hip hop doggy dog is not a sustainable husband? Why do you think they say that?
6: Because they don't trust it.
5: But men are men regardless.
6: Yeah but
5: so why the niggas specifically?
6: I think it's about the aura. It's gotta do some like they don't understand. Maybe let me put it that way. They don't understand.
7: That yo will make you 5 meter. You can be a housewife, you know, cook and clean, never work in your life.
5: In your life.

nigga love. Get ready to elevate your night. This is On the Streets, where the culture lives. 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It's wild.

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2: Ooh, that was a hot song. It's called, they are called the North Mob, and it's called Highway Dimas. That track is fire, yo. Spitori rap to the world, baby. Okay, it's time for me to say goodbye. I've got two more songs left in the playlist. How are we starting off our Donkey Friday, our weekend, our first official weekend of September? The season of the Mba. I've got two options. Which one is it going to be? Get ready to give me a call on 011-772-0992. Option number one. That's all, okay. Yashi Fomo Ngempela coming through from Gold Max and Zingo Malo. Option two. I will. That's okay. Come on with it. Dala Tuxin coming through with Puze Remix. 011-772-0992. How are we starting off our weekend in Kulu for September? You live on what's going on, what's good?
3: I am the MVP.
2: Yeah, boy, yes, Johnny.
3: It's Vital here,
2: Love it, Vital.
3: Yay! What's up?
2: Thank you, Vital. Bye, oh.
3: Thank you, Ayanda. Have a lovely weekend.
2: Thank you. You're live on Y. What's going on? What's good?
4: Hello, Ayanda.
2: Hey, boy, Johnny.
4: Ngiyaphila, Johnny.
2: Ngiyaphila. How many EP? It is the weekend, and we need to make sure. Your life on Y, what's going on? What's good?
5: What's up? Dr. Simon here.
2: Oh, doctor, how are you?
5: I'm good, yourself.
2: Can't complain, man. It's been a minute.
5: Yeah. I'll tell you all about it.
2: Which one are you going with? Thank you so much, Doc. Have a lovely weekend.
5: Cheers, bye.
2: Bye. Alright, Aziva and Nilapo, I'm off to Namibia just for a day for Strictly Soul Windhoek Edition. I will be back on Sunday to play some pedal. Getting ready for First Touch from me, MVP, Aziva and Nilapo.
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3: Stories making headlines. The TRC case's inquiry assesses whether the Rietpoort crash investigation was deliberately hampered, and an economist calls for SA to remain neutral after near exclusion from AGOA. A very good evening. I'm Ralebogha Nke. Nearly 60 years after the Rietpoort crash, the biggest question before the TRC case's inquiry is no longer simply what brought the aircraft down, but whether crucial evidence was deliberately kept out of the official investigation. A key witness, Robin Lichter, says bodies were recovered, the crash site was located, and specialist divers found the wreckage, yet much of this evidence was never reflected in the official inquiry. Wani's reporter, Lebogha Ndashe, has more on this.
4: The Rietpoort crash was investigated by Justice Cecil Margo, whose inquiry concluded that the likely cause was pilot Captain Debonski suffering a heart attack. But Lichter is challenging that version of events, pointing to evidence she says was ignored or excluded from the official report. She says one of the most troubling examples concerns a body reportedly seen on the night of the crash. A minesweeper allegedly recovered wreckage and spotted a body in the water, but according to Lichter, the vessel was ordered to move on.
5: It would have been easy enough to retrieve the body, and then he commanded that they restart the minesweeper, which meant that the body was swept under the propellers and disappeared.
4: Lichter says underwater technical services was brought in with specialized equipment, scanned the area and located the plane, but its findings and scanning reports were allegedly not reflected in the Margo report. The families later took their concerns to the TRC in 1998, submitting what they described as extensive evidence of a cover-up. Proceedings have since adjourned and are expected to resume on Monday. For Y News, I am Lebogha Ndashe in Johannesburg.
3: In other news, over 4,000 buses from various parts of the country, as well as from neighboring countries, are expected to depart for Moria, Limpopo this evening as members of the Zion Christian Church prepare for a pilgrimage. The church's annual two-day gathering is expected to reach peak activity on Sunday, when the ZCC leadership will meet with various leaders of political parties, traditional communities, and businesses. Motorists have been urged to exercise

0: patients, avoid speeding, ensure their vehicles are roadworthy, and follow instructions from law enforcement officials, said CC spokesperson Mwatsingwebe.
1: The following measures will be enforced along the R71 road between Polokwane and Tzaneen in front of Moria City from Matsilapata in Mens to Mpohodi. No vehicle parking will be permitted. No hawkers or informal trading will be allowed. These precautions are taken solely in the interest of public safety and they are not directed against the SMMEs but are necessary to protect worshippers, other road users and to maintain order during this period.
0: Meanwhile, Gauteng Traffic Police spokesperson Sillo Marmane says Gauteng officers will also maintain a visible presence along major routes.
2: Heavy traffic volumes are expected on the N1 between Pretoria and Polokwane, R573 between Pretoria and Moloto, N4 between Pretoria and Amalahleni, N4 between Pretoria and Rustenburg, N3 between Durban and Johannesburg, N1 between Bloemfontein and Johannesburg, N12 between Potchefstroom and Johannesburg, amongst other major routes.
0: And finally, renowned economist Davi Brit has urged the South African government to remain as neutral as possible and work to remain in good terms with all countries after the U.S. extended the African Growth and Opportunity Act. President Donald Trump has signed the two-year extension into law despite threats to exclude South Africa from the preferential trade program. The extension passed Congress without substantive policy changes, providing continued duty-free access to the U.S. market. Ritz says while the extension is welcome, recent tensions between Washington and Pretoria create uncertainty about the program's existence beyond 2028.
3: It's not the right approach to take sides. Try to be as neutral as possible and try to do business with everybody. I think South Africa, whether you like the American administration or not, but South Africa made it clear that South Africa is not necessarily on the side of the Americans. We shouldn't be on the side of the Americans, but certainly don't take the side of countries that are perceived to be in opposition to America. So try to take as neutral as possible a stance.
0: Recapping your top story this hour, the TRC cases inquiry has zoomed in on whether crucial evidence was deliberately kept out of the official investigation into the Rietbok crash. Be sure to follow us on X and on Instagram at YFM. For Y News, I'm Ralebogha Nke.
4: All right, Ria, it's time to do it. You ready?
0: I'm ready.
4: All right, let's do it like this. 1, 2, 3. Lifikile ixesha elimyoli. It's happy hour time.
5: Brewing up good times so you don't have to whine about your day. Happy hour on Y.

0: Bamba, bamba, bamba, bamba, bamba, matoti. Weekend fikile, Vigro Deep featuring Zingu Malo Chico. What a lovely way to kickstart off this weekend. And Nayazi, just like each and every single Friday, you've got the keys to the weekend, my happy person. It is 9 minutes past the hour, 6 p.m. It's a Friday, and that means... Yes, sir, you got the keys indeed. Now, you know, there's nothing that just lifts your mood up more than music. Sometimes you'll be feeling on the low. But there's that one song that's going to come on that's just going to set your soul ablaze. Just like when you enter the weekend. It's been such a long week and we have finally made it to the end of the week, man. Because of that, Masonwabeni, life is short, man. You know, we must always find ways of making ourselves happy. And one of the ways in which you can do that is you drop that voice note over on the Y app and let me know about, hey, Sinai, man, this is the song that I want to listen to. This is what I'm going to be getting up to this weekend. And this is how I want to kickstart my weekend off. And when you do that, simple as that. Without wasting any more time, now, as it's a Friday, we don't talk too much. We let the music talk. So drop your voice notes, my happy person. It's happy hour time.
1: Sinayo, man.
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3: 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And as well as 37 on new in Qebecha. Legendary Chris will be out at the joints in Kahiso. And DJ Pedabotic will be out to D48 Bar and Grill in Midrand. And as well as DX Nightclub in Midrand. Saturday, Shakes and Liz will be out at Al Patron Stance Park off in Johannesburg. 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Mbalentle on steroids in Witbank and as well as Mfuleni Sky Touch in Mpumalanga. Legendary Chris will be out at Empire in Parkhurst. 012 Central in Pretoria and Itzalanang Pub in Bramfisher. Fefe will be out at Sun City Hotel in the Northwest. Jasmo will be out at Onions and All in Pimville, Soweto. DJ Parabotic will be out at Rockets in Mainland. 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DX Nightclub in Midrand and as well as D48 Bar and Grill in Midrand. Lisedi the DJ will be out at Ocaso in Rosebank. Jack Buddha in Mamelodi. Tempo Luxury in Sunning Hill and as well as DX Nightclub in Midrand. Sunday, Shakes and Liz will be out at Owner's Office in Durban. Legendary Chris will be out at Pule Shisanyama in Davidson. Feifei will be rocking at Rockets in Bryanston. And DJ Pedabotic wraps up your weekend at the Parks in Tembisa and as well as D48 Bar and Grill in Midrand. And that was your gig guide.
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0: Melo and Sleazy Amu Classic T-Man Express. No copy on this one. But Juluka, I hope right now uzimisele to jive uJuluka because we've got hits lined up requested by you. Oh yes. You got the keys to the weekend, and I want to hear from you, my happy person. What are you in the mood for? Which song do you feel like? Yabona lena, it's going to unlock my weekend in a very nice way.
1: Sinai, man. How's it, my man? Vital here, vital here. I'm going to a funeral tomorrow at Mahikeng. So please, can you play for me Good? Good by Casper Nyovest and Questa. I want that part where Casper Nyovest says... Mina didn't come put some Maftown. My niggas used to play when I touched down. I'll be touching down go Maftown tomorrow. Danko!
0: Your wish is my command. Drop the voice note over on the wire. Let me know what you're going to be doing, which song you want to listen to, and we'll play it.

Lunga kotla nubu panzuli Koloso sobona makru Aigo tanyi tandele chabuli So Ya wala nzo mosha kakuli Bilalavu

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hip hop. 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
1: In studio, we're joined by an award-winning creative copywriter, Wendy Seleme. We had your suggestions earlier to make a beautiful radio ad. All right, so I think I have something. Should we try it out? It's not going to be long, though, you know me.
2: Yeah, let's make it a 30-second ad.
1: Okay. 30 seconds is long.
2: Okay, well, let's try 50. Okay, let's do 15.
1: Okay, 15. Thanks. Okay.
3: Sekumnandi ukuba ngaphandle. 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
2: Bad for the first try. 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
0: 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Why?
4: Excess Naya was good in the neighborhood. To my happy people, I greet you all in the name of happiness. This weekend is a chill one.

And thought we're gonna be having a warm one, but it seems like it's gonna be cold. So we're just gonna be indoors, man. Yo, can you please play House Victims Uthando? I forgot who they feature on that song, but like, yo, if you can play House Victims Uthando, that'll make a weekend of that.

0: straight bangers only on this hour, requested by you, my happy person, because you've got the keys to the weekend. All I care about right now is hearing about your weekend. We've been speaking throughout the week. We know what happened throughout the week. It was tiring for most of us. It was good for most of us, but the weekend has arrived. And the weekend is the moment where we usually just chill, relax, woosah, unwind, have fun. And I want to know which song you're going to be listening to open up your weekend in the nicest way possible.
1: Where's Sinayo, man? Gizalala Fasim Fanalam Popo. Can you please play me a song by Baragama Wano? Karishma. Why now, ma? Why is it la?
0: Just like that, man. Your wish is my command. If when I call Ningomu Funayu Eva right now, all you have to do is drop the voice note over on the white, but let me know. Sinaya, man. This is what I'm going to be doing, and this is the song that I want to bump before I do what I need to do.

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I hold my mind about my jazz. It's casually added to be the salad. Can you say the Laposinae? 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Thank you, Laposinae. Thank you, my wife.

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2: Sinayo, man. 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
4: 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Legendary Chris will be out at the joints in Kahiso, and DJ Pedabotic will be out to D48 Bar and Grill in Midrand, and as well as DX Nightclub in Midrand. 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Mbalenhle on steroids in Witbank, and as well as Mfuleni Sky Touch in Mpumalanga. 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Fefe will be out at Sun City Hotel in the Northwest. 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DJ Parabolic will be out at Rockets in Mendland. 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Sunday, Shakes and Les will be out at Owner's Office in Durban. Legendary Chris will be out at Pule Shisanyama in Davidson. Feifei will be rocking at Rockets in Bryanston. And DJ Pedabotic wraps up your weekend at the Parks in Tembisa, and as well as D48 Bar and Grill in Midrand. And that was your gig guide.
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1: It's the weekend, baby. You already know the vibes. It is your boy, Hypey with the vibe. Yo, I'm feeling good. I've had a sexy, delicious week, as always. I hope you have too. And if you haven't, don't worry. The party is here. It's about to take off. If you don't know how this thing goes, it's the Hype Factory, and we're about to rock. I take over from now all the way to midnight, and I got the hottest Factory 5 countdown in the first hour. And then from 9 p.m., we head over to the mixers. When I say I'm going to open up your weekend the right way, you're starting it off the right way. This is the Hype Factory. Let's go, baby. Come on now.
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1: We are here, we are live, we're about to see the other side. It is your boy, the Innovator. This is the Factory. Let me give you number 5 on the countdown. Woo, I was telling you guys about this combo last week. It really is too much. We got Funky Kula teaming up with La La Tuxin. The track's name, G63. Let's get it.

0: 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It's the Hype Factory.
1: Sometimes that's all you gotta do in life, man. Believe the hype. We are 1 week away from First Touch, and I'm just letting you know you're about to walk into the best weekend of your life. Because you started off the right way. You're out here with your boy, the Innovator, on the Hype Factory. You just heard number 5 and 4 on the countdown. It was G63, and number 4 was Bird Sing by Ed Ward. It was the Ed Ward remix, China Chameleon. Aye, it's hot. Standard procedure. You know the countdown, the competition is too much. But right now, I'm going to give you a track to move up one slot from last week. It is Murder featuring Lateek, and the track's name, Motique. Let's go.

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1: In studio, we're joined by an award-winning creative copywriter, Wendy Seleme. Woo-wee! We had your suggestions earlier to make a beautiful radio ad. All right, so I think I have something. Should we try it out? It's not going to be long, though, you know me.
2: Yeah, let's make it a 30-second ad.
1: Okay. 30 seconds is long.
2: Okay, well, let's try 15. Okay, let's do 15.
1: Okay, 15. Thanks. Okay.
3: Sekumnandi ukuba ngaphandle. 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
2: Bad for the first try. 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
4: Yo, wherever you are, whatever you are doing, just understand. It's my time now, man. It's the weekend. It's the Hype Factory. It's going to be a maza. It's going to be a delicious one. The countdown is about to move into number one. And you just heard my pincher coming. So when you hear my pincher, just know. Shy nice times, baby. Shy nice times. Let me give you a quick recap because, hey, man, it's been hot. It's been tough on the countdown. Funky Kula. And Dlala Tuksin, G63 was number 5 on the countdown. Then Bird Sing, number 3 was Motique, that was Murder. Number 2 was Chronicle Deep Pulse. And number 1 on the countdown, on the Factory 5 countdown, it is Audio Crack, Skivo. Let's party.

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1: So that was the countdown, hardest ever. It's really tough, man. Compiling 5 tracks. These are the tracks from around the world that are just moving crazy. Quite often, it's South African tracks because, you know, we are blessed and the whole world really just keeps playing our music. It's a real thing, I'm telling you. But now, I'm moving to some tracks that are just doing really well. And normally from these extra tracks that I give you, they normally find themselves on the countdown. So, you know, I'll be generous giving you the track name so you can be the coolest bro, you understand? Because nobody likes that guy that you give him the aux and then he fumbles. Please, bro, we're on our way to groove. Please, we need to see the other side. And if you're on your way to groove, welcome. You're in the best place possible. This one is called Umoya and it is Dark

0: 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If it's not hot,
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0: 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Ask. 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
1: It's a real fact that your boy Hype never misses. And if there's one place I'm never going to miss, it's in my factory. If you don't know where you're at, you're in the Hype Factory. And I just gave you a banger. And I want to tell you something about this track. You see, the bro that is on this track, Zane Golston with Rebirth, both those homies, all of them, the whole crew has been on the show before. Big part of the family over here on the Hype Factory. And this is their track. They actually teamed up with Dinky Kunene. And come on, the track's name is Ndiyabulela. And let me tell you, hottest ever. And the timing, I understand the timing, you see. Dropping here around springtime, you know. We are busy throwing each other with water. Summer is loading, baby. What a time. Clever from the brews, I cannot lie to you. It's definitely a track that's going to be moving mad this summer. But I ain't done yet. I got more fire for you. Listen to this. Junior SA, Tlala Tooks and Kabza De Small. Can it really be a bad track when those three brews are on one track? Never. Track's name, Rider. Let's go.

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1: I rarely be plugging you with the hardest tracks. You just heard Awukazi, and it's Sykes featuring The Sisters and MK Productions. You know MK Productions, Lala Tuxin, everybody, it's too much, man. You know, as I unlocked my phone over here, I do this thing where I'm working as artist liaison and stage management for the bigger show. So what I do is I change my wallpaper on my phone to the running order of the show, right? So that it's easy for me to know the times of all the artists. Let me tell you, I'm not going to give you the times because I don't think I'm allowed to. But listen to this. It's Dark, Robotic, Oskido, Argento Dust, Gold Max, Kabza the Small, Donkey Boy, Sanel Musician, Tato Hatsi, Shimza, Dlala Tuxin, Murder. That's Shimza and Friends. Tomorrow, Durbani, I'll be there. What a crazy time it is going to be. But don't worry, I ain't done yet. 9 p.m., we're going to head over to the mixers. Let me give you another track that is moving crazy. This one, Uthando Alupheli. It is with Yams featuring Kaylee Botman. Let's get it.

0: Your house of hype. The Hype Factory. Why? This is what you miss on the way up.
1: So, we're going to listen to the pun and let me know how much out of 10 you are rating Wasabi's pun.
2: Because it's South Africa, Rainbow Nation, and we have so many languages, I'm going to try different puns in different languages. Let's start with Xhosa. A thief broke into my house last night and finished all the juice I had in the fridge. No wonder they called him Mama Sad. Xhosas are going crazy right now, trust me. Yo, my girlfriend was craving a home-cooked meal. Kamkisela pizza.
1: Because pizza is a pot,
2: woo!
1: Home-cooked meal,
2: woo!
1: And then pizza,
2: woo!
1: As in the round food that we eat.
2: Woo!
1: I'm going to give it a 6.5 out
2: of 10. Wow, harsh, harsh. It's like performing stand-up comedy at Planet Fitness. It's a tough crowd.
1: Do you have one more for us?
2: A Zulu one?
1: Great.
2: Yeah. A couple of stolen phones were found in a shack. They found them ringing. I guess it's safe to call them umakhalemkhukhwini.
1: You are giving yourself a personal rating of?
2: 10 out of 10.
1: 10
2: like
1: out of 10.
2: The Zulus just took off their sandals, threw them in the air. Caught it back and put it back on.
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3: 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I plugged you with some more tracks. 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

0: 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Turn it up with Sinaye. 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
0: blast. 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

0: now you're vibing at a 10, but then the song ends, then we play. Now we've got you jamming, but then we take you international.
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0: Y has made a promise to comply with its license conditions. 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
4: This thing is very simple. You don't have to overthink it. Just understand, it's a Friday evening with your boy Hypey with the vibey. You're in the Hype Factory and we're gonna rock, man. We're gonna see the other side, standard procedure. Shout out to everybody that was with me from the first hour. We're about to head into the craziest time of the evening, and I gotta say it like this. It's time for the mixes, baby. It's like definitely my favorite part of the evening. Let me tell you where the first key is going. Cousin DJ's in the first hour. In the second hour, we got Malume Wabashana. Hey, it's gonna cook today, let me tell you. And closing the factory today, we have a special guest, Flayway. We wanna party. It's going to be a maza today. So wherever you are, just understand, we're on our way to groove now. We're gonna see the other side. This is not the Uber that is gonna take you home. We are gonna have a delicious Friday night. Let's rock, baby. Come on.

reality check is simple. If it doesn't get the head bobbing, it doesn't get the heart throbbing. The Hype Factory. Wow.

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1: All right, we are live, we are rocking, wherever you are. I know you're feeling the same way. 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The energy is too much out here on the factory, as always. This is the Hype Factory. Every single Friday night is a maza. We got cousin DJs on the ones and twos cooking it. Let's get back to the music, back to the vibes, baby.

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1: Cousin DJs, we see you. Too fresh, too clean. Taking the first key of the factory. Cooking. Making sure we are moving on a Friday night. It's a big responsibility. I cannot lie to you. Let's see what they have to say.
2: 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Thank you for listening to our mix. You can catch us this weekend at Mtimpool Sunday Party with the Groovies New Wave Session. Also follow us on Instagram, TikTok, Facebook at cousin.djs. And shout out to the Y and the Hype Factory.
1: It's all love, family. It's a shout out. Very nice. Making sure that the factory is coming in hot on a Friday. You know that first key? Responsibility is too much, but the momentum is with us, baby. We are sliding into the weekend the right way. If you don't know where you at, you in the factory, baby. This is the Hype Factory with your boy Hype the Innovator, and I'm still feeling good. I'm still feeling nice. I know you are too. Talk to me. Where's the groove at? Where are you on your way to? Hopefully you are going to rock, because it's a Friday, you understand? Alright, let me tell you who I got up next there, because we're still seeing it all the way to midnight, don't worry. Up next we got Malume Wabashana. Come on now, we are still rocking, let's go.

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1: Before we even get into the stories of the week, Miss Barbara outside the studio was telling us that she doesn't feel like she can commit to a nigga. Like a yo
2: for life.
1: Major dog, why do you feel like the ladies like Barbara herself are saying Gucci, like a nigga, like a yo, like hip hop doggy dog is not a sustainable husband? Why do you think they say that?
2: Because they don't trust it.
1: But men are men. Men are men, regardless.
2: Yeah. But
1: so why the niggas specifically?
2: I think it's about the aura. I think it's about the aura. They don't understand, maybe. Let me put it that way. They don't understand.
3: That yo-yo will make you 5 meters. You can be a housewife. You know, cooking clean. Never work in your life.
1: In your life.

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2: Ya kokoti piano nga putsolo kutsujo.
0: But the budget is saying, relax, Y's got you with this. I'm a dollar, a boom, so tell her. And this.
3: Uya zenzen.
0: And this. Reminding you that this is the frequency that moves you.
4: XAirborne. Every step, a statement. Every fresh sneaker, a ticket to the next level. In search of Russian Bear's next king of kicks, we're unleashing a trip that defines the generation.

0: Tune into Uncensored with Tools Matala and Papra every Wednesday to battle it out. Two finalists will go straight to the top for a chance to win a vault of sneakers worth 200,000. Ulindeni, claim your throne as the next king of kicks. 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
3: Malume, we see you. We're about to kick off a second hour of the mixes. Malume, Wabashana on the ones and twos. You know, I like to give you that nice blend. 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

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The Hype Factory. 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

0: only on the Y.
1: Guys, something so nice, man. Something so different. Especially after the first hour, it was super crazy. But right now, this is the kind of flow I'm feeling, man. This is the vibes that's gonna take us all the way to the midnight. Stamina still feeling good. We got Malume Wabashana on the ones and twos. Afrotech sounding good, man. Yo, I can just see myself. I'm grooving, I'm living my life. The lights are crazy. It's like a warehouse party somewhere. Yeah, that's what the music is giving right now, and I'm loving it. You're out here on the Hype Factory. It's all about the music right now, as it should be on a Friday night. We only have one problem. You're not going hard enough. You gotta go harder. You gotta call that friend you haven't seen in a minute. You gotta do something you weren't supposed to do. It's a Friday. We are young. We are living la vida loca. You out here on the Hype Factory. Let's get back to it. Come on now.

0: Joe Foreman, Hype the Innovator.
1: Malume, Wabashana, I was too much. What a nice set. What a nice set. Gives me so much confidence when I issue the keys to somebody in the factory and then they do this. A smile on my face right now. Let's hear what Malume has to say.
2: Whatever, Fretu, this is Umalu Mabashana, and a big shout out to Y and the Hype Factory.
1: It's all love, man. It's all love. Very clean sets. There was also some moments in the set where it was just sounds that I wasn't expecting to come from the set, you know? Really, really, really dope, man. You see that second hour of the mixes, I always try and do something a little bit different. You know, that first hour gotta go crazy, but the second hour, like to play with it a little bit. And now with the Afro House, Afro Tech, the techie sound you gave us, even some of the tribal sounds, aight, it was too much. Shout out to Malume, cooked it. Up next, she goes by the name of Playway. I got a strong feeling she's gonna take us to the other side. You're out here with your boy Hype the Innovator. This is the Hype Factory. Trust me, we got the stamina to see the other side tonight. Let's go.

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2: 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What's going on? It's your boy Cat. 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
2: It's again Shango, round two. Since I've been back twice. This trip that I'm on, my eyes are low.
6: Come on.
2: I met my ex, we are plush. Uti out here, kia porang, I'm latch.
6: Oh, yeah.
2: Mag figure me, we young guy. When I'm out, phone is with you, I'm shy.
6: What's that?
2: I pin down for Nelly. Next time, Magabu, you be a nom guy. Meaning, Tolongo Tando, she very simple. Looks like you see time.
6: Let's go.
2: Nelly into Engnai. Mustang, let we shy and Salanom Tile.
6: Yeah,
2: I gotta be grateful. Life's too lit right now. You know I can't stop. I used to be down so bad. Mine and my fans, but for the next drop,
6: let's go.
2: I pull up a car, sing, shine and speak. Ungiza ngomkong.
6: Aha.
2: Telling you, you're going born in man. You're gonna my cock.
6: Yes.
2: She's a bad babe. Get your own babe.
6: Uh-huh.
2: Yes. She's a bad babe.
6: Uh-huh. Get your own babe. Yeah. Hey man. Exactly what we stand for out here, man.
0: The Agenda. Sundays, 7 p.m. to 10 p.m. on Y.
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0: 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So you're a chill dude who prefers this song.
1: I am the king of the block. Louis bag, that's a lot. You trying to get what I got. You claiming it's real, but it's not.
0: But your girl, well, your girl prefers this kind of music. And I'm a gents jam to this. So you can never win, right?
2: Right? Right?
0: Wrong. And we can tell you why. This is the frequency that moves you.
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3: Okay, Flayway, we see you. I wasn't expecting the sound right from the beginning. I thought you were gonna come in straight with the piano, but I see you showing us that you are versatile. Those of you that don't know, I have witnessed many, many Flayway sets in my life. From when she was very young. I think I booked her when she was very young too. Super crazy. And she's grown to such an amazing, powerful, powerful DJ. She's cooking it right now. It's a shout out to Flayway. Hey, got time for this girl. Let her cook, man. She's going to take us away for the next hour. Don't know who she is. Follow on the socials, Flayway. But right now, it's over to the music. Take us away, Flayway.

Yeah.

whatever you are doing, you can drink another one, you can sit out of sight, you can go. Yo, it's just giving yes, yes, yes, yes, yes. Let's go, let's go, let's go. Yo, shout out to Playway. She's on the ones and twos. You out here with your boy.

Sesi kipili mali tanesiyle soğuk. 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

0: Booyah!
1: 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But the guy too is feeling.
2: 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It's the Hype Factory.
0: It's too much. Drops the mic. That's how I imagine the scene going right now. Flayway, your girl. I know you heard them. Ah, you killed it. It's a shout out. Let's hear what Flayway has to say.
3: 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And shout out to BioFM and the Hype Factory for such an amazing opportunity. You can catch me at all socials at Flayway DJ. And this weekend, you can catch me at House of Fears in Mamelodi, as well as Blanco on 7th in Marvel. Please also do come to my show on the 26th of September. It's called Stop Savanyana. It will be hosted in Protea Glen, Soweto.
0: Stop Savanyana, it's coming in hot. Dope show that Flay's planning. Don't be shy, follow her on the socials. But also, I gotta say, that was crazy, bro. What a time, man. How do you close off the factory like that? There is no way I'm going home. There's no way. I'm changing my plans. I have to rock just a little bit, you know. Just one drink. Famous last words. I gotta say shout out to everybody that has been rocking with me since 8 p.m. The countdown was too much. Gave you some extra tracks over there. And yeah, man, I think that those extra tracks that I gave you are probably going to fly into the countdown very soon, because the competition was tight on the Factory 5 countdown. Shout out to the first and opening DJs. We had Cousin DJs came in fresh, clean. Also, very nice set. Malume Wabashana was also crazy. As always, you know, we don't miss you on the Factory, man. As I'm trying to find the keys, you know, to close up the Factory, I just want to let you know

it is going to be a filthy weekend. It is going to be a crazy one. It's that first weekend of September. You're lying, bro. I'm flying to Durbani same time. That my level is really good. Same time. Know what I'm saying. Tomorrow we got Shimza and friends. I read some of that lineup to you. It's going to be crazy. I know I'm going to have a sexy weekend. I hope you have a delicious one too. As I close up the factory, I want to let you know I've unlocked the weekend. Take it to the top. This is your boy, Hype the Innovator, closing up the Hype Factory. Dango.

0: This is a Friday Frenzy. 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Only on Y. If you're happy and you know it, don't hold back. Turn it up with Sinaye. This is Happy Hour. 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Tap into trending chats that get you talking and get the game plan on all things hot on your screen. Sinaye keeps you entertained for the happiest hour of your day, where the vibes hit harder than the traffic. 6 to 7 p.m. Monday to Friday with Sinaye. Let's get happy. 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
2: 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And DJ Pedabotic wraps up your weekend at the Parks in Tembisa, and as well as D48 Bar and Grill in Midrand. 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
2: Introducing your partner to your parents before marriage. 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
3: Aye, this one, I'm with it. 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
2: Ujola noma nosimangela ubani osimangebhodlodlo asimazi nokumazi ngasosikhathi sinegama
5: 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I'm not about, you know, introducing people that you're dating to imindeni. Ngoba mfana uzoyitshela ukuthi this person is the one, and then next thing bakwenzela amawaza.
2: 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Ibani singile fana nami.
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1: In studio, we're joined by an award-winning creative copywriter, Wendy Seleme. 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All right, so I think I have something. Should we try it out? It's not going to be long, though, you know me.
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1: Before we even get into the stories of the week, Miss Barbara outside the studio was telling us Gucci she doesn't feel like she can commit to a nigga. Like a yo-yo for life. Major though, why do you feel like the ladies are still, ladies like Barbara herself are saying Gucci, like a nigga, like a yo-yo, like hip hop doggy dog is not a sustainable husband. Why do you think they say that?
2: Because they don't trust it.
1: But men are men. Men are men, regardless.
2: Yeah. But
1: so why the niggas specifically?
2: I think it's about the aura. It's gotta do some, like, they don't understand. Maybe let me put it that way.
1: Yeah,
2: they don't understand. Yeah. That yo-yo will make you 5 meter. You can be a housewife. You know, cooking clean. Never work in your life.
1: In your life.

0: your nigga love.
1: Get ready to elevate your night. This is On the Streets, where the culture lives. 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

0: type. 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
1: Put up, I don't hang with rats, that's some new type. Get it whacked on the news type.

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1: Nadia,

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0: it's not why. 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
1: Hey, hey,

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0: Hey, what's up? 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
3: I'm with a beat dealer.
0: It's again Shang O, round two. Since I've been back twice. This trip that I'm on, my eyes are low.
4: Come on.
0: I met my ex, we are plush. Uti outside, kia porang, I'm lush.
4: Oh, yeah.
0: Mac figure me, young guy. When I'm out, you're too long, I'm shy.
4: What's that?
0: I pin down for Nelly. Next time, my gabu, you be a nom guy.
4: Uh-huh.
0: Me, nang, too long, old time. She very simple, look like you see time.
4: Let's go.
0: Nale into eng nai. Masseng, get to be shy and tala nom tile.
4: Yeah,
0: I gotta be grateful. Life's too lit right now. You know I can't stop. I used to be down so bad. Mine are my fans, but for the next drop,
4: let's go.
0: I pull up a car, sing, shying and speak. Ungiza ngom kong.
4: Aha.
0: Telling you, you're going to be my man. You're going to my cock.
4: Yes.
0: She's a bad baby. Get your own baby.
4: Uh-huh.
0: She's a bad baby.
4: Uh-huh. Get your own baby.
5: Yeah.
4: Hey, man.
0: Exactly what we stand for out here, man.
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